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0: 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This is Newsbreak on Lotus FM. Top stories for today. Disaster teams are on standby as KwaZulu-Natal launches a major voter registration drive despite the poor weather.
1: And so this weekend, for us to reach the 100% that we set for ourselves, we are looking for 79,000 new voters into the voters' roll in the province.
0: In other news, the Justice Department says they are recruiting an acting head for IDAC, and this will be from outside of the organization.
2: Hopefully we should by next week have an acting head in terms of IDAC, but we just want to make sure that vetting is being done, just to make sure that everything is not going to come back.
0: Education experts are championing co-education schooling as key to breaking historic local gender stereotypes.
3: In any subject, whether it's maths or English or history, having a range of different voices in the classroom enriches the perspectives that young people are exposed to.
0: And a popular Drakensberg resort turns to solar power in order to cut their carbon footprint, especially during the harsh winter periods.
4: Sustainability is built into many of our day-to-day operations, from investing in renewable energy to supporting local diversity and reducing the waste where we can.
0: All those stories and more coming up in the next hour of Cutting Edge Current Affairs. It is a Friday, so we'll also be casting away with the fishing report brought to you by Sanjay Ramsarup. Sanjay will also bring us a sardine update in that report, so do stay tuned for that. Hussein Ibrahim is with us today. It is a full team on Newsbreak. Hussein is keeping us updated on our social media platforms where you can send us your thoughts and opinions, of course. Send those messages through to the WhatsApp channel in studio, 071-613-7803. Hussein also brings us a market review. You can catch that at 5:45. I got Rob Byrne joining us with the traffic updates in the second half, and I will have a weather update for you at 5:30. Also coming up, a sport report. Here's what you can expect. UEFA are now threatening to boycott future World Cups if the controversial FIFA plans, which we brought you yesterday, are approved. We'll bring you the full details today. Also, some local football news. The 2026-27 Betway Premiership or PSL season will commence this weekend. We got cricket news with the Southern Brave picking up a first win of the season in the 100. And in tennis news, Cameron Norrie books his place in the Los Cabos Open quarterfinals. Those sporting stories and more coming up on Newsbreak today. So yes, indeed, it is your AM edition of Cutting Edge Current Affairs on Friday, the 31st of July, 2026. It is the final day of the month. I'm Matthew Viren. Lots to come as always, so do stay tuned.
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0: Let's start off with this story. The Electoral Commission in KwaZulu-Natal says it is pulling out all the stops to get new voters on the voters' roll this registration weekend. Now, over 233,000, or just around 74% of the targeted new voters, were registered during the first voter drive, and that was back in June. The Premier of the province, that's Tami Ntuli, called on community leaders to join in on efforts to encourage the eligible voters to register to vote for the upcoming local polls. Now, meanwhile, with the prevailing wet and windy weather conditions raising concerns for some regions, disaster management teams say that they are on standby to ensure that the registration weekend in this province proceeds without

0: any major disruptions. Here's Zanele Buthelezi with more.
1: The IEC in KwaZulu-Natal says it's ready for the final push to get eligible voters registered in their correct voting districts and added to the voters' roll. The electoral body has set itself a target of registering 312,000 new voters in the province based on Home Affairs data. After the June drive, more than 74% of those targeted were added to the voters' roll. Provincial Electoral Officer Ntumfuthi Masinga says they expect both their online platform and voting stations to be busy with people registering or checking their status this weekend.
2: And so this weekend, for us to reach the 100% that we set for ourselves, we are looking for 79,000 new voters into the voters' roll in the province. And we're quite optimistic that we are going to get there. When we work out where we stand as a province, we don't only look at people that come over the registration weekend. There are people that choose to go to register on our online platform. And since it became free from the first registration weekend, we are seeing a good uptake from the voters.
1: As the IEC prepares for a busy voter registration weekend, authorities are on alert due to unfavorable weather conditions experienced in some parts of the province this week. Forecasters say temperatures will remain low, with strong winds expected in some parts of the province. Of the more than 5,000 voting stations across the province, 146 are temporary structures in the form of tents. Masinga says the multi-agency voting station infrastructure task team has contingency plans in place should the weather become disruptive.
2: They are always on standby, particularly in those municipalities that have got temporary voting stations. Majority of them, of course, it's a win because of the number of informal settlements. So we are monitoring the weather very closely. For now, it doesn't show that we're going to have rain in this province as compared to other provinces. But whatever the eventuality, the Disaster Management Department at COCTA is on standby. The SAPS is also on standby because they also assist with infrastructure.
1: Speaking in the provincial legislature, Premier Tami Ntuli urged leaders in communities to play their parts in encouraging voters to register ahead of the November 4 local government elections.
3: Citizens must register to vote. The window is closing and time is short. I urge every eligible citizen to act, every ward councillor to spread the message, and every traditional leader to spread the message, every faith leader to spread the message. Registration is the foundation of participation. Without it, the ballot is closed.
1: There's still a concern over voters affected by ward or voting district boundary changes, according to the IEC. Masinga urges voters to make sure they visit their nearest voting stations to ensure they are on the voters' roll to enable them to cast their ballots in correct areas. Voters can also register to vote online by visiting registertovote.elections.org.za. Zanele Buthelezi, SABC News, Durban.
0: And rest assured that the Newsbreak team will be with you all along the way at this weekend's voter registration drives. Newsbreak Talk with Tharesh and Chanel Daniel will bring you all the latest that you need to know about. Let's move on now. The Madlanga Commission is expected to issue a Rule 3 notice to the former Investigative Directorate Against Corruption, IDAC head, Advocate Andrea Johnson. Now, Johnson, who concluded her testimony before the commission on Wednesday, has been further implicated during the inquiry. The IDAC state advocate, meanwhile, that's Drushantha Ramsamy, who testified yesterday, alleged that Johnson flouted legal processes in the IDAC investigations into senior South African police service officials. Let's find out more now from what was day 153 of proceedings at the commission. Here's Sibahle Mota.
4: The Madlanga Commission is expected to issue a Rule 3 notice to former IDEC head, Advocate Andrea Johnson. The notice will give Johnson an opportunity to possibly return to the commission to respond to allegations leveled against her by state advocate Drushanta Ramsemi. Ramsemi testified that Johnson flouted legal prescripts during IDEC's investigation into crime intelligence officials. She told the commission that Johnson referred to the investigation as Project Diversion and oversaw the probe into the appointment of Crime Intelligence Brigadier Dineo Mukweli, a former BMW engineer.
5: It is my belief that Advocate Johnson handpicked me to be part of this project because I had successfully, or rather we had successfully investigated another Section 27 referral matter involving a high-profile individual. I also believe that Advocate Johnson picked me because she thought that I would not question or ask questions because I'm a state advocate, not a senior state advocate, not a deputy director of public prosecutions. What she did not anticipate was that Mansa Rapesu, the lead investigator, and I would question Project Diversion from the start.
4: Ramsemi, who became visibly emotional during her testimony, also described what she alleged was a significant influence senior IDEC investigator Dylan Perumal had over Johnson. Perumal's name has repeatedly surfaced before the Matlanga Commission. He has been accused of fabricating statements attributed to Member of Parliament Fadil Adams. Ramsemi told the commission that decisions within the unit were allegedly driven by Perumal's preferences rather than legal principles.
5: When Mr. Perumal was not present or was not involved in the communication or was not influencing the decisions, Africa Johnson was a very active legal mind. You would be able to engage, and she would speak about different things that she had done and how we can incorporate it and sections of acts. But then come Mr. Perumal, all of that is thrown out the door, and we are now doing things that we're not even supposed to be doing, and it is becoming an instruction. And
4: Ramsemi further alleged that the IDEC appeared to embark on a fishing expedition in its investigations into senior South African police service officials. She further told the commission that after reviewing a Section 27 referral submitted by Member of Parliament Fadil Adams, she found the allegations to be vague and unsupported by evidence. The referral related to allegations involving senior SAPS crime intelligence officials, including suspended National Police Commissioner General Fanny Masimula. Ramsemi told evidence leader Advocate Lee Siegels Ncube that Perumal repeatedly urged her to proceed with the matter despite her concerns that there was insufficient evidence to justify further legal action.
0: That report by Sibahle Mota reporting on the Matlanga Commission. Let's move on to this story now and the latest from the High Court in Johannesburg, which has heard that accused number one in the trial of Vusimuzi Cat Matlala, that's Musa Kekana, was severely tortured by police on the day of his arrest. Now, this was revealed by Kekana's attorney, Rian Hissing, when cross-examining Captain Pimi Sehobela during the trial within a trial. Now, Kekana, alongside Cat Matlala, also Matlala's wife Sakani, Tiego Mabusela, and Ntabiseng Nzama, face multiple charges linked to the alleged attempted murders of the businessman Joseph Anyoni, the socialite Teboho Tobajane, and the music producer Sienki Mokubang, also known as DJ Vettis. Here's Sasha Naidu with the latest.
6: Advocate Rian Kissing began with his cross-examination by questioning Sekobela about an alleged assault on Kekana on the day of his arrest. He asked Sekobola why police tortured Kekana to force him to allow them entry into his property. He went on to say that Kekana alleges that police had even choked him to a point where he lost consciousness and passed out. Kissing then put it to Sekobela that Kekana's rights were severely violated by police during his arrest.
7: I'm further instructed that accused number one was severely tortured to such an extent that he started coughing uncontrollably and coughed up blood. It is my further instructions that any discoveries allegedly made and or evidence obtained and or utterances allegedly made by accused number one were made as a result of the torture and serious violation of his rights.
6: However, Captain Sekobola has denied that Kekana was ever assaulted and that he is lying to the court. Speaking through an interpreter, Sekobola said there was no reason to assault Kekana as he was fully complying with police.
5: He is not telling the truth. No one tortured him. He was cooperating.
8: There was none of that allegation. I can issue a letter.
5: There wasn't even a reason for him to be laid a hand.
8: And as anger provoked him, to worry, I can't issue mood.
5: And he did not provoke anyone or anger anyone.
6: The trial within a trial will resume on Friday morning with Sekobela back in the dock for further cross-examination. Sasha Naidu, SABC News, Johannesburg.
0: 5:15 on the dot. It is Newsbreak on Lotus FM. Thank you for joining us on this Friday morning. It is the final day of the week. Not only that, it's the final day of the month as well, the 31st of July 2026. Thank you for joining us on Newsbreak today. I am Matthew Viren. Let's head back to our news breaking stories now, and let's stay with court matters to the Senzo Miwa trial now, where accused number three, that's Mthobisi Mncube, has questioned why Kelly Khumalo has not been called as yet. Testifying in the Pretoria High Court, Mncube argued that everyone who was present when the former Bafana Bafana captain Senzo Miwa was shot and killed should be called to testify. So five men are on trial for the 2014 murder of the late Bafana Bafana captain. The state is alleging that Mncube was the gunman who fatally shot Miwa in what was an alleged planned hit. Here's Lerato Makola with this report.
9: Legal counsel Charles Mnisi led the evidence of accused number three Mthobisi Mncube on Thursday, responding to allegations that he was involved in Miwa's murder. Mncube denied any involvement and told the court that those who were inside the house on the night of the shooting are the ones who should know what happened. He questioned why Kelly Khumalo had not been called to testify, saying she was among the people present when Miwa was shot. Mncube maintains that he knows nothing about what happened inside the house.
10: There was no witness, my lord, that came before the court and explained or give evidence before the court that this is the reason why Kelly Khumalo killed Senzo. But it is said that it is myself that killed him. And Kelly Khumalo, my lord, was never called before the court to come and tell the court the reason why he killed Senzo.
9: Mncube also denied allegations that he planned Mayua's killing at the Basutu Hostel in First Loras. He says he was never at the hostel on the day of the murder.
11: Now, he says in here that the planning of the offense and after its execution happened at First Loras Hostel.
10: My lord, on this particular date, which is the 26th of October, I was never at First Loras Hostel. Even if they would say something was planned, how does one plan something with people that he does not know?
9: Mncube maintains that he had no role in the planning or execution of the killing. He's expected to continue with his testimony when the trial resumes on Friday. Lerato Makola, SABC News in Pretoria.
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0: All the latest sporting news this morning. Let's start off with football, and European football's 55 member associations have voted to boycott World Cups if the sport's governing body proceeds with a plan to sell stakes in its competitions to private investors. Now, we first brought you the story yesterday. The decision was made at an emergency meeting called to discuss the proposal announced earlier this week, which oversees world football. That's, of course, by FIFA. Now, CONCACAF, which governs football in North and Central America and hosted this year's World Cup, said that its 41 member associations have since rejected the proposal made by the FIFA president, Gianni Infantino, after they met on Thursday. Sources say that the CONCACAF nations are also losing faith in Infantino. UEFA, meanwhile, which governs European football, had already made its opposition clear by releasing two damning statements, and that strength of feeling has been reaffirmed in a statement which read, "The World Cup cannot be treated as an investment product. It is one of football's greatest sporting legacies. It has been built over generations by the players, by the national teams, and by the supporters across every continent. So no part of it should ever be surrendered to private investors. The World Cup is not for sale. Now, UEFA's boycott could cover all FIFA competitions, including the men's and women's World Cups and also the Club World Cup, and will be triggered if FIFA President Gianni Infantino's proposals are voted through by the member associations. Let's stay with football news now. I'm bringing you some big managerial news from the Premier League. Newcastle manager, that's Eddie Howe, is set to leave the club with immediate effect. Now, Howe came under pressure last season as Newcastle finished 12th in the league after losing 17 of their 38 games. Now, the 48-year-old's final match in charge was a 4-1 defeat by Bristol City in a pre-season friendly just on Wednesday. Now, Matthias Jaissel, the manager of the Saudi Pro League side Al Ahly, is now expected to be appointed as Howe's successor. Now, Eddie Howe, the English manager, joined Newcastle in November 2021, just a month after the Saudi Public Investment Fund bought the club. Now, well-placed sources have also indicated a measure of surprise from Howe at the club's transfer business so far this summer, though he was aware of the necessity for the club to sell their players. Let's bring you some local football now, and the Betway Premiership, or the PSL, is commencing this weekend, but some of the teams are already suffering setbacks as they will be forced to play home matches elsewhere. Now, football stadiums in the Eastern Cape and the Western Cape will be unavailable for the opening weeks for various reasons. Now, stadium availability is often a concern for these PSL teams, especially early in their campaigns, because the football and rugby seasons often overlap. Now, Stellenbosch FC will be one of the teams affected. They'll be forced to host AmaZulu at the Sugare Tulu Stadium, which is in Durban. Chipper United also forced to play several of their opening matches elsewhere due to the unavailability of stadiums in the Eastern Cape. And the Chili Boys will face Golden Arrows at the King Goodwill Zwelithini Stadium, and that is here in Durban, and that's set for tomorrow. So quite a bit of games expected in tomorrow's fixtures. We have five in total. Lamont Full up against Chipper United, Stellenbosch playing AmaZulu, Orlando Pirates up against Milford, the new boys in the PSL, Sekukune play Durban City, and Kruger United up against Kaizer Chiefs. We also have action on Sunday. Richards Bay FC play Polokwane, and Siwelele FC up against Galaxy. Let's move on from football news now and cricket now. Let's head to the latest from the 100 men's competition. Wickets from three consecutive deliveries helped the Southern Brave close out a first win of the season in this tournament, beating the Birmingham Phoenix team by 12 runs. Now, with the Phoenix needing 14 runs to win, Luke Wood had Ben Dwashase and Scott Curry caught off the first two balls of the final set. Saqib Mahmood was then run out by Adil Rashid's direct hit, and the Brave conceded just one single over the next two balls as the Phoenix closed on 116 for 9, well short of the target of 129. Now, the action in the 100 continues today. In the men's side, the Manchester Super Giants are up against the Trent Rockets, and that is at Emirates Old Trafford in Manchester. And finally, on Newsbreak Sport, we have some tennis news. Cameron Norrie booked his place in the Los Cabos Open quarterfinals with a straight set victory over James Duckworth in Mexico. The British number two defeated the Australian Duckworth 6-4, 6-4 to set up a meeting with former top 20 player Bernard Tomic in the last eight. Now, Norrie, who ended a six-match losing streak with a first-round win over Alexander Kovacevic, had to fight back from three love down to claim the first set against Duckworth. He broke twice in the second set to go 5-2 up and then survived a late wobble to serve out to victory. And that is it for Newsbreak Sport this morning. Keep it locked on, though. More of our newsbreaking stories are on the way.

0: Let's head to this story now. As Mental Illness Awareness Month draws to a close, a unique initiative in Durban is using baking as a tool to help men confront trauma and also improve their mental well-being. It's all through a program called Baking to Heal, where 13 men are trading stereotypes for aprons as they learn practical baking skills, build supporting relationships, and also embark on a journey of healing. Now, this initiative also aims to promote brotherhood, address unemployment through skills development, and provide a safer space where men can share their experiences and support one another on this path to recovery. Let's find out more with Elumusa Zulu.
1: It is not a scene many people would expect. Inside a kitchen at the Durban University of Technology, a group of men are using flour, dough, and the heat of the oven to rebuild confidence and confront personal struggles. The initiative, spearheaded by academic institution DUT and UKZN called Baking to Heal, brings together 13 local men who've been selected to pilot a project in communities often marred by GBV and violence. The project looks at confronting personal trauma, while academics do research in the prevalence of suicide amongst young men. Participants will be surveyed using an environment traditionally viewed as female-dominated to open up about their challenges in society. Kulani Qhiliza is a UKZN research officer at the forefront of the initiative.
2: The significance of today, number one, give young men the space to express what they feel. Give them the space to express and share their experiences, their lived experiences, in as far as mental health especially is concerned. They've got nowhere to share these experiences. Sometimes they think about these experiences on their own, and these experiences become depression on them. I think men as a whole, they are in a state that I call mental paralysis, where a man's behavior is so questioned that his thinking is questionable. It is not that he is behaving the way that he does because he chooses to. The situation, the environment that they find themselves in.
1: Qhiliza believes the healing of men's mind and cleansing can help solve many of South Africa's social ills, including gender-based violence.
2: They need to heal their brains, to need to heal their minds from the experiences that they've been experiencing, so that as they grow, they become better men than the men that we have in the society right now. I feel that if we could heal the mind of a man, South Africa would be a better place. The high chances of men committing suicide is because men don't have a space to talk, guys. Men need to understand that it's okay not to be okay. Maybe the question we should be asking ourselves is, what should men be talking about?
1: The initiative works on two fronts, mental health and economic survival, allowing the participants to reflect on their paths and unpack their struggles while using baking as a means to draw inspiration from life while being equipped with entrepreneurship skills. Nompumelelo Mncube is DUT Hospitality Manager.
3: The whole idea is when you are a man, you are built like how a cake is started from the ground, from different ingredients. And then so that's you as a person. You are built up, you are put in the oven. The oven will resemble things like that, challenges of life where you are bent. But at the end of the production of the cake, it will come out golden brown, which means it's ready to be out there. It's ready to be enjoyed by the community, so as our men.
1: The participants found the process daunting, with a few errors and victory along the way, much like the expectations of men in society. By turning baking into a therapeutic space for men, Baking to Heal provides a platform for participants to rise above adversity. The initiative reminds them that success is measured by effort and not by outcomes. I am Qelumu Sa Zulu in Durban.
0: You are locked on to Newsbreak on Lotus FM. Let's get now to our second half. And still to come on the program, disaster teams are on standby as KZN launches a major voter registration drive despite the poor weather. The Justice Department also says that they are recruiting an acting head for IDAC, and this will be from outside of the organization.
4: Hopefully we should by next week have an acting head in terms of IDEC, but we just want to make sure that vetting is being done, just to make sure that everything is not going to come back.
0: The latest on that story coming up shortly. Also, education experts are championing co-educational schooling as key to breaking historic local gender stereotypes.
5: In any subject, whether it's maths or English or history, having a range of different voices

0: by Sanjay Ramsarup. And don't forget to send in your thoughts and opinions. If you are sending us a voice note, please try and keep it to below 30 seconds in duration. Otherwise, tell us what you think about the stories that we're bringing you this morning. Now, let's head to the weather update for today, starting off in Durban. It is partly cloudy in Durban with isolated showers and rain expected, 15, a high of 20 degrees. Richards Bay also partly cloudy with isolated showers and rain, 15, a high of 22. Pietermaritzburg, partly cloudy, expected temperatures are 3, a high of 17. Moving now to Gauteng, Pretoria, partly cloudy, 6, a high of 19. Johannesburg, you're fine today, 5, a high of 17. Cape Town is fine, 13, a high of 25. Port Elizabeth or Klebecha is partly cloudy today, 7, a high of 19. And finally to East London or Kukompo City, partly cloudy there, 10, a high of 19. 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I'm Matthew Viren. 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
0: One of our top stories, the Justice and Constitutional Development Minister, Mamoloko Kubai, says they are recruiting an acting head for the Investigating Directorate Against Corruption, or IDAC, and this will be from outside the organization. This all follows the resignation of Advocate Andrea Johnson. Kubai was addressing members of the media in Pretoria, where she also announced the suspension of 3 senior IDAC officials. Here's Horisani Sithole with more.
2: IDAC Chief Investigator Dylan Perumal, Senior Investigator Brian Padayachi, and Investigator Sesunel Binachan have all been suspended pending disciplinary action. Justice Minister Mamoloko Kubai is confident that by next week an acting IDAC head will be appointed.
3: Hopefully we should by next week have an acting head in terms of IDAC, but we just want to make sure that vetting is being done, just to make sure that everything is not going to come back. One would not have assumed that there would be these difficulties that we face, because it's an organization that integrity should have been high. These are officers of court whose oath of office must mean anything in terms of protecting the law and abiding by the law. But unfortunately, because as society, we do have people who actually, I can say, sometimes forget, and therefore that's why we find ourselves here.
2: Former IDEC head advocate Andrea Johnson wrote to President Cyril Ramaphosa at the weekend, notifying him about her resignation. The president accepted it on Monday. Johnson's appearance before the Matlanga Commission of Inquiry sparked controversy over remarks she made regarding the appointment of Brigadier Dineo Mokwele, an IDEC investigation into Police Lieutenant General Dumisani Khumalo. Kubai says following the incident, they decided to recruit outside the directorate.
3: With the acting you take from the current employees within the organization, what we have broadly is within NPA. I do want to say I was uncomfortable at the moment to take anyone who is second command and after Advocate Johnson in IDEC. So the option was to take outside IDEC to find within the NPA in terms of the rules it does allow.
2: National Director of Public Prosecutions Head Andy Mutibi says it will take them about 6 months to restore public trust at IDEC.
4: The standard operating procedures have to be reviewed to ensure that there's checks and balances that the minister has referred to, but also ensure that there's segregation of duties so that you don't have an individual who receives the Section 27 referral and is the same individual that goes on to, you know, authorize what is it that needs to be investigated.
2: Mutibi says there will be zero tolerance to the abuse of power.
0: And that report by Horisani Sithole. Let's head now to a first traffic update and welcome in Rob Byrne.
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5: Good morning. We start the free day with an update on the bus crash. The road, the M1 highway, still closed south of Bloemfontein today between the Tromsburg and Edenburg exits. It's a full closure north and southbound. There is a parallel route option, and that's exactly where you're going. So you'll come off at Edenburg going south, come off at Tromsburg going north, and hit that local alternative, which is slow moving. It may not be in great condition, that route, but all that M1 highway traffic currently diverted between Edenburg and Tromsburg. Bus overturning about 10:30, 11 o'clock last night, and that scene still with us. Gauteng looks all right. No major problems.

0: no sign of any roadworks. Bedford View on the N3. Looks like the overnight roadworks have been lifted. Also coming through Pretoria, the M1 South from Pumalani Plaza or off the N4, Durrumpur Plaza, Bakwena Highway option. Looks all right for a turn down towards Montana. Sometimes you do get overnight roadworks that have overrun there. Last couple of mornings have been bad, but this morning looks okay. Durban moving nicely. Don't forget, major disruption plan this weekend. The N2 North and South will be fully closed overnight. Saturday, it'll be closed going northbound from the M7 up to Spaghetti Junction. The closure in 6 p.m. That's early on a Saturday. Still a lot of traffic around there. It'll stay closed right through the evening until 5 a.m. Sunday. And then 6 p.m. Sunday, it'll be the N2 South from Spaghetti Junction down to the Bluff exit that's closed until 5 a.m. on the Monday morning. So we'll be pretty hectic overnight Saturday and Sunday in Durban. And Cape Town, a couple of crashes. One on the M1 outbound on the service road in front of Canal Walk. And the vehicle is overturned. It's lying on its roof. N1 inbound at Kuberg Interchange. A couple of lanes closed on the right. And there is a little bit of traffic building up into that scene on your way to Cape Town. With your traffic update for SABC News, I'm Rob Byrne.
1: Thank you, Rob Byrne. Let's head to another one of our news-breaking stories now. The acting police minister, that's Feroz Khatchalia, has sought to reassure South Africans that the country has an adequate supply of adult and child rape evidence collection kits. Now, this assurance comes amid ongoing concerns about the criminal justice system's capacity to respond effectively to gender-based violence incidents. SAP says a full national stock is available, with additional kits currently being distributed to replenish supplies at police stations. Now, the availability of these kits are regarded as critical to preserving forensic evidence and supporting successful prosecutions. Let's hear more now from the police ministry spokesperson, that's Kamogelo Mokgotsi.
2: There is currently distribution to various units that process cases that have to deal with sexual offences. There is currently distribution nationwide that's taking place. So there have been reports of shortages of kits. So as the ministry, we just wanted to assure South Africans that there is sufficient stock and there is currently a rollout of delivery that is being done nationwide. So there is sufficient stock for both adult and child rape kits.
3: Now, I am aware there is sufficient stocks, but what sort of an impact does a rape kit shortage have on investigations and the prosecution of GBV cases?
2: Forensic evidence is quite important and it's critical in cases, for instance, of this nature where there would have been sexual assault committed. So a shortage of that would obviously result in injustice. Victims would obviously not get proper justice. Their cases wouldn't fully be processed because there would be that element that would still be outstanding. So it is quite critical to ensure that these resources, these essential resources, are available in cases of this nature.
3: So how is the South African Police Service ensuring that stations experiencing shortages, these stations are replenished without delay?
2: There is currently delivery that's taking place. These kits are being distributed nationwide. So you've got a rollout that will extend to the family violence, child protection and sexual offences units, including those that operate from police stations across the country. That includes the Western Cape, KZN and all other provinces. So the SAPS is really committed to ensuring that members that investigate sexual offences have all the necessary resources to provide professional victim-centred services and to support successful investigation and prosecution of these serious crimes. Again, just a reassurance from the Ministry and the SAPS from an operational perspective to say that we are confirming that there currently is no shortage of rape kits and all efforts are in place to ensure that these critical resources are readily available to support victims of sexual offences.
1: And that was Kamogelo Mokgotsi, the police ministry spokesperson, talking there to Newsbreak's Hussein Ibrahim. And speaking of Hussein, he'll join us shortly with the market review. But first, as South African parents and guardians weigh up schooling choices, education experts are highlighting co-educational environments as practical rehearsal spaces where gender stereotypes are dismantled through daily interactions. Now, writing in a New Thought leadership piece, the Inspired Education Group's director, that's Mike Lambert, notes that while both single-sex and co-ed models have strong track records, mixed-gender classrooms offer unique opportunities to negotiate, lead, and respect differing perspectives.
4: So there is a case for both what single-sex and co-education does well, rather than an argument that, say, single-sex education itself is wrong. But co-education basically allow boys and girls to spend years watching one another performing in the classroom, which stops the opposite sex becoming some kind of abstraction that only becomes a reality later in life when they enter university or the workforce. So better to start that process sooner rather than later for young people.
1: You also note, Mr. Lambert, that daily classroom interactions can do a lot to break down the gender stereotypes. But tell us more about this. How does it actually play out practically in a subject like mathematics, for example?
4: In any subject, whether it's maths or English or history, having a range of different voices in the classroom enriches the perspectives that young people are exposed to. So take maths, the example that you gave. If a boy spends years in a classroom watching a female student be the top performing mathematician in the group, then suddenly boys realize actually boys and girls are equally as able, if not the fact that girls are potentially more able in certain subjects than boys. This is something that they actually learn through experience rather than something that they have to be taught about or told about.
1: You have acknowledged as well that single-sex schools have a place in society. They produce great outcomes. So the question is, how does a parent or guardian listening in now balance then this academic achievement or, you know, getting good academic results versus social growth when choosing the right school for their children?
4: So I think the academic argument is an interesting one. If you look at the academic results of single-sex boys' schools and single-sex girls' schools, traditionally you would see that they would outperform the co-educational environment. But the trouble with a lot of academic research is it's very difficult to isolate single factors which lead to that particular outcome. So we don't know whether the social demographic of the single-sex students in the single-sex schools is actually what leads to the better outcomes rather than the co-education environment. So I don't think we can isolate academic performance or academic outperformance purely down to that single-sex environment. However, what parents need to do is they need to weigh up their understanding of their own child's needs. So some children may be more timid or more outgoing. Some parents may think, actually, my child needs to work in a single-sex environment for a little while longer, purely down to their temperament or their circumstances. So I've always been a great believer in the educational free market, and I think this is what private education gives to parents. So these are some of the considerations I need to make. But I think a focus exclusively on academic outcomes maybe being better or worse in a particular environment can be actually a little bit misleading. And when we start to look much more towards the research coming out of the World Economic Forum, the OECD, the Skills for 2035, etc., these are all what are unfairly called the soft skills, the human, humane, interactive skills that students will need to survive and thrive in the age of AI. This is actually nothing to do with pure knowledge or pure academics. It's far more to do with adaptive persistence and resilience, collaboration, communication, creative thinking. And again, this comes back to the idea of exposing young people to different voices from different genders from a young age to help them see and to view the world through the eyes of others. So there's a huge case that says actually co-education can help support students for the world that they're going to be entering into rather than an exclusive focus on the narrow academic outcomes when they're in school.
1: Based in the United Kingdom, that was Mike Lambert, the Global Education Director at the Inspired Education Group. Approaching 5:45, this is Newsbreak on Lotus FM on Friday morning, the final day of the month, the 31st of July. Still lots to come on the program. Let's head now to the market review with Hussein Ibrahim.
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3: Good morning. The rand is at 16.50 to the US dollar, 22.17 pounds sterling, 19 rand to the euro, 11.59 to the Australian dollar, and at 9 rand 69 to the New Zealand dollar. In India, 1 rand at 5 rupees 79, in Sri Lanka, 20 rupees 32, in Pakistan at 16 rupees 80, and in Mauritius at 2 rupees 84. The Saudi Arabian rial changing hands, 4 rand 39, the cryptocurrency Bitcoin is at $64,201, or 1,059,316 rand. And to the commodities, gold is at $4,076, platinum at $1,631 per ounce, the price of Brent crude oil at $88.00 a barrel.
1: Thank you, Hussein Ibrahim. Back to our news breaking stories. Health experts are warning that millions of people worldwide are living with viral hepatitis, but many have no idea that they're actually infected. Now, hepatitis is a viral infection that causes inflammation of the liver, and if left untreated, can lead to serious liver disease and even death. It's often called the silent disease, and it can damage the liver for years without causing any noticeable symptoms. Now, Senior Manager for Medical Stakeholder Engagement and Advisory at the South African National Blood Service, that's Dr. Solomuzi Nkobo, says early testing and greater public awareness are now key to preventing this severe liver disease and to save lives as well.
6: Hepatitis is like inflammation or injury to the liver, and it is mostly caused by a virus, mainly hepatitis B as well as hepatitis C. But the problem is with hepatitis is that it is often referred to as the silent killer, because symptoms do not often appear until the disease has progressed. And many people are only diagnosed after significant liver damage has already occurred.
7: You know, with that said, a lot of people sometimes don't know that they have hepatitis. Would you be able to take me through, you know, some of the signs and symptoms, what people need to look out for on a daily basis in this case?
6: The symptoms that people may look out for include persistent fatigue, meaning being tired. There could be a bit of fever, loss of appetite, nausea and vomiting, pain in the upper quadrant side of the abdomen where the liver is located. They may also, if they are observant, see that their urine is very, very dark, and also yellowing of the skin and the eyes. That is called jaundice. That is the one that most people would present with. The problem with these other symptoms is that they can occur in other diseases, except mainly jaundice. So as a result, even if you have such symptoms, you may miss it for some other diseases.
7: Taking that into consideration, you know, what other issues can hepatitis lead to that, you know, is a concern for medical practitioners?
6: Yeah, it is a concern, because hepatitis B or C can lead to some complications, such as liver damage, or even attempts leading to the cancer of the liver. Hepatitis is preventable, and it is also detectable. And in also in many cases, it is treatable. But yet, thousands of people remain unaware that they are living with the virus. So the big thing here is that people should know the facts, that they are more likely, if they know the facts, they are more likely to get tested, seek treatment and help. So the big thing here is about being aware is that you can get hepatitis B.
1: That was Dr. Solomuzi Nkobo, the Senior Manager of Medical Stakeholder and Advisory at SANBS, talking there to Newsbreak's Tashlin Naidu. It's now time to cast away with this week's fishing report. Here's Sanjay Ramsarup.
8: Good morning to all the anglers. The coastline is alive with sardine action, bringing in the fish, and with screaming reels and non-stop action. Fishing has been excellent between Umhlanga Lighthouse and Ushaka, with shad, stumpy, cob, garrick, blacktail and grey sharks adding to the excitement. South has fished well with carentine, blacktail, shad, bream, cob and garrick between Rocky Bay and Port Edward, with Margate being the most productive area. North Coast has fished well with baitfish movements drawing in a wide range of game fish from cob, garrick, shad and various rock species with grey sharks and spinner sharks between Shaka's Rock and Amatikulu. Please remember to tidy up the beaches before you leave. Tight lines until next week.
1: Thank you, Sanjay, for that. Let's head now to our social media pages for some audience interaction. And as usual, please be advised that the views and opinions expressed on Newsbreak do not represent those of the SABC or Lotus FM. Very good morning to Ricky the Night Owl. Good morning to Asha, who says voting is good because choosing the person who's going to listen and acknowledge your complaints is very important. Also, there are demands going to be met, will be heard only in time, and only time will tell after the voting is complete. Very good morning to Suren Bikramlal, to Pran Mahabir, to Ryder Deva as well, and to Heidi, who says good morning to the Newsbreak team, wishing you a happy Friday and a happy weekend ahead. My best wishes to you. I'll join you again on Monday morning. You guys are doing an amazing job. Stay blessed. Thank you for that, Heidi. Let's go to a voice note now. Here's Padma Chetty.
9: Salam to the best Newsbreak team in the morning. Hussein Ibrahim and Matthew and Chanel and all the Newsbreak team. I'm really proud of you all to sacrifice your early morning time and give us all the news what we not aware of and alert us about all the things happening around this world. Thank you so much for our awesome show every morning. Padma Chetty.
1: Thank you for that, Padma. Let's go to some other messages now. Here's Salim Adam, who says, good morning, Brother Matthew, and salam and Juma Mubarak to Hussein Ibrahim. The former IDAC head, Andrea Johnson, may be called back to face the torture chambers of the Madlanga Commission, whilst the new witness, Mr. Ramsamy, was treated very cordially with big smiles and a soft, friendly approach. Is the commission now targeting those who implicate high-profile and high-ranking officials? This is something that needs to be considered. Thank you for that, Salim. Let's go to Maggie and Shailen Chetty, who are tuned in from Savannah Park, who says, hi to the dedicated Newsbreak team. A happy last day of July. I pray that the rest of the year and all the months are full of growth, blessings, and productivity. Also, good morning to Ravesh, and good morning to Shama Bechu in Port Shepston, and to Sinda as well, who sent us this voice note.
10: Good morning, Matthew and Hussein. It's so nice to hear you all's voice from Monday to Friday, giving us all the top news. Keep it up. Have a blessed weekend. This message comes from Sunda. Thank you very much.
1: Thank you, Sunda. A blessed weekend to you as well. Roy D is locked on to the program from Richards Bay. We've got Nathan with a message as well, who says he is locked on as well. We've got Sushila Singh here saying, thank you, Newsbreak team, as usual. Well done on your excellent show. Very informative. Tonti is in Richards Bay. He says the weather conditions do not look good this weekend, especially for fishing. Also, there'll be no F1 and the EPL is still a long way away. So it's indoors for me this weekend. Tonti in Richards Bay. Good stuff there. Thank you, Tonti. Let's go to Gonam now in Shaka's Kraal, who says, hi, Newsbreak team. It was very nice listening to you from Monday till today. We learned a lot. Until next week, have the most wonderful and blessed of weekends. Thank you, Gonam, for that. Let's go to Rani now in Stanga, who says more of government's funds will be utilized to form an independent unit to probe IDAC and the corruption within. Now, if IDAC conducted their duties with transparency and honesty, this would not have been necessary. There's too much of discrepancies and abuse of power in these organizations. Otherwise, team, thank you for the excellent coverage as usual. Thank you, Rani, there. Let's go to Patsy Govender now, who says a Frye to the smiley face Newsbreak team, Matt and Hussein Ibrahim, really appreciative of your time. It is freezing, but the news is quite hot. Thank you, Patsy. She goes on to say that my GBV quote for today is, be happy because you are stronger than your struggles. Very good morning to Sandra Kuppen, who says good morning to the Newsbreak team, and thank you for bringing us the news. We got Jane Nyker, who says it is outstanding reporting and deliverance of cutting-edge current affairs on Newsbreak. It's cold, so keep warm and keep safe. Thank you, Jane. Betty Singh is locked on, saying, morning, Matt and the team. Have a blessed Friday and a safe weekend. Another voice note coming through now. Here's Annette Premlal.
11: Greetings, team Matthew. Salam, Hussein. Happy Friday. We hope that IDAC will grow and become successful, and that needs true leadership. Integrity is not negotiable. It's who you are, and that means transparency in your decisions and accountability in your work, and most importantly, how you treat others. Have an awesome weekend, Matthew. Take care. Annette, Prem Law.
1: Thank you, Annette. Also, top of the morning to Venkatas Govender, to Vasi Naidu in Parkrand, Boksburg, and to Mala Motilal, who is locked in, as she says. We'll leave it there with the messages this morning. Thank you so much for engaging with us. And before we close off the program with our final story, it's another traffic update. Here's Rob Byrne.
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0: Good morning. A reminder of the Free State. The M1 remains closed south of Bloemfontein. It's shut between Tromsburg and Edinburgh due to a big bus crash that happened overnight last night. There is a local detour which is on a road that runs basically right parallel to the N1, though, so not far to travel, but there are delays on that local alternative. So if you're south of Bloemfontein, expect to come off the N1 and be rerouted into a little bit of an early morning traffic delay. Looking okay across the Gauteng highways and byways, no signs of any major overnight overrunning roadworks. The M3 at Bedford, you looking good. And the N1, which has been a problem recently this week, last couple of mornings, coming through Pretoria from that Durhamport Plaza or from Pumalani down through to Montana, that looks like those overnight roadworks have been lifted on time as well. Don't forget, this weekend in Durban, major closures of the N2. It will be disruptive. Northbound from the M7 up to Spaghetti Junction, the N2 will be closed Saturday night, 6 p.m. until 5 a.m. on Sunday. And then southbound on Sunday night, 6 p.m. until 5 a.m. Monday, the road closed between Spaghetti Junction and the M7. It will be an overnight delay and disruption this weekend, both directions. If you're coming up into the airport this morning, looking okay through Spaghetti Junction, Mgena Road, Kumashi Mount Edge, come up through Sabaya, all looking good. Cape Town, vehicle has crashed on the M1 outbound service road just in front of Canal Walk. It's snow obstruction, but just watch out for the emergency services there. And there is a breakdown N2 inbound just by the airport runway, slowing traffic arriving into that scene from Khayelitsha. With your traffic update for SABC News, I'm Rob Byrne.
1: Thanks, Rob. And to close off the program now, reducing the carbon footprint and navigating the unpredictable mountain winter climate is of utmost importance in central Drakensberg in the KZN, as it remains a big priority there. Now, while the cold brings along several challenges, veld fires are planned and contained while vegetables are successfully grown in the extreme icy conditions. And this is at the Kaylee Mountain Resort. We got a hold of manager of the resort, that's Dani van der Merwe, who says installing a solar farm has been a game changer in reducing its carbon footprint.
12: Sustainability is built into many of our day-to-day operations, from investing in renewable energy to supporting local diversity and reducing the waste where we can. So one of our biggest milestones has been in the installation of a solar farm, which generates a significant portion of the resort's electricity while reducing our carbon footprint.
13: Obviously, this area is very icy cold with dry air, which can result in frost, snow on peaks, and parched vegetation. And while we were walking through the resort, I noticed a vegetable garden thriving and doing well in this environment. It's a sustainable approach for food resources, but I wonder, how is this managed in these icy cold conditions?
12: Right, yes. So we take quite a big pride in our little veggie garden there. So in the mountain climate, certainly keeps us on our toes. But we've adapted our gardening practices to work with the seasons rather than work against them. We grow seasonable vegetables and salads that are best suited for the prevailing conditions, and our gardening team carefully plans planting schedules around the colder months. And these we also use whatever we produce there in our restaurant as well.
13: I also noticed a lot of veld fires, but they definitely seemed contained. I wonder how you do that, because we know, for example, in the Western Cape, these get out of hand very quickly. How do you manage that, and also why is it so important?
12: So with the veld fires in the area, all you see is controlled veld fires currently. So what they do is from June and July, we do our fire breaks. It's fire break season. So we actually plan with the local community and authorities, we get a permit. So you get a burning permit for a certain time, and then you can actually, then that's your day to burn or your week to burn. And then from there, you do your fire breaks in your area. And it's normally after the first frost where the grass has turned on nice and brown. So in the long run, that also protects your property and also the neighbor's property. Because come August, September, then you've got big gushes of wind with runaway veld fires.
1: And that was Mr. Danny van der Merwe, the resort manager at the Cayley Mountain Resort, talking there to Newsbreak's Chanel Daniel. And that is where we'll have to leave it for this morning's edition of Newsbreak on Lotus FM. Thank you to the entire team who helped put this program together. Up next is the Breakfast Express. Before that, though, we have the News Bulletin at 6 with Sureshan. I'm Matthew Viren. Stay safe and have a great weekend.
14: 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Independent and impartial.
15: Six 6:00, good morning. Investigative Directorate Against Corruption advocate Drashanta Ramsamy has raised concerns about Member of Parliament Fadil Adams' alleged possession of classified crime intelligence documents. The Madlanga Commission in Pretoria has heard that the documents were allegedly pushed under Adams' office door. Ramsamy will return to the commission next Tuesday. She testified that the documents contained highly sensitive information, including confidential police crime intelligence records, and said she believed Adams should have been investigated for possessing them.
16: If it were up to me, I would have considered charging Mr. Adams for possession of these documents. In the bundle of documents were 74.1, receipts of a forklift in respect of which payment has been made, a copy of the internal vetting report of Major General Mudondo. This was particularly concerning to me, and I voiced this discomfort. May I explain why? A vetting document, I think most of us here would know, contains your address, your ID numbers, the ID numbers of your kids, your spouse, your banking detail.
15: Justice and Constitutional Development Minister Mamaloko Kubai says they expect to appoint an acting head for the investigating directorate against corruption by next week. Kubai and National Director of Public Prosecutions Head Andy Motibi have addressed the media in Pretoria. The former head of IDAC advocate Andrea Johnson wrote to President Cyril Ramaphosa over the weekend, notifying him of her resignation of her appearance before the Madlanga Commission. Kubai elaborates.
17: Hopefully we should by next week have an acting head in terms of IDEC, but we just want to make sure that vetting is being done, just to make sure that everything is not going to come back. One would not have assumed that there would be these difficulties that you face, because it's an organization that integrity should have been high. These are officers of court whose oath of office must mean anything in terms of protecting the law and abiding by the law. But unfortunately, because as society, we do have people who actually, I can say, sometimes forget. And therefore, that's why we find ourselves here.
15: MK Party Member of Parliament Zibu Sechele says the killings of the Cape Flats and the Western Cape indicate the failure of joint deployment of police and soldiers to fight gangsterism, crime and illegal mining. Recently, 11 people were killed during 3 mass shootings in different townships in Cape Town. The killings prompted Tela to ask a written parliamentary question to Acting Police Minister Feroz Kachalia about why killings continue to happen despite the deployment of soldiers.
18: How can the brutally killing progresses while police deploy there? Worse in all, even when SANDF too is deployed, it seems as if they are failing. I asked the question from Feroz Kachalia. He totally failed to answer. I also asked Angie Mosheka, the Minister of Defense. He totally failed to answer. The answer I'm waiting for them is supposed to be positive. The positive answer is the stopping of the killing of the people, especially in Western Cape Province. They need to come together and come with the right strategy to stop the brutally killings.
15: 13 families displaced by the 2022 flood say they have been left homeless after being evicted from temporary accommodation in Durban's Point Precinct. The families have been sleeping on the pavement outside one of the buildings on Mahatma Gandhi Road since Monday. They claim other flood victims have been relocated to permanent housing, while they were told they do not qualify because they earn above the 3,500 rand income threshold that previously registered for RDP houses. One of the residents, Nomvula Mguni.
19: We don't know how we don't qualify for house because we lost our homes during the floods. Another thing is that we did not deny or hide any information. So the question that we have for the municipality is that if they knew we don't qualify for housing programs, why didn't they let us know while we were still at the community halls, so we could have prepared alternative options for ourselves, instead of moving us with people who were going to get houses, because we wouldn't be here today.
15: And finally, the Egyptian government has confirmed that an unidentified drone caused a fire on two vessels in the Mediterranean port of Damietta on Wednesday. It's the first time Egypt has been the target of an attack since the outbreak of the US-Iran war. The BBC's Frank Gardner says this is becoming a tit-for-tat war with no sign to an end.
20: The fundamental problem here is that I don't think the US has a clear strategy. The very fact that they said this is only going to take 4 to 5 weeks and it's gone on for 5 months shows that the US is not in control of the situation yet. They've got the firepower. They can win lots of tactical victories. They can knock out any number of bridges and boats and facilities on the Iranian coast. But have they got a strategy that actually finds a way out of this? Apparently not.
15: Top story at 6, Investigative Directorate Against Corruption advocate Drashanta Ramsamy has raised concerns about Member of Parliament Fadil Adams' alleged possession of classified crime intelligence documents. I'm Suresh Mpile. Headlines at 6:30.
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0: It does sound like a familiar sound, does it not? Yeah, it'll ring as Thal. It's SPB and Shoba, and it's Yenge Yen Punnagai. This is the Breakfast Express. Top of the morning to you. Namaste, vanakkam, salam, namaskaram, sawubona, dumelang, molweni. It is a Friday, and we're in the heart of Chatsworth. Rise and shine and find the warmest jacket in the house. It is quite nippy being out and about. The 31st of July. 2026. So it's payday for quite a few people, and it happens to be the last day of the work week as well. And we in the heart of Chatsworth, like I alluded to, at the Chatsworth Hospice. So welcome on board on your multi-winning Breakfast Express show. My name is O'Neill. Joining me is the team, and pretty dark right now. I can tell you when I left Belita this morning, there was a bit of drizzle all the way through, tracking through Umhloti, getting to Umhlanga, running down towards Springfield, and then making my way past the Spaghetti Junction. And I stayed onto the N2 at the Higginson Highway and came all the way down to Avonside, where I tracked across and got here into Silver Glen as well. So coming up, we'll tell you more about what we're doing here and the reason that we find ourselves here. We'll get to Bobby with some sport headlines in a bit. We'll find out how weather details are playing out. But right now, Rob will tell you how traffic is tracking.
1: Express Traffic.
2: Good morning. Our top traffic story, the closure of the N1 in the Free State, just south of Bloemfontein. The road is closed between the Tromsberg and Edinburgh exits. That's due to the overnight bus crash there. There is a local alternative that actually links Edinburgh and Tromsberg, which runs basically parallel to that section of the N1. So it's not a long detour. You come off at Edinburgh going south, off at Tromsberg going north, and just hit some slow traffic on that route. Not sure of the quality or standard of that route. It may be subject to some potholes and poor conditions, but there is some traffic moving slow on that local alternative. Looking okay across Kaoteng this morning. Not a bad start. It is Friday, so things should run a little bit easier. Looks good on your way from Pretoria to the airport, or on your way from Pretoria down through Midrand. Durban looking pretty good as well. If you're on your way from the south coast for flight connections at King Shaka, the N2 up through Umgeta Road and from Schlanger Sabaya moving nicely. Pietermaritzburg, Ashburton also clear. Nothing broken down in the roadworks at this stage. And Cape Town, there is a breakdown on the N2 inbound to watch for just by the airport runway. That's slow coming through from Khayelitsha. More delays on the N2 as you line up in front of Langa, just moving slow towards Bunga Avenue. With your traffic update, I'm Rob Byrne.
3: Good morning. Sport headlines for today. This hour, Team SA brings on another medal. UEFA to boycott FIFA tournaments, and Eddie Howe leaves Newcastle. Details at 6:30.
0: Yeah, we are in Barbie's neck of the woods. Of course, she does live in the Shallcross area, not too far from here. Well, let's have a look at your weather details then. Chatsworth today, getting up to 20 degrees, partly sunny skies and scattered showers as well. We can certainly confirm a bit of that, and that holds true for Durban as well. Yellow level 2 warning for damaging coastal winds and waves. As we get to the capital of this province, Pietermaritzburg, up to 16 today after a 5-degree start, so make sure you are togged up. A lot better in Richards Bay, 15 degrees, but getting up to just 19 today. Cloudy skies and periods of rain. Yellow level 2 warning holds true for there. Damaging coastal winds and waves, not the day to take the boat out of the Richards Bay Harbour, certainly. Down the south coast, Port Shepstone, 14 up to 19, with overcast skies clearing later to mostly a sunny afternoon. Let's move inland to Ladysmith, 4 up to 15 degrees there with freezing morning conditions. Not ideal to be swimming in the Clip River today, hey. Newcastle then, 4 up to 15, a crisp, clear winter day. Quebeca up to 17 today after starting at 8. Fine and cool weather following a frosty morning. Then looking at the Mother City, 12 up to 19, cloudy skies throughout the day for you today. Maybe not the best day to be on Table Mountain. Let's get to the City of Gold then. Starting at 5, climbing up to 21 degrees with beautiful winter sunshine and a cold overnight drop. The capital of the country, Pretoria, or Tshwane if you like, 6 up to 21, fine and warm conditions there. It is trending today. That will be hashtag Spy the Lie, hashtag Biryani, and hashtag Chatsworth Hospice. That's all what's going down today. Get your birthday messages in. We'll shout that up coming up next. Keep it locked on to Lotus. Let's enjoy some Ratha Lumbia.
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0: 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If it is your birthday today, then a very happy birthday to you from the Express team. In fact, if you're in the Chatsworth area, you can come down and join us at the Chatsworth Hospice and ask us to shout out your birthdays. But let's look at who's celebrating theirs today, Yashika.
1: Okay, so wishing Woodsy Patta a very blessed birthday. That comes from Ramba Mudli. A very happy birthday to Pritesh and Premisha Sukraj of Pretoria. Happy wedding anniversary from Mosi Premila of Gandhinagar. Also wishing Roshi Singh a happy birthday. That comes from Asha Radhalal of Amzinto. Wishing our sister Shamila a very happy birthday. That's from Shirley, Roshni, Sally, Tamya, Baya and Dodo. Wishing aunt and grandmother Devi a blessed birthday. From Ashni, Michaela, Ria, Jaden, Liam, Sanvi and Mishka. Also wishing Patami, Val and Nishe Hiralal a happy birthday. That's from Swami. And the last one is wishing... there's no other birthdays. Thank you.
0: You sure, hey? Yeah, right. Don't leave anyone's birthday out now. Right, yeah, coming to you live, like I said, my name is O'Neill from the Chatsworth Hospice today, part of our Mandela Month commemorations. And this is a couple of things going on here. I haven't really had a chance to walk around as yet because I've walked in here and it's been pitch dark. And it generally is that way just before sunrise or any movement in that direction. Now, just remember that coming to you from Chatsworth Hospice, hospice care is about adding life to days, even when days cannot be added to life. And I think that's a great takeaway that we're going to be trying to be dealing with today. It's a funful morning lined up here. We've got things to do to make a difference. There's the Wellness Day, so you can donate blood, get free blood pressure and blood glucose tests, eye screening, a doctor's consultation as well in the house today. And then the tea garden. I want to see what that's all about. Getting some delectable homemade savories, confectioneries. Ooh, maybe not what you want to hear so early in the morning, but I'm sure it's going to be lovely. And beverages that are on sale. Also, they have a fresh vegetable and plants for sale. I did see boxes of the veggies. I'm going to go and check out what is there. Maybe it's something I can get Bhavna to buy, to use in a biryani, which she's going to be making. I don't even see. I think she's already getting into a bit of a panic. Don't choke, Bhavna, please, whatever you do. The charity shop as well. 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And donations, you can bring along your donations and essential groceries, toiletries and clothing. 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And we'll get that on air, right? If you're going to call them and get onto their lines now and make a pledge and give them your details, we will certainly say so, as we'll take it as something that you're doing for Mandela Month and your 67 minutes. I didn't mention this. Kiara Advani and J.K. Rowling celebrate their birthdays today. So if you celebrate yours, today's Avocado Day. If you're looking for some healthy fats, talk in an elevator day. Generally, we all look down, don't we? Yeah. And it's Lifeguard Appreciation Day as well. A very important one there. Romeo's in our Durban studios. We've got Sheena, Yashik and Bhavna, of course, joining me here at our broadcast point in the heart of Chatsworth. 6:25. We love it in the morning.
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5: 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From Shepston to Sandton, Midrand to Malabar, Pretoria to Pietermaritzburg, Durban to Cape Town. 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

Yeah, man, it's amazing the longevity of this woman, Kylie Minogue. So many great songs from her. This one she calls I Should Be So Lucky. Yeah, we're certainly lucky to be out here in Chatsworth at the Chatsworth Auspice coming to you live today. It's quite a bitingly cold morning. Normally, I don't see my team like feeling this cold, but they're certainly togged up as well. So we'll get to more stuff coming up to tell you about what we are seeing here, what we're experiencing there.

0: A militant group Hamas has confirmed that it has agreed to a plan that U.S. President Donald Trump's Board of Peace has put forward. Details at 7.
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2: Morning, some roadwork disruption along Pretoria's N4 corridor. There's roadworks on your way through to Durapur Plaza just before you get to Dr. Swanepoel exit. That's quite heavy as you come along that section of the N4 eastbound. And then westbound, there are some lane restrictions at Durapur Plaza as well. Mighty Mopani Highway, no traffic lights at Eski and Pathleli. That's already queuing up. Joburg's M1 North has a breakdown at Winnie Mandela. A heavy queue back through Malabongwe Drive. Ramberg through the four ways, looking jam-packed. Pietermaritzburg, Ashburton, that section checks fine. Clifdale Key Ridge is okay. N2 Umgenero Spaghetti Junction moving quite nicely as well at this hour. Cape Town, we were reporting a flat on fire yesterday. Quite a big scene in the Seapoint area. Apparently that fire has reignited. A high-level road between the Glen and Arthur's Road remains closed to traffic this morning, and the M1 south of Bloemfontein still closed due to yesterday's bus crash. Horrific scene, that one. The road closed both ways, full closure between Edinburgh and Tromsburg. Traffic diverted locally on a local bypass. With your traffic updates, I'm Rob Byrne.
3: Yeah, thank you, Rob. He's back in about 30 minutes on the highways and byways of Mzansi. Let's get to Express Sport now. We'll start here. Eddie Howes leaves Newcastle. That's a big move. Somehow I had the feeling he was quite happy there. UEFA to boycott FIFA tournaments. It's about time. And then Team South Africa brings home another medal, Bhav, now.
4: Good morning, O'Neill. Yes, it was such an epic start yesterday for South Africa with 22 medals at the Commonwealth Games, coming all in the pool. And then there was one medal yesterday in track and field, while the women's netball team bowed out of the medal contention, going down 58-54 to England. South Africa now have 23 medals, 6 gold, 9 silver and 8 bronze. Topping the table is Australia on 110, England second on 65, and Canada third on 45. Meanwhile, Chad Lacroix shocked a global audience when he beat swimming legend Michael Phelps to win gold in the 2012 London Olympics. 14 years later, he became the most decorated athlete at the Commonwealth history, having just won his 21st medal on Wednesday night. Chad was grateful and said he is just not done yet.
5: I want to say thank you to everyone for all the support. I've literally always put my phone off for the week, but I've turned it back on. I'm flooded with messages of support from everybody. Truly, truly grateful to all of you. Thank you to South Africa. I really felt the love. I want to give a shout out to my teammates. They absolutely carried me this week, and I'm forever grateful to them. What a career it's been at the Commonwealth. I don't know if we're done yet, guys. I'll be honest. I think I've got to hang around for another 4 more years.
4: Chad now looks forward to an amazing second half of the year, where he'll be opening new academies around South Africa, and also shared gratitude to all the coaches, his students and swimmers. In football, UEFA and all of its national associations announced a boycott of the World Cup and all FIFA competitions on Thursday. Hours after the announcement, CONCACAF issued an own statement criticizing FIFA. These statements come days after it was reported that FIFA president Gianni Infantino sought to sell stakes in the event to private investigators. Meanwhile, Eddie Howe is set to leave Newcastle United as head coach after 5 years in charge, with Matthijs Jusler the front runner to replace the Englishman. Since taking over from Steve Bruce in November 2021, he guided the Magpies to the first domestic trophy in 70 years after winning the Carabao Cup in 2025, as well as a Champions League twice qualification. And the club have already lost Anthony Gordon, Sandro Tonali to Barcelona and Tottenham, and could lose Bruno Guimaraes as Arsenal believe to prepare a bid. That's a wrap for this hour. For the Lotus FM sports team, I'm Bhavna Govinda.
3: Right, yeah. So, Bhavna, tell me, any progress made? We haven't gone out yet to actually inspect your ingredients for the biryani. Nilof was asking me a bit about that yesterday when I chatted to her.
4: I heard.
3: On the, oh, were you? Did you record it as well, eh? Right, yeah. So, a couple of things going on that we'll get to in a bit. But right now, let's get to your business report today. Great news for Botris. Of course, Cabinet has approved the extension of the driving license card validity in South Africa, which will increase the time between renewals from 5 to 10 years. However, this will only apply to light motor vehicles. Heavy commercial and transport vehicles will still have to adhere to

0: current renewal cycles as well over between 2 and 5 years. Then Toyota South Africa has announced that a recall of over 2,000 urban cruiser models due to a manufacturing defect. The recall stems from a fault identified during the manufacturing of the combination meter, which can result in incorrect fuel indicators there as well. While talking about indicators, the Rand is trading at 16 Rand 50 to the US dollar, 22 Rand 17 to the pound sterling, and 19 Rand exactly to the euro. If you're traveling to India, then 1 Rand is trading at 5 rupees. That's what you're going to pay, 79. And then cryptocurrency Bitcoin is trading at $64,201. Looking at the commodities market, gold changing hands at $4,076. And the price of Brent crude oil is $88 exactly a barrel. Right, also coming up on the show today, we're live from the Chatsworth Hospice, but we're talking to you throughout South Africa, so connect and engage with us. We'll have another chance to play Spy the Life Friday. The point situation that's sitting on this one is that Bhavna has 2 points, then Sheena has accumulated 4 points, and she's tied with me with also 4 points. And Yashika is yet to score. So, yeah, man, she's nodding head like she already scored, but we know she didn't. Right. So we're going to see if she's going to... You think she's going to save the day today? Or what's going to basically happen?
1: No, I don't think she's going to score today.
0: You don't think so?
1: No, I don't have faith in her.
0: All right. Oh, yeah, oh, man. Oh, this is... do I need to, like, have some kind of lochotla here, or we need some team building? right, yeah, no, she is ready to play. It is Avocado Day today, so an Express Comedy comedian, Sarah, hilariously slices up the difficulty in ripening avos and taking lunch to work. You know, the thing about an avo really is, you know, you're buying an entire avo, and especially if you like a loan, you know you're going to waste half. Because there's no way, no matter what you do, people can tell you what you're going to put on to prevent it from browning. The thing just wants to brown. It's very difficult to stop it from there. Let's recap now, very quickly, Romeo, what went down on Spy the Lie last Friday. Statement one, in Cape Town, the most frequent wind direction is from the southeasterly. Statement two, winds form because the differences in air pressure in the Earth's atmosphere due to uneven heating of the Earth's surface by the sun. Statement three, the distance from Port Edward to Durban is 164 kilometers. Statement four, Potch and John's, located off South Africa's southern region, is the area that hosts the primary spawning ground for the South African pilchard or sardine. And statement five, sardines are filter feeding omnivores that consume a variety of marine organisms.
2: Five. Two.
1: I think it's number four.
0: Two for Bavi, four for Sheena, and five for Yashika. Statement four.
1: Ooh!
0: Right, yeah. Want to go for a bonus point? I don't think you'll get this one right.
1: Okay, yeah. Let me see.
0: Yeah,
1: Since you're offering.
0: Potch and John's, located off South Africa's southern region, is the area that hosts the primary spawning ground for South African sardine or pulchard, if you like.
1: I have no idea.
0: Think of the coastline. Go, Hudson, go.
1: John's.
0: 3, 2, 1. Name something.
2: Quebec.
0: Okay. All right. Not a bad guess. Not a bad guess. It's actually the Agulhas Bank, the southernmost tip
2: of the South African coast.
0: Is where the sporting area for sards are. 2 points go to Sheena and 1 point to me as well. Right, yeah, that's how it rolled out last week. Can you believe we were in Amanzi Mtoti? Madiba taught us that service begins when we see the humanity in one another. We are celebrating that today. Come along, join us for your 67 minutes. This is Breakfast Radio. Stay locked on.
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7: 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One moment it's clear, next, dense fog blinds your view. 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
1: Didn't make it out. I have 3 avocados at home that are about to expire. So. Like, they don't even know I'm out right now. It's crazy. Like, I'm at 5 on sale, so it's been really stressful at home this last week. Because they're, like, never ripe when you buy them, and then you only have a 3-hour window to do something with them. And I never know when that's happening, where I'll just call into work, where I'm like, I don't know if I can make it into work today. I think my avocados might be hatching any second. And I'd like to be there for them. Like, I'm not going to throw out avocados. That's like $10. That's a lot of money, you know. Like, I have debt, just a little bit. Like, I'm trying to save money. Like, I've been bringing my lunch to work a lot lately. Like, I brought a can of chili to work the other day. Isn't that sad? You know what's even sadder is when I took it out of the bag, I realized it was a can of refried beans. I was a girl at work that just ate a whole can of refried beans at their lunch. Like, people are like, what is that? I was like, oh, just some dried up dirt that I added water to it. I couldn't even finish it. It was so much bean, I was sweating. It was like the hardest I'd worked all day. It was so intense.
2: Rich Chicka, man. No, I found this time machine, man.
3: Forget the time machine.
2: Time machine, man.
3: Look, just because you want to go back to your afros and plays, man. Just leave it,
2: yeah,
3: man.
2: Let's go back, man.
3: Nah,
2: look,
3: man.
2: It's cool, man. Nah. It's cool. Look, look, look. Let's go back to 1981.
3: Look, man. Look.
2: Chicka,
3: we got work to do. We got work to do.
2: Come on, man.
3: Nah, man. Just leave it. You're always trying to collect junk and stuff.
2: Rich, something's happening, man.

0: live today from Chatsworth Hospice. This is Lotus FM. You're listening to The Breakfast Express. My name is O'Neill, and Omere Sonare, taking you back to the good old days of Bhangra as well. So we're going to be chatting to Kay in a moment. I'm going to tell you who she is, but I also got to check up on what's going on with the biryani here. All right, so I've got Bhavi joining me. It's her first time in her life that she's doing this. So, Bhavi, I'm just having a look at the ingredients here and what's going on. Just tell me what you got going on very quickly in about 10 seconds.
1: Okay, getting the gas stove sorted out and where I can get my ghee inside and start putting in all my spices.
0: All right, okay. So you're obviously going to start with your dry spices as well, and then you're going to get into your onions, which I see is already chopped up. Your tomatoes are chopped up. So I can see some organization here. You've got the very important garnish as well done here, and some going on. Anything else that you're doing? As we got some advice from listeners yesterday about yogurt and stuff like that. Have you used a bit of that as sour milk?
1: No, I'm actually making a sambal salad. The yogurt was optional. I decided to just go with the spices and keep it simple for now. And maybe for the next challenge, I'll take that task.
0: All right. Okay, cool. We'll get back and see how she's going. She's going to get cooking there. And she's also going to be bringing our sport as well. So like I said, as we commemorate Madiba's Ubuntu Spirit and Mandela Month as well, we are inviting you to come and spend your 67 minutes with the precious souls here at this wonderful establishment. Driving through here, I've had such a good feeling. It has such a sense of home. It's beautiful gardens down the rolling hills here in the heart of Silver Glen as well. Now, to tell us more about this exciting day planned here, we're joined by the president of the Chatsworth Hospice, and that's Kay Nambia. Good morning, Kay. Thank you for having us, and well, great to be here.
2: Oh, we are so glad to have you guys here too.
0: All right, wonderful. Now, Kay, can you tell us a little bit about the Chatsworth Hospice and how long it has been operating as such a pillar in this community?
2: Well, Chatsworth Hospice was opened in 1991. We are now 35 years old. And it was started by Dr. C.N. Pillay, who was a surgeon at R.K. Khan's. And he had a vision to open up a center for patients that went home but didn't have aftercare. And he went to England and he visited the hospices there. And when he came back, his mission was to set up this hospice and palliative care free of charge for all cancer patients, starting from diagnosis to end of life.
0: Well, wonderful. Now, can you share with us very, very briefly a specific story or moment that highlights the true difference, I'd say, the hospice makes to local families also navigating loss?
2: Well, our care is not only for the patients, it's also for the families. And when patients are nearing death, they have pre-bereavement and post-bereavement counseling. And when we get all the letters from them and we have them coming and giving us donations in money and in kind, that tells it all, that they are so touched. And then at the end of the year, we have what we call is Remembrance Day, where most, as you know, most Indian families, they have a one-year ceremony. Now, we at Hospice have the Remembrance Day and a tree lighting ceremony in November.
0: Okay, right. Wonderful. Let's just also talk about some pressing resources and financial challenges that the hospice faces today. Obviously, running an organization like this, I mean, you don't have to be too far-fetched to know, takes a lot to get the wheels turning.
2: Yes, our operational cost is just over about $250,000 a month. And most of it goes to our patients that, to our staff that are paid. We all on the board are volunteers. And the pressing matters that we are looking at now, we're looking at self-sustaining ourselves in extending our shop, number one, in putting solar lightings. We need two vehicles, one sedan and one eight-seater for our patients. And we appeal to the public to make a donation for those at the moment.
0: Or at least towards achieving that goal, right? Yeah, and I think that's the wonderful thing. What I like here, and it's an appeal to businesses as well, I'll share with you the number. If you'd like to call them, we'd possibly be able to chat to you as well if you'd like to make a difference in the spirit of Madiba. But I think what I like about this, and we always say this is a problem in many aspects, that you'll have got a business approach with the shops and what I'm seeing here to be self-sustainable to an extent, or at least attempt to do that. And I think that must certainly be complimented with the highest regard. Thank you, Kay, for chatting to us. We're going to experience a lot more of you here and the wonderful souls that are joining us here. Beautiful people and beautiful smiles to get early in the morning. Certainly beats being in the studio. So we're going to chat to a few of them as well coming up. Like I said, the charity shop and a few other things that are going on here. Some hot savouries. I can also see Bavi's already getting things frying there. I think the onions are already into that pot. So we'll keep you posted on what's going on there. Keep it locked on to Lotus. We love it in the morning.
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0: Yeah, this one's growing on me. Eh? It's pretty cool, this one. It's Telugu Music Power. Yeah, it is. Namaskaram to you. Good morning, wherever you might be locked on to Lotus. And it is Telugu Music Power. So we'll get to the bit where we're going to bring you weather, traffic, and sport. Of course, it is a work day today. You're heading out to uni, to school as well. We're going to give you a chance on Spy the Live Friday. We'll get the team through their paces as well. We're going to chat to some of the wonderful souls here that we're broadcasting from the Chats with Hospice. I'm so, so impressed with what I'm seeing here. I cannot wait to get to the veg store. Some lovely, lush lettuce. I wonder what price they're selling their kotameli for here, or dania, if you like. I'm going to go and get the price, and maybe I can buy some and get some home and do some cooking on the weekend as well. It's 7 o'clock. Coming up with the latest news is Suresh and Pele.
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2: 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Independent and impartial.
3: Good morning. A new witness is expected to take the stand at the Madlanga Commission at the Bridget Mabandla Justice College in Pretoria this morning. The commission is continuing to hear evidence relating to the investigative directorate against corruption. The unit, formerly headed by advocate Andrea Johnson, has been accused of flouting legal processes in its investigations into senior police crime intelligence officials. Sebastian Mota reports.
4: The new witness is expected to shed further light on IDEC's investigations and decision-making processes leading to the arrest of senior crime intelligence officials. Commission Chairperson Justice Mbuyiseli Mahlanga, the commissioners, and the evidence leaders are expected to examine whether those investigations were conducted lawfully. At the center of the allegations is the claim that former IDEC head, Advocate Andrea Johnson, led a unit that operated outside its legal mandate. I am Sibahle Mota in Pretoria.
3: Justice and Constitutional Development Minister Mameluke Kubai has denied that IDEC is dominated by South Africans of Indian descent. Her remarks are in response to claims on social media by some people that IDEC is dominated by South Africans of Indian descent. Addressing the media in Pretoria, Kubai provided a detailed breakdown of the institution's demographic profile.
5: The breakdown of investigators are 81.2% are Africans, which is a total of 56 of them. 7.3% are colors, which is 5. 10.1% are Indians, which is 7. 1.5%, which is 1%, is white. The breakdown of prosecutors are 20 of them, which comprises 50% Africans, 7 who are Indian, which comprises 17.5%, and white, 13, which is 32.5%. It is clear from these statistics that the demographic composition is a reflective of the population demographics of the country.
3: The Zimbabwean Treasury says it has spent close to $5 million on the repatriation and reintegration of citizens returning from South Africa after protests against undocumented immigration in the country. According to the latest government figures, more than 115,000 Zimbabwean nationals have returned from South Africa since the onset of the migration crisis. More than 36,000 have been repatriated through government-facilitated arrangements, while close to 80,000 returned to the country through self-repatriation. Zimbabwe's finance minister, Mthuli Ncube, says the financial resources were being directed towards transportation, temporary accommodation, food assistance, health services, and other essential support.
6: Government is implementing a returnee reintegration and economic empowerment program aimed at facilitating the orderly reintegration of returnees into their communities, while leveraging their skills, experience, and entrepreneurial capabilities to drive inclusive economic growth.
3: Militant group Hamas has confirmed that it has agreed to a plan that U.S. Presidential Donald Trump's Board of Peace has put forward. Under the plan, the group will completely disarm in Gaza. Trump has called the plan historic, saying it's a critical step towards a new Palestinian government in the area. There's been no comment yet from Israel. The BBC's Shaima Khalil has the details.
7: U.S. officials have said the plan was deliberately built on what they described as zero trust and verification, with neither Hamas nor Israel moving to the next phase until the other has fulfilled its commitments. They said smaller groups in Gaza would disarm first before Hamas begins dismantling what they described as its state-like military infrastructure of tunnels, weapons depots, and production facilities, a process they acknowledged would take considerably longer.
3: And finally, today is the SABC's 90th anniversary. It marks 9 decades since its official establishment in August 1936. The formation of the SABC followed the then Broadcasting Act, taking over from the African Broadcasting Company. The public broadcaster is airing special commemorative segments featuring historical archives, milestones to reflect on 9 decades of service. The SABC's Group CEO Nomsa Chebeli shares her vision for the public broadcaster.
8: SABC at 90 years old is South Africa's greatest public institution, one that continues to empower, to unify, and to tell unique South African stories. And it's very exciting to see that the institution still plays such an important role in universal access and ensuring that South Africans are included and their voices are heard. You know, whether it was during apartheid or going all the way to democracy, in every milestone of this country, the SABC has been there. We are South Africa's greatest archivist. No one has the type of archives we have because we continue to be the most important storyteller, not just to South Africans, by the way. We also take South Africa to the rest of the world.
3: Top story at 7 o'clock. A new witness is expected to take to the stand at the Matlanga Commission in Pretoria this morning. I'm Suresh Mpele. Headlines at 7:30.
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12: Very good morning. Pretoria under a bit of pressure this Friday. The mighty Mopani Highway, no traffic lights at Eskia and Perth Valley. Very heavy traffic queuing all the way back to Theo Martin's. Roadworks on the N4 heading eastbound towards Dr. Swanepoel as you come on to the highway or move through the Rosslyn exit. Up the road a little bit further is where you'll hit the delays. A breakdown on Joburg's M1 North at Whitty Mandela up in the Fourways area this morning has resulted in a backlog of traffic from Randburg moving through the Fourways. N3 North at Sprayview, some heavy backlogging going on there as well. Durban, a reminder of the truck crash on Bel Air Road up by Rick Turner. So from the M7 moving up past Chief Albert Latuli on towards Rick Turner Road, that's very slow. Wakesley Road from Sarnia moving up to the M7, that's heavy again. We've seen that become a problem just recently this time of morning. And the Kumashu Highway from Mallandella down towards the N2 queuing up as well. South of Bloemfontein, the bus crash, the fatality count now rising to 12 after last night's horrific bus crash between in Tromsburg and Edinburg, south of Bloemfontein, the N1 remains closed at that particular scene. Cape Town, no traffic lights. Stellenbosch Arterial at the R300. If you're coming in from Kales River towards Delft, that's very slow going. And the N2 into town, sitting from Bunga Avenue, Lange, through towards Hospital Ben. With your traffic updates, I'm Rob Byrne.
13: Spot sport headlines this hour. Team South Africa brings on another medal. Rashford says goodbye to Barcelona. And ASA says comrades cannot be a fun run. Details at 7:30.
10: For that, Bob. Now let's get to some weather details. Now, if you're still planning your wardrobe, quite a nippy start this morning when I drove out of Belito. It was drizzling, but Dubs getting up to 20 today, partly sunny skies. I'm not seeing a bit of that, a little bit of blue sky, because we're out and about at the Chatsworth Hospice. Yellow level 2 today for damaging coastal winds and waves. Looking at Pietermaritzburg, after 5 degrees start, getting up to 16 degrees. Sunny there. Richards Bay up to 19 today. Cloudy skies, but also due to the coastal winds and some damaging waves as well. You're on a level 2 there, yellow level 2, that is. Down the south coast, Potchefstroom up to 19 today. Overcast skies clearing to mostly sunny this afternoon. Looking at Ladysmith after a 4-degree start, getting up to just 15. So a freezy morning. Brrr, so make sure you are warm. Newcastle up to 15. Crisp, clear winter day. Qabeka up to 17. Fine with cool weather following a frosty morning. Then looking at the mother city, gets up to 19 today. Cloudy skies throughout the day, though. Johannesburg, the city of gold, up to 21. Beautiful winter sunshine and a cold overnight drop as well. Factor that in. And then Pretoria, 6 up to 21. Fine and warm conditions. It is a Friday, the 31st of July, 2026. Welcome aboard the multi-award-winning Breakfast Express show, coming to you live today from the Chatsworth Hospice. And we normally get some visitors joining us, and we're surprised today. We've got a young, handsome man here. Let's get his name.
14: My name is Darshan Govinda.
10: Right now, that's not a voice note. He's live today. So, Darshan, what school do you go to?
14: Erica Primary.
10: All right. Did I tell you that I went to that school as well?
14: No.
10: Yeah, it was a long time ago. But, yeah, wow. That's in the heart of Karawastan, right? So, what's your favorite subject?
14: Geography and coding and robotics.
10: All right. Cool stuff, right? Yeah. And you normally do score well on The Secret Sound. Do you get any help?
14: No.
10: Right, he's just a bright boy. So what do you want to do when you do grow up? Have you thought about that?
14: Yes, I want to become a paleontologist or an accountant.
10: Right, oh, okay, all right. You can hang with me if you want to be an accountant. Well, that's a good idea, but you must take that accountant to chartered accountant. That's where you want to be, all right?
14: Yes.
10: Fantastic, all right. We wish you all the best today. Mommy's looking very proud. Good morning, what's your name?
15: Good morning.
10: Okay, she's got a bit of stage right. Okay, right, yeah, keep it locked on to Lotus. We're going to get to Spy the Lie. We are live at the hospice today, and we're coming to you throughout South Africa. Good morning to you, Cape Town, Johannesburg, Quebec, wherever you might be locked in. This is Lotus FM.
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0: Right, yeah, Tuhi the Star is what you heard there. This is Lotus live from the Chatswood Hospice. We just came in quickly. I know we've got Spy the Light coming up in a bit, but we've just come in to check in on how things are going with Bavi. It's her first biryani. She's just trying to get the stove fired up again because she was quite smart. While she was doing sport, she switched it off. Because, you know, you don't want to get your stuff burnt. You don't want to burn your onions, right?
1: I do not want to burn my onions. And I'm going to add my spices and then the chicken. Yeah.
0: So you can hear a bit of that, guys. It's cooking. It's cooking. That's the taste of cooking. So we're getting in some manja now, some turmeric that's been thrown in. Very little turmeric you put in there. A bit stingy with that. I like turmeric. Okay, let's just see what's going on here now.
1: This is dhania and my jeera powder.
0: A little bit more. Too little. Quarter spoon. No. I love that aroma. Oh, the scent of those spices. I'm sure it's going to drive people crazy. Yeah, now, okay, what
1: Kashmiri.
0: Do you put in? Kashmiri, yes. All right. 1, 2. Okay, that's okay. Okay, don't burn your spices now. If you don't have a little bit of water, maybe, just because it's looking just a little bit of water because I can smell the spices. Right. Okay, that's enough. Yeah, okay, that's good, yeah. So does this count? Am I allowed to help her?
1: No coaching allowed.
0: Oh, man, come on. It's Friday today, you know?
1: You
0: don't
1: help me for my challenge.
0: Okay, right, yeah. So we got to get to Spy the Live Friday. That's still coming up while the aromas are hitting everyone here this morning. This is the Breakfast Express live from the Chatswood Hospice.
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1: Lotus FM, we're coming to you live today. Gosh, I'm everywhere. I'm like Zakumi today. I'm everywhere. I'm at the biryani stand. We're taking a lot of photos. And now we are about to play Spy the Lie. So not to make your morning more crazy, but thank you for locking into Lotus FM. We're building up to another great weekend as well. But it's time now for us to get to Spy the Lie. So last Friday of the month of July, we are into August tomorrow. I mean, believe it or not. But such a wonderful place here to be and enjoy this. I'll tell you more about that. If you celebrate your birthday today, you're celebrating it with Kiari Advani and J.K. Rowling Harry Potter fame. It's Avocado Day, Talk in an Elevator Day, and Lifeguard Appreciation Day as well. So let's now hook up with the team, and you can play as well on 0716137803 just to get you going. All right, let's get a point situation, peeps.
2: It's 4 points to Yashina, 3 points to you, 2 points to Bhavna, and me yet to score.
1: Oh, Pavu. Right, yeah. So, and Sheena says she's a betting lady and she ain't betting on you.
2: Oh, okay.
1: Right, yeah. So, Bhavi is fulfilling her challenge of the biryani. And if it doesn't come out right, we'll have to give her another challenge because I just rescued her there. She almost burnt her spices. And you've got to just drop in a little bit of water. But we're going to get to that. All of that is going to be on social media as well. So she's looking a little bit stressed today, Bobby. Right, yeah. So ready to play?
2: Ready.
1: Right, yeah, here we go. Okay, here come your statements. Many historians recognize Urusuru as the original form of a biryani dish, which has its roots in South India. Statement 2. Cheesecake originates in Greece and was served to the Olympic athletes once for energy. Statement 3. Originating from the Dutch settlers, but it was the Cape Malay influence that introduced the signature dusting of cinnamon and aromatic spice to the milk tart as we know it and love it. Statement 4, Nelson Mandela visited the famous Chatsworth Sri Sri Radha, Radhanath Temple in 1992. And finally, Chatsworth Center first opened its doors in 1987.
2: 4.
3: 1.
2: 2.
1: 1 for Sheena, 2 for Bhavi, 4 for Yashika. Final answers?
2: Yes.
1: Sure? Right, yeah. 1, 2, 4, that's what the team say. They have spoken. You can play as well.

0: All right, what a beautiful song. Tasa Dia. Hope you're liking this one as much as I am. We're in Jersey at 106.8, hooking up in Sheppey at 88.2, Lotus FM, coming to you throughout South Africa. It is the only national radio station that belts out some of the best music from the East as well. So, look at what is we're doing now. We're doing the business of Spy the Lie Friday. So, the team just gave you answers of 1, 2, 4. What are those statements? Many historians recognize Ursuru as the original form of a biryani dish which has its roots in South India. Who said that was a lie?
1: Yashina.
0: Right. Then cheesecake originates in Greece and was served to Olympic athletes once for energy. You, Bavi?
2: I went with that.
0: Right. Yeah. Originating from the Dutch settlers, it was the Cape Malay influence that introduced the signature dusting of cinnamon and aromatic spice to milk tart as we know and love it. Then, let's see, statement 4. Nelson Mandela visited the famous Chatsworth Sri Sri Radha Temple in 1992, and Chatsworth Center first opened its doors in 1987. So we're getting your answers coming through now. Romeo is in our Durban studios. We're chasing the clock a bit. Let's tell you, originating from the Dutch settlers, it was the Cape Malay influence that introduced the dustings of cinnamon and aromatic spice to milk tart.
1: Okay.
0: Yeah, the Dutch didn't have that going on for themselves. Then I can tell you that cheesecake originates in Greece and was served to Olympic athletes once for energy.
2: Okay. Oh, my God.
1: Wait, so the first one was yours?
2: No.
0: Oh. Right, yeah. So many historians recognize Ursuru as the original form of a biryani dish, which has its roots in South India, and it's believed then it moved to Persia. Yeah. It also had some Mughal influence as well. So just to let you know where biryani comes from, good lucky you'd making it here.
1: So who's out now so far, Anil?
0: Hey?
1: Who's out so far?
0: Bavi and Sheena.
2: But we still got points, right?
3: She knew I was out. She just wanted you to say it on air.
0: Yeah. Right, yeah, man. Yes, this rotty rivalry. Right. Yeah, so let's just tell you, today, statement 5 is the lie. Statement 5 is your lie today, unfortunately. Yeah, did you know that, Romeo? Did you know that? Okay, right. We'll wait for him to come and chat to us. Right, yeah, so 5 your lie today. Anyone want to go for a bonus point?
1: Let me try, yes.
0: Are you going to make me beat her now? I'm tied with that. Oh, I already got 2 points. I'm on 6 today, it seems. Yeah, you want to try?
1: Okay, wait, just repeat the statement again.
0: It doesn't matter if you get 1 point.
1: Repeat the statement,
0: you mean? Okay, all right. Chatsworth Center first opened its doors in 1987.
1: It wasn't 1987. It was 1980.
0: When was it, Bobby?
1: I said I'm going for the point.
0: When? Okay.
1: 1980?
0: 1989.
1: Right,
0: yeah. Listen, I can excuse her. She's all the way from Berlin. Right, yeah. So, you know, she may not know all this kind of stuff. But let's hop along to the newsroom now. Suresh and Pele is in the house. He's bringing you the latest headlines. Good morning.

This morning, a little bit of traffic pressure at Sprateview on the N3 North, just queuing up into the Heidelberg Road exit. A crash on the Heidelberg Road, northbound at Hoa, so coming up from the south into City Deep. That is quite slow this morning. The N1 northbound, Bayswater Dear round to Rivonia, pretty jam-packed. Southbound, approaching William Mandela, slow going as well. Pretoria. There's some roadworks in place on the N4 approaching Dr. Swanepoel. If you're driving eastbound along that Bequena Highway, it's slow. And no lights at the end of the Mopati Highway. It's terrible this morning. R80 backed heavily to Theo Martin's territory. Durban side, the N2 running northbound, starting to backlog into the Westwood Mall territory. Not as bad as it can be, but traffic is starting to just backlog and slow down there. Kumashu Highway through Duff's Road down towards the N2, looking very busy. M13 coming through Maytime towards the top of Fields Hill. That is quite slow today as well. Cape Town side, the R300 jammed up from Funripik Road heading up towards the N1 highway. There's a crash on the N7 north before Plattecliff Road, so that is quite heavy. And the N2 inbound still under a bit of pressure from Lunga through Hospital Bend. With your traffic updates, I'm Rob Byrne.

0: ASA president says Comrades cannot be a fun run. I wonder where that is coming from. Then Rashford says Hambagashle to Barcelona. And Team SA bring in another medal at the Commonwealth Games.
1: Yes, O'Neill, the Comrades Athletics South Africa president John Mathane has warned that Comrades cannot be turned into a fun run and must remain a properly regulated athletics event. Tension between Comrades Marathon Association and KZN Athletics forced ASA to step in to mediate the two parties because Athletics South Africa does not want it to remain that standalone event. The dispute threatened the 2027 race scheduled for 13 June, which will mark the historic 100th edition from PMB to Durban. Mathane stressed that CMA cannot operate in isolation and must respect the rules and structures, and acted too quickly by approaching ASA directly, bypassing its provincial federation.
2: I want to say people misled the members of Comrade Marathon Association, because within a blink of an eye, they had a constitution. They changed the constitution to suit themselves. So I requested them to say, no, guys, do the consultation. We don't have to fight. We don't have to do wrong things. Do the correct things, and let's work together.
1: Now on to Comrades. Team South Africa started Thursday with 22 medals at the Commonwealth Games, all coming from the pool. Then there was one more medal on the day from the track and field. They're now on 23, 6 gold, 9 silver and 8 bronze. Topping the table are Australia on 110, England on 65 and Canada on 45. Rounding off with football, Marcus Rashford thanked Barcelona for the special memories as he prepares to return to Manchester United, with his future still uncertain. That's a wrap for this hour for the Lotus FM sports team. I'm Pavna Govinda.
0: Right, yeah. If I'm going to mess up things, you must just know I'm being told that samosas are ready and all those kind of things going on here. But thank you, Bobby. Let's get to Breakfast Express Business Report. Great news for motorists. Cabinet has approved the extension of driving license card validity in South Africa, which will increase the time between renewals from 5 to 10 years. However, this will only apply to light motor vehicles. Heavy commercial and transport vehicles will adhere to the current renewal cycles of between 2 and 5 years. And Toyota South Africa has announced a recall of over 2,000 Urban Cruiser models due to the manufacturing defect. The recall stems from a fault identified during the manufacturing of the combination meter, that which can result in incorrect fuel indicating. You don't want to know that. You want to know how much of fuel you have. In fact, we've got so spoiled now that I find it difficult if I'm in a car that doesn't tell me how many more kilometers I can actually do with the current tank of fuel as well. Let's turn our attention to a bit of this now. The Rand is trading at 16.50 to the US dollar, 22.17 to the pound sterling, and 19 rand to the euro. In India, 1 rand is trading at 5.79 rupees. In Sri Lanka, 20.32 rupees. In Pakistan, 16.80 rupees. If you're heading to holiday this weekend to the Mauritius Island, 2.84 rupees. Cryptocurrency Bitcoin is trading at $64,201. Then let's look at the commodities market. Gold changing hands at $4,076. And the price of Brent crude oil at $88. Lots coming and happening here.

0: at the Chatswood Hospice. If you're in the area, certainly come and drop by before we get to the hot mix and join in the festivities and just the beautiful souls that have woken up so early this morning, sitting out in the cold here while I'm in the OB vehicle, just watching everything we do to bring out the breakfast show for you. So whether you're in the Western Cape, the Eastern Cape, or tuning into us in KZN, Gauteng, or on Channel 808, just know that we love it in the morning. Stay with Lotus. Coming up next, the Hot Mix.
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4: The best way to wake up.
0: All right, we have a sudden break in programming because you can hear the hot oil. That's frying all those lovely samosas. Let's find out who's doing all the frying here. What's your name, ma'am?
5: Omila Jagu.
0: Amila, okay, what you frying up today?
5: Kachuris and samosas.
0: All right, so what's in the kachuri?
5: We have two fillings. We have corn and cheese, and we have mixed matar, that's peas.
0: All right, lovely, lovely. Lots going on here with the samosas. I'm going to be trying a bit of that, no doubt. Let's quickly come across this way. It's a, such a busy show today. And yeah, we can. The chicken has been put into the pot now. Bavi, tell us, how's it going? You're managing. Don't mess me now, Bavi. You are swinging that spoon. I'm getting curry at all on me now. Okay, what's happening?
6: Okay, so I just did my spot. I ran quickly to the pot. I'm stirring my chicken, and now I'm going to add the rice, the lentils, and the potato.
0: All right, okay, yeah. So we're going to get some biryani here. You can get onto our socials, onto Facebook, onto Instagram, onto our Twitter feeds as well, just if you want to see a bit of it in pictures. But coming up, we're going to be rocking and rolling now with another hot mix. We're reeling in the weekend.
4: 5, 4, 3, 2, 1.
0: The hot mix.

0: This is Lotus, the Breakfast Express. Well, top of the morning to you. And it's Dan Hartman, I Can Dream About You. Yeah, wow. Also had second voice, Let Me Be, Symmetry, Ed Sheeran, Pon Magal Vandal is what we played you. Mahi Ver from Kal Ho Na Ho. We also played you Kuch Kuch Hota Hai, taking you back to 1998 there. Of course, Shah Rukh Khan, Kajal and Rani Mukherjee. And we also kicked it off with a mega mix, which started with Sabrina Carpenter's Espresso. We once hear now the man who's in charge of the gardening. What's your name, sir?
1: Srini Padiachi.
0: Right, Mr. Padiachi. Right, yeah. The Padiachis are the forest people, the Vandiyas. You know that?
1: Yeah, sure.
0: Right, yeah. So, a little bit of history, because my mom's Padiachi, I'm saying that, so I know it. Right, now, nevertheless, I saw the Kothamalli, or the Dania, if you like. They look so fresh. What are you selling them for here?
1: I'm selling them at 7 Rand a bunch and 3 bunches for 20 Rand.
0: Wow, you know, in Belito, I was paying like 29 Rand a bunch.
1: True. Freshly harvested from our garden and sold.
0: That's why I'm so poor and you guys are rich here.
1: We don't want to be rich. We want to be more richer than we are currently.
0: Nothing wrong with that, but beautiful, lovely garden. How often do you have that on sale here for the community to know that can support you out here?
1: Vegetables are sold every day, not only today, at our shop. We urge people to patronize us.
0: Right, yeah. So you're looking at self-sustainability, which is always a wonderful thing, right?
1: Yes, it is. We need funds, we need the money, we need people to support us.
0: Right, Nandri, thank you, Mr. Padiachi, for your time. Right, yeah, so I'm having a lot of beautiful savories here that we're enjoying. Bhajias in the morning. I'm seeing some samosas. What's going on here, Yashika?
2: So there's mixed veg, spring rolls, some bhajias, some soya mince samosas, and peas and potato kachoris. All for sale, but free for you.
0: All right, yeah, no, that's unfair. It's unfair advantage. I also see that someone's made idli here, which is one of my favorites, I must tell you. Whenever I get my hands on that, I do have it in the morning. Let's quickly tell you how long before we get to news. We're just getting about 3 minutes. Let's speak to some of the ladies here. Good morning, ma'am. What's your name?
3: May Reddy.
0: Right, May, so what do you love about the chats with hospice?
3: I love it because it really took care of me. I'm 30 years in the hospice.
0: Wonderful. And what do you love the most about it, if you could pick one thing?
3: One thing is the staff.
0: The
3: staff are beautiful.
0: Right, yeah, wonderful. It's good to hear that. Of course, people, the strategic assets as well. Anyone else want to say hello to me this morning on radio so that everyone hears you throughout the country? Maybe you've got someone in other part of South Africa or the world for that matter. What's your name, ma'am?
4: My name is Kogi Naidu.
0: All right, Mrs. Naidu, what can you tell us about being at the hospice? What do you love about the place?
4: I love it. We come here. We feel so loved. We do yoga. We do exercise. We get informed about our illness. And we get doctors here. We have Reiki. We have massages. And it's just getting together. We learn dancing with everybody. And it's not like everyone's going to sitting down and like they saying talking about the illness. We come here. We're just so happy to be here.
0: You know, you're almost describing things to me that makes it seem like you do more now than when you were young.
4: Absolutely. It's just so nice to be here.
0: Right. Wonderful. Beautiful to hear that as well. All right. We have another lady joining us. Oh, are you the Italy lady?
5: In fact, there's a few of us who make Italy over here.
0: What's your name?
5: My name is Mala Patha.
0: Yes, Mrs. Patha. Italy, tell me, what is the secret to this wonderful dish from the south of India?
5: Absolutely, it's from the south of India. In fact, my mother-in-law taught us how to make Italy. Italy is made with maize flour. We add a little semolina, but in those days they didn't. And they used to put yeast, they ferment it overnight, and the next morning add the sugar and so on. So they used to sell this Italy. My mother-in-law is from Old Dutch Road, so the children used to go around selling Italy, apo, dosa, and so on, muruku.
0: Right.
5: Yes, and that's how they kept the family going, financially.
0: Right, thank you, Mrs. Patha, for sharing that with us. We are out of time. Of course, we've got another hour of the broadcast. We'll try and catch up with some of the residents, some of the staff here as well. Lotus FM taking over chats with today. It's 8 o'clock with the latest news details now. Here's Suresh and Pillay.
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0: Eight o'clock. Good morning. Justice Minister Mamoloko Kubai says they are set to completely overhaul the investigating directorate against corruption, IDAC. This follows allegations that witnesses made at the Madlanga Commission of Inquiry against former IDAC head advocate Andrea Johnson and the unit's investigators. Addressing the media in Pretoria yesterday, Kubai announced the measures her department is taking to strengthen the IDAC.
10: Under Human Resource Management and Development, the branch has been tasked to commence with the process of analysing the job profiles against CVs of the people who are holding the positions in IDEC. This analysis of all 146 staff members in IDEC will be completed by the 14th of August 2026. All employees in IDEC will undergo lifestyle audit as a matter of urgency. There will be an evaluation of all cases currently on the court roll to ensure that people are correctly charged.
0: IDEC State Advocate Drashanta Ramsamy has alleged that the unit appeared to embark on a fishing expedition in its investigations into senior South African police officials. She told the commission that after reviewing a Section 27 referral submitted by Member of Parliament Fadil Adams, she found the allegations to be vague and unsupported by evidence. The referral related to allegations involving senior SAPS crime intelligence officials, including suspended National Police Commissioner General Fani Masemola. Ramsamy told evidence leader advocate Lee Siachels Mube that senior investigator Dylan Perumal repeatedly urged her to proceed with the matter despite her concerns that there was insufficient evidence to justify further legal action.
11: Because of the way Mr. Perumal was insisting this, it was brief conversations that he would phone me and say, hey, we need to do this, or hey, we need to start moving with this matter. I was also going on leave, so, and I'm going to repeat it, and I know it's going to sound like I'm repeating it ad nauseum, but my gut was not feeling comfortable compared to the 27 I had done in 2023 versus this.
12: And at that stage, there's no evidence, so...
11: There's nothing. There's no evidence.
0: EFF leader Julius Malema has urged South Africans to resist succumbing to what he termed juvenile and political motivated insinuation by some as a result of testimonies coming out from Madlanga Commission. The EFF leader says the testimony from the inquiry has not and will not dent the image of his party. Malema maintains that thus far there is no concrete evidence implicating the EFF and its leadership. The party also reiterated its call for the preliminary Madlanga report to be made public.
13: Despite all attempts to cast doubt over the organization and its leadership, there's been no evidence that ties the EFF to any wrongdoing, and this is a fact we remain proud of. We encourage the Commission and its evidence leaders to rely on evidence and drawn from verifiable and credible processes of the law and legal institutions.
0: Health experts warn that millions of people are living with viral hepatitis without knowing they are infected. The South African National Blood Service says early testing and greater public awareness are critical to preventing severe liver disease and saving lives. The warning follows World Hepatitis Day observed this week. SANBS spokesperson Dr. Solomuzi Ngobo explains.
14: Hepatitis is like inflammation or injury to the liver, and it is mostly caused by a virus, mainly hepatitis B as well as hepatitis C. But the problem is with hepatitis is that it is often referred to as the silent killer because symptoms do not often appear until the disease has progressed. And many people are only diagnosed after significant liver damage has already occurred.
15: And finally, FIFA's plans to sell stakes in its competitions to private investors has received multiple blows. 41 national football associations from North and Central America, as well as the Caribbean, have rejected the proposal. They have joined the unanimous opposition of their European counterparts. Here's the BBC's Adam Wild.
16: They will have to wait and see if other international football bodies follow what UEFA and CONCACAF have said. The sources that we have spoken to have begun suggesting that whilst they haven't lost faith in Gianni Infantino yet, that they are beginning to lose faith in the FIFA president's ability to govern the game.
15: Top story at 8, the Justice Minister Mamoloko Kubai says they are set to completely overhaul the Investigating Directorate Against Corruption, IDAC. I'm Suresh Pillay, back at 9.
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0: Express Traffic.
1: Pretty heavy again this morning on the run through mid-round. It's not an easy Friday, unfortunately. A crash at Buccleuch, traffic heavy across all lanes, right back through Allendale and marching back towards New Road. Also a collision on the N12 leaving Benoni, heading to Boxburg, that one by Atlas Road, causing a backlog. Cedar Road from Danefern down to Vidcop, and that's heavy. A lot of traffic lights down there. And the M1 from Bayers Nordea round to Rivonia stays slow as well. If you're heading on to Durban's N2 South, very slow from Getter Road into Spaghetti Junction this morning. Looks like a breakdown there. Major delay alert if you're driving between Linfield Park and Pietermaritzburg. Big crash going northbound just past Ashburton. That's causing a backlog both ways, but primarily in towards the Pietermaritzburg area. Durbanbound having a look at it. And then there's a crash just near Market Road coming out of Pietermaritzburg on your way down towards that Ashburton area. So some very heavy delays, particularly northbound this morning. Cape Town, Southfield, Duval Road between the M5 Prince George Drive and Main Road. Very slow. There are some roadworks in that neck of the woods. 35th Avenue onto Yan Fun River coming from Aitsack through to Paro, looking quite busy this morning. Had a lot of traffic around Brackenfell area, particularly on the Old Pearl Road coming through from Cryfontein into Brackenfell. Slow going. With your traffic updates, I'm Rob Byrne.
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3: Right, let's look at your extended weather forecast if you've got plans to be out and about this weekend. You're listening to The Breakfast Express. My name's O'Neill. Durban getting up to 19 tomorrow, Sunday 21. A few morning clouds clearing into sunny skies. Pietermaritzburg 18, 21 respectively for the weekend. A bit of frosty mornings if you're looking for that morning walk while you're going to get some crisp air. Richards Bay, Saturday 19, Sunday 22. Pleasant and sunny with a light sea breeze as well after those big coastal winds we're expecting today there. Sheppey 19 and 21, sunny intervals, some gentle breeze. Ladysmith 16 and 19, sunny and dry with chilly weekend nights. Newcastle, Saturday 17, Sunday 20. At Tribeca 19 and 21 as well, breezy with some periodic cloud cover. Cape Town 20 on Saturday, 21 on Sunday, bright and sunny winter mornings. Johannesburg 19 on Saturday, 19, 21, I beg your pardon, on Sunday. Clear skies as well. Pretoria 20 and 22. Clear skies with ample sunshine. So everything going down here, there is just like, I feel like I'm at a food festival. There is so much happening here. Such a beautiful place. So much of energy. Such beautiful souls. So very happy to be here and enjoy so much. And I think one of the most important things here to bear in mind is it's important to socialize. As opposed to you have a lot of people to circumstances where adults are working, children at school, and you might have some of your parents, your grandparents as well, who might spend most of the day alone. Madiba taught us that service begins when we see the humanity in one another. I suppose a little kindness from us can mean a great deal to someone here. Today, compassion has an address, and it is the Chats with Hospice.
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0: Back to 1969, there, Sweet Caroline by Neil Diamond. It's your in-car classic right here on Breakfast Radio. This is Lotus FM. It is a Friday. It's the last day of July. We get into August tomorrow, and you know what that means? It's Women's Month, and we're here celebrating with the patients that are part and parcel of the Chatsworth Hospice, also speaking to some of the staff as we commemorate Madiba's Ubuntu Spirit this Mandela Month. We're inviting you to come and spend your 67 minutes of what we've got left of our broadcast, which should be about half an hour. Now, joining us here are two of the patients at the hospice. That's Rajeshri and Veena. Good morning, ladies.
1: Good morning.
2: Good morning to you.
0: Right, yeah, let's start with the both of you then. How long have you been at the hospice?
1: I'm at the hospice for 8 months now. Before that, I was part of the daycare system for 8 months. And before that, I was a home-based patient.
2: I've been here for the past 26 years.
0: Wow, right. Yeah, so you're part of the furniture, right? Yeah, one could say that. Now, it's easy being away from home, but what do you, of course, you know, when you think about being here amongst the ladies that I've spoken to today as well, what's the one thing that you look forward to the most?
1: I look forward to being a part of my family, a new family that I found here. And it gives me great joy being with these guys.
0: All right, that's good to hear. Now, for you, I know it's not easy to stay motivated. Sometimes you have your highs and lows. I mean, not just here, wherever you might be in life, but what makes you smile? What brings joy to your day?
2: I've been in this process for such a long time that each time I come here, the daycare program that we hold, we formed a bond with all of the patients, and so we like empower each other. So I look forward to the empowering nature of our daycare programs.
0: All right, that's wonderful to hear. Now, Rajeshri, do you have any advice for someone who's not well and could be going through a tough time?
2: I'm of the opinion that different strokes for different folks. So don't judge your diagnosis by somebody else's diagnosis. And just keep positive.
0: Right, and let's just maybe round it up with you here, Veena. What do you do for fun? Do you watch movies? Which is your favorite movie that you've ever seen?
1: I watch movies. I watch Bollywood movies. I watch Brahmastra, and I enjoyed it.
0: Yeah, it's a good pick. One of my favorites as well, Brahmastra. Such big hearts and inspiring to hear their stories as well. What a wonderful place and establishment as well in Chatsworth. This is Lotus FM. You're listening to The Breakfast Express. Remember, if you'd like to contribute, you can make your way here as well. We'll share some of these contact details with you that you can call them and pledge. You can talk to Kay here, who's of course part of it. I'm getting some signals from Barbie to say biryani is ready. So biryani for breakfast. This can only happen in Chatsworth. This is Lotus. We love it in the morning.
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0: Well, top of the morning to you. Things are really, really moving here. Just talking to our programs manager who popped in. Nice to have him here as well, Alvin. He's just to some of the budgias, just some of the other things that are going on. Joining us here today with the festivities at the Chatsworth Hospice. So almost the moment of truth, because Bavi is going to now show me her biryani that she's made to fulfill her Spy the Lie challenge. The proof of the pudding is in the chicken. Yeah, all right, looking good. Looking good. Yeah, let's test. I'm going to test. Can I use that knife? Can you give me a knife? I'm going to test the softness of the potatoes. Okay, no, they're kind of cooked through. Have you used UTDs here?
1: Yes, they're soft-cooking potatoes.
0: You're looking a bit flushed.
1: Between sport and cooking.
0: No, sport is easy. Talk about, I think you do sport every day. This looks like, seriously speaking, it is something that you only appreciate when you've done it yourself, because there's so many processes going on at the same time as opposed to cooking a chicken curry or a mutton curry. And sometimes we don't appreciate the kind of skill set that goes out to produce one of the most popular dishes in the world.
1: Absolutely. It was a process. It was a challenge, but I think I did okay. You all will be the judge of that. And it was quite a nice experience.
0: All right. So your first biryani, right?
1: My first biryani.
0: Hopefully you're going to get a chance to take a little bit home, but we're going to be able to test that now. So we've got some good news here as well. We're going to come back to that. I'm told that we're going to be, talking to Kay as well. Kay, we're chatting to her. She's, of course, the president here at this beautiful Chatsworth Hospice. Kay Nambia is her name, and we chatted to her a little bit earlier. Now, Kay, once again, good morning.
2: Good morning. How are you?
0: All right. So we've got one of our sponsors here who has been supporting us with our CSI. Our CSI, Corporate Social Investment, has won Best CSI on Radio in South Africa for how many years?
2: 5 years.
0: All right, Judy, think about that, eh? 5 years in a row. 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And through that donor today, together with the Breakfast Express and Lotus FM, we're happy to award. Can I get everyone's attention here? We're awarding this beautiful establishment through our donor 10,000 rands today. Right, how you feel about that, Kay?
2: Words cannot explain what I feel at this moment. Thank you so much. This will make so much of a difference in the lives of all our patients.
0: Well, wonderful. Let's give another round of applause here, everyone, today. And to our donor, to Lotus FM and the Breakfast Express being here as well. We'll take some of the pictures, enjoying the people. Warm hearts, beautiful souls as well. We've got some more great music coming up. We'll hook up with Rob in a bit to find out how things are playing out on the roads. This is Prime Time.

0: Right, cool tunes, cool music. Right, yeah, it is such a busy start to the Friday. Wherever you tuned in, we live today out and about at the Chatswood Hospice with the staff, the management here, as well as the patients who joining us in the thick of things, the Kavala. Such a beautiful establishment, really warm being here today. Well, I hope that is warming your hearts as well. What a generous donor there, 10,000 Rand as a sponsorship through our Making Lives Better campaign that we've managed to share with them, and hopefully that money will go towards whatever visions they have or plans they have in the year ahead. We're going to get to sport in a bit and look at what the weekend is looking like. Right now, Rob will save you some time.
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2: M1 South coming through Midrand to Joburg easing after an earlier crash at Allendale, or just after Allendale towards the Clue. The N12 coming out of Benoni to Boksburg is heavier crash near Rondebult Road. And if you're on the N14, the Krugersdorp Highway on your way up into Pretoria, some big delays there from the R55 Pretoria West exit up to a crash just before you get to Brockfontein Interchange. Durban, the M4 collision at Virginia Airport, slow both ways. Usual breakdown on the N2 heading up towards Umhlanga, so delays from the Kwamashu Highway off ramp. And a major delay alert between Ashburton and Pietermaritzburg this morning. Big crash on the northbound side just past Ashburton. So everything backlogging into that heading to Pietermaritzburg, and everybody coming out of Pietermaritzburg to Ashburton having a look and getting caught up, plus a couple of breakdowns as well. So travel later really is the call, if at all possible, and expect a spillover onto the R103, the Polly Shorts option. Cape Town, the main road, Musenberg to Cork Bay stays busy. Marine Drive inbound, slow towards Pardon Island as you come out of Milnerton. Bit of traffic for a Friday on the M3 coming in from Weinberg Hill through towards Rhodes Drive, but it is starting to ease up. And the N1 south of Bloemfontein, just north of Trompsburg, remains closed with local diversions around a fatal bus crash scene. With your traffic update, I'm Rob Byrne.
0: Thank you, Rob. Right, yeah, cool stuff. This is the best way to wake up, top of the morning to you, wherever you might be. A couple of things still to happen on the show today. One is Bhavna has fulfilled her challenge, but we've obviously got to test it. This is her first attempt, so I'm going to go very easy on her. The treble for the weekend, the Buccaneers kick off their title defense as well, the Pirates that is, and PSL celebrating a 30-year milestone.
3: Yes, O'Neill, PSL in its current form was incepted in the 1996-1997 season, initially starting with 18 teams, but evolved to a 16-team format in 2002-03 season to become one of the richest leagues on the continent. The league has grown over the years to become the league of choice for most foreign-based players on the continent, followed by Egypt and Morocco. Bafana Bafana have been punching above their weight in international competitions with mostly local-based players, and at the 2026 FIFA World Cup, the league had the most representation of the locally-based players. Now, this season kicks off tomorrow with another exciting tournament to look forward to, and starting that off is the Buccaneers kicking their league title defense at home to newcomers Milford at tomorrow at 3 p.m. after spending the off-season strengthening both tactics and personnel in preparation for what is to be a testing campaign. The new faces in the camp, along with some

0: a bit of the biryani before we are out of here today in our broadcast point here in the heart of Chatsworth as well. Once again, let's just thank the team that are joining us here today. Noms from marketing, Alvin Pillay from programming joining us here today as well. Musa from RBF, Romeo in our Durban studios, Sheena as well, my de facto producer, and then the main producer, Yashika as well.
1: Right. I don't know. Am I the main producer?
0: No, man. You can't do that to Yashika. Yeah.
1: Kind of. He saw who's the producer. It's me.
0: Right, yeah. She's the tech producer, man. Yeah, we're just having a bit of fun here as well. Just a quick heads up as well on a couple of things coming up. You've got Style in the City coming up after 9 with a bit of drama, news break, lunch break, and the Drive team join you from 3 p.m. as well. That's Nilofa and her team. Just wonderful being here. Coming up in a bit, the proof of the pudding is in the tasting.

0: Burj Khalifa. This is Lotus. You're listening to The Breakfast Express. My name is O'Neill. Top of the morning to you, wherever you might be. We also got some peeps here from the Crofton Senior Citizens, which is also a nice offshoot. We're just going to say hello to them. What's your name, ma'am?
1: My name is Saroj Naika.
0: Right, and who's coming along with you today?
1: Okay, that is Asha, Nazia, Morgan and Dolly.
0: All right, nice to meet you guys. Cool stuff, right? Yeah, we're going to get a bit of the plating the dish now. We're just going to say thank you firstly to Kay and Nambia. Thank you for hosting us here today. Of course, in terms of there's Vedas. I'm gonna have a Veda now while I'm talking to Kay. Can I just take a Veda? I can't say no to Vedas, but okay. Okay, just very quickly. That's so good and crispy.

0: Yeah, just tell us a little bit about how you feel this morning, the fact that Lotus and the Breakfast Express has joined you here today. Such a warm reception, such warm souls as well. It was just wonderful to be here. But what is the takeaway for you?
1: We are so grateful that you guys could come and hold your breakfast show here. And the vibe is really great here. The patients are enjoying it. So does the members of the community. And most of all, for the donations that have come in, both in cash and kind, we want to say thank you very, very much from the bottom of our hearts.
2: Well, it's the least we can do. My mother said, don't talk with your mouth full, but I'm not listening to her today. We are quickly at the stage of tasting the biryani. Okay, what have you, you've added an accompaniment there.
3: Yes, I made samples quickly.
2: Those are not sambals. That's called pache chutney.
3: Pache chutney.
2: Okay, not sambals, yeah. They're stealing our food. They're stealing our names as well. We can't allow this. Okay, right, cool stuff. So now I'm going
3: to
2: taste some biryani, okay? Yeah. Just hold that for me. Let's see. Okay. Let me just try this now. You're going to hold. I'm going to ask Yashika to assist me with the mic.
4: He's breaking the chicken up now, pieces, with some potato and some rice, trying to get a nice big bite in.
2: Potatoes are soft. Let me just take a bit of samples with it. Next time when you'll have the judges, make sure I have all my cutlery, please, so I can taste properly. All right. Yes, very nice. For your first attempt, Bobby, well done. Challenge fulfilled.
5: Oh, thank you.
2: All right. Good stuff. If I stay here and chat, so I'm going to get fat. All right, let's just say hello to Alvin as well, because it's rare to even see him at my broadcast, so I'm going to say hello to him. What does it feel like? I mean, you live in Mhlatazana Township. Just the vibe and the feeling that you get here, Alvin, outside of the fact that Lotus is here. I mean, what's the feeling like?
6: Well, you know, it's so nice to be with the community and this all camaraderie, you know, the community type of feeling, and being with everyone, you know. It's surprising that the community closeness within, you know, the Chatsworth area, Mhlatazana area, Silver Glen, that family thing is, you know, it's food always brought together, people enjoying themselves, sitting and having a chat, and then having their favorite radio station, yeah, even, you know, having O'Neill and his team here as well, really brings this element of saying, listen, you've come out to us and experiencing what we're all about. And also, you know, a big thank you to Chatsworth Hospice for accommodating us as well. And it has been phenomenal being with everyone. Thank you.
2: Thank you, Alvin. He's programs manager at Lotus. And, of course, us being out and about. And we look forward to that as well. I think, you know, if you want to get in touch with us and if we can bring our station, our show to you, get in touch with our team at Lotus FM. Well, thank you to everyone today who made everything possible. I'm definitely having to leave with some vendors. I can tell you that now. Yeah, someone's calling me. But yeah, so that's our bit for today. Thank you so much once again to our team in our Durban studio as well. Romeo and Noms for marketing, Yashika the producer, Yashina the tech producer, Bobby on sport as well. Have I forgotten anyone?
5: The kind, lovely ladies who assisted when I was doing my spot.
2: All right, okay, she wants to thank those people as well. Well, thank you. And I just want to say maybe a few words before I'm out of here to everyone in Chatsworth Hospice, parents, families, patients, caregivers, nurses, volunteers, staff. We want to say we appreciate you for what you stand with today in the spirit of Tata Madiba. We are reminded that the real change begins with ordinary people who choose to care. May our 67 minutes bring warmth, comfort, joy, and hope, and may the spirit as well of giving continue long after this broadcast ends and the microphones are switched off and Mandela month has passed. Because the greatest tribute to pay to Madiba is not to remember his legacy, but to live it. From all of us at Lotus FM and the Breakfast Express, thank you for allowing us to be part of your space here today to serve and help. And hey, keep the passion.

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1: The Masked Singer South Africa is back. And Mzansi, the mystery, has found a new home on SABC 2. 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
2: Nine o'clock, good morning. The city of Ekurhuleni has fired three senior officials over allegations of fraud and corruption. Some witnesses has made the allegations when they testified before the Midlanga of Commission of Inquiry. The allegations included failing to discipline suspended EMPD Deputy Chief Julius Mkhwanazi in the Blue Light Saga. Mbalenhle Mthethwa reports.
3: Head of Legal Kemi Bihari and Head of Human Resources Linda Tlashega have been dismissed after an internal disciplinary hearing. They were questioned by the Madlanga Commission regarding their alleged involvement in efforts to shield Julius Mkhwanazi from accountability. Mkhwanazi is accused of using a questionable memorandum of understanding to equip vehicles linked to businessman Vusimuzi Katmadlala with blue lights. Ekurhuleni Mayor Nkosindiphile Xhakaza will brief the public on the council's decision to terminate the employment contracts of three senior officials.
2: Justice and Constitutional Development Minister Mamaloko Kubayi says they are recruiting an acting head for the Investigating Directorate Against Corruption, IDAC, from outside the organization. This follows the resignation of Andrea Johnson. Kubayi was addressing members of the media in Pretoria, where she announced the suspension of three IDAC senior officials. Kubayi is confident that by next week, an acting IDAC head will be appointed.
4: With the acting you take from the current employees within the organization, what we have broadly is within NPA. I do want to say I was uncomfortable at the moment to take anyone who is second command and after Advocate Johnson in IDEC. So the option was to take outside IDEC to find within the NPA in terms of the rules it does allow.
2: Experts say that co-educational schools can help break down gender stereotypes. The Inspired Education Group says that mixed gender classrooms can help to build emotional intelligence, mutual respect, and leadership skills among learners before they enter the labor market. The group's director, Mike Lambert.
5: In any subject, whether it's maths or English or history, having a range of different voices in the classroom enriches the perspectives that young people are exposed to. So take maths, the example that you gave. If a boy spends years in a classroom watching a female student be the top performing mathematician in the group, then suddenly boys realize actually boys and girls are equally as able, if not the fact that girls are potentially more able in certain subjects than boys. This is something that they actually learn through experience rather than something that they have to be taught about or told about.
2: And finally, a rescue operation is scheduled to be getting underway in the Karakoram Mountains of northern Pakistan. This follows an avalanche on Broad Peak, one of the world's highest summits. Contact has been lost with a 10-man expedition that was being led by the renowned Nepal-born former British Special Forces soldier Nirmal Purja. The BBC's Anbarese Netarajan has more.
6: Nirmal Purja is a very experienced mountaineer. He's like one of the stars of the mountaineering field. So we are just waiting for information. And what the Pakistani authorities are saying is that they are coordinating with the government. They want to send a couple of mountaineers on the rescue effort. And if the weather permits, they will also use a helicopter on in the next few hours' time.
2: The top story at 9 o'clock, the city of Ekurhuleni has fired three senior officials over allegations of fraud and corruption. I'm Suresh Pillay, back at 10.

0: It's past nine. Good morning. Welcome to Style in the City. Guess what it is? It is Friday. Have you seen me this excited all week? I mean, can you blame me? Can you? Seriously? Seriously? It's because of the weekend and Romeo. Well, I'm Krishna Priyadas. It's wonderful to be here. It's a beautiful Friday. And I just had the most amazing, amazing, amazing morning. And let me tell you why. I finally saw the rainbow. I was just so happy. I was driving. I was stuck in some traffic. And all of a sudden, it just started raining. And for a moment, I thought there. I was like, I wonder if there's going to be a rainbow. And guess what? There was a rainbow. I finally saw the rainbow, guys. I finally saw it. I'm so happy. Okay. Anyway, now whether you're heading off to work, you know, you're just done with the school runs, you're enjoying that quiet morning at home, or, you know, you're having some nice breakfast. Thank you so much for spending your morning with us. Now, here's what's happening on the show. Zoom 2.0, of course. I Spy with my little eye coming up. 10:30, we've got Chef Zach joining us on What's Your Flavor? Sharing another delicious recipe that's sure to inspire your weekend cooking. 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

0: And that was Anbe Anbe Kadal Reset Repeat. I'm just so happy. It's a Friday. I'm with you. We're doing this together. The vibes, the energy are absolutely here. All right, so Zoomers, I know you're excited, but come on, chill, wait just a little more. Zoom 2.0 coming up in a bit. I'd love to do shout outs today. 071-613-7803. That's 071-613-7803. And you have to please keep those voice notes short, simple and sweet. I'm seeing voice notes coming in over a minute. Oh my word. 20 seconds only, please. Just 20 seconds. Hello from the other side, KP. Hey, I must tell you, I was dreaming about toes. Ish. Next time, how's a six-pack? From Annette Premlal. Annette, okay, lovey, for you. For you, next time, we'll do a guy's hot six-pack. Okay? Because, yeah, Zoom 2.0, if you missed it yesterday, we had a celebrity's toes, a female's toes. It was Katrina Kaif. Did you really dream about Katrina Kaif's toes? That is such a weird dream to have, though. Like, really. So weird. 071-613-7803. Okay, you gotta shorten those voice notes, really, guys. Just 20 seconds, please. Then I can play as many as possible. I'm seeing voice notes coming in 45 seconds, 40 seconds, 1 minute. Please, shorten it.
1: Beautiful KPD, I'm so glad to hear you sound so happy as always. And you got that rainbow. You got it all, darling. All the best to everybody. A happy weekend and be safe. Stay warm.
0: You as well, Jane. And yes, I finally saw the rainbow. I was just so glad it was finally here. You know, we've been talking about this like for a month or so now, and I'm always like, I don't ever get to see the rainbows, and you guys have been sending me the pictures of it, but I finally got to see a rainbow today, so I'm so happy. Hi there, Kogi.
2: Hi, KP. This is Reddy Kogi from Verulam. A very, very happy birthday goes out to Governor Dinisha, my niece of Old Face in Trenton's Park. To all the Lotus family, it's a very cold weekend. Stay safe. Always remember, God is in control. God is in charge. Let Him do as He pleases. To all the Lotus family, my blessings to all of y'all over this weekend. KP, love you lots. Always you in my prayer.
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Manu Lengha, Zara Khan, Jess Manak on Lotus FM, Living on a Prayer, Bon Jovi. You know, though it's a Friday, it feels like a go slow day today. Like everything is very slow. It's only been 30 minutes since I've gotten here. Only 30 minutes, but I promise you it feels like it's been longer. I don't know if that's making any sense, but yeah. I guess it's the rainbow I saw. What can I say? I'm just one of those girls that believes in fairy tales, and I like watching the sun and the moon and the stars and rainbows. So when I do get to see God's natural creation and Him doing His magic, it just makes me so excited. Like yesterday, I was watching the sunset from home, of course. And the sky was doing its beautiful thing, you know, it was like a canvas and it was just painted with such beautiful colors, pastel colors, peach and pink and some orange. And the sky was just looking so magnificent. I was like, oh, this is gorgeous. Absolutely gorgeous start to my Friday. I got to see a rainbow. It just made me so happy. I don't think I was even that happy with the fact that I got paid, to be honest. But yeah, getting to see, you know, something beautiful as a rainbow, I think is a beautiful start. And of course, it's only possible with some sun and some rain. So let's see what your weather is looking like for Durban. Of course, there is some sun, but there's also rain, a light rain and a fresh breeze. It's a high of 20. Let me give you your weather for the weekend. Now, for tomorrow, Saturday, sunny intervals and a moderate breeze. You can expect some rain tomorrow. And now for Sunday, there is a high of 21, sunny interval and a moderate breeze as well. There might be a little rain here and there. Very low percentage though, not too high. And tomorrow as well, not anything, you know, hectic. It's going to be a high of 19. Today, it's just light drizzle. So enjoy the freshness while it lasts. For Johannesburg today, it's a high of 18, sunny and a gentle breeze, looking all nice and clear for you guys, just pure sun. Now Cape Town, it's sunny and light winds, it's a high of 21, all beautiful, clear, no chances of rain. Now for the weekend for Johannesburg, for Saturday, it is going to be a high of 19, sunny and light winds. For Sunday, it's a high of 19 as well, same.

0: sure when I'm going to be back there. But of course, just to fill in for Varshan, whenever he's out and about doing his thing, I will be there. And yes, it was absolutely lovely keeping you guys company on the weekend. I enjoy that. Kiki, hey, how is that? She says, did you finally eat your puri patta? No, I did not. I'm actually thinking of taking a drive to the temple later. They do sell puri patta there at the restaurant. So I think I'm going to go and just get some puri patta because I don't make that at home. So it would be really, really nice. Hello there, Annette. How are you?
1: Kiki, the excitement in your voice when you took the hot seat was electrifying. The airwaves was lit. And hey, we're going to party all the way till Monday morning because you set the mood, good vibes only. In it, Priyam Lal.
0: I love that you said till Monday morning. I love it.
2: Well, KP, wedding anniversary greetings going out to this loving couples. They being Annie and Vishal Ramesar, Pranesh and Unisha Murali. And today is marks 58 years for my late dad, Mr. Manu. Gone for so soon, forever in our hearts. We cherish all the memories. Hari Bol KP from Sushila Singh.
0: Oh, Sushila, sending you lots of love, sweetheart. Lots and lots of love. All right, 0716137803. Drop me your messages if you have any. Just remember to keep it short, simple, and sweet, my friend.

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1: 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But how often do we invest in ourselves? 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
2: 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Once in a while,

0: Well, how's this remix? Suniti Chauhan's Veen. Ravi remix on Lotus FM. Happy Friday! Okay, so Zuma 2.0 coming up very, very shortly. It's going to be a nice fight with my little eye challenge. First and foremost, thank you very much for all of your lovely messages. I'm going back to WhatsApp. A quick few shout outs here if I'm not able to play yours. Apologies in advance. We've got a high volume today as well. Hi! How are you guys?
1: Hi, KP. I guess you are well. Colin Governor Suzela. Pakreni has lost an icon, a stalwart, and a true legend, and a community leader, the late Mr. KN Governor. My heartfelt condolences to the Governor family. May his soul rest in peace. Om Namah Shivaya. Colin Governor Suzela. Thank you.
0: I'm so sorry to hear about the loss there, Mr. Colin. Lotus FM shows their sympathies, of course, to the family. And may God give you the strength during this difficult period.
2: Good morning, beautiful and gorgeous KP. Thank you for an awesome and epic show always. Wishing all friends and family a blessed Friday and a wonderful weekend. And to my brother, Rama Murthy Shantpalay, a happy heavenly birthday. I love you and miss you lots till we meet again. Sending love and light, Anita Chitty.
0: Thank you very much, Anita. And Padma?
3: Saram KP, my angel. How are you? I missed you, KP. My shout out goes to Maggie Chitty, Molly, Patsy, Tina, Naika, Susan, Molly, Radhika, Rani Pillai, Anita Chitty. Not forgetting Ritesh, Swami, and Shailen. I thank all those people for their messages and get well messages and everything. I love you lots and thank you for an awesome show, Patsy.
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0: the Eagles Hotel, California. Well, as you can tell, I am ready for Zoom 2.0. The pictures uploaded on WhatsApp. Before that, just a few more shout-outs I'm going to get through. As many as I can. Now, the thing is, I have a very high volume. If I'm not able to get to yours, I apologize. And yeah, letting you know in advance. Sorry.
1: Yeah, it's Friday, KP. Have a blessed and a happy weekend. Stay warm and blessed with your loving family. To my loving family, friends, everything of the best. It's too brr to be outside. Stay indoors and do what's best. Keep warm. God's blessing. Safe travels. Lots of love. Ranjini ready.
2: Good morning to the chirpy, enchanting, cheerful Krishna Priyadasa. And to your audience. Yes, wishing Nikhil of Johannesburg. Yes, from Tears of Hope, our child. A very happy birthday for today. Missing you all in Johannesburg. 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
3: Good morning, dear KP. Blessed Friday. Loves to Lalita, Tina, Maggie and Shailen, Patsy, Rani, Radhika, Padma and Devi, Susan Modli, Premila Fatima Yunus, thanks for always making my days brighter. Loves from Molly. KP, you have a lovely weekend.
0: All right, let's play Zoom 2.0 before, you know, Deegan just ends up doing random guesses. I don't even know why he's sending me random guesses. I have not even dropped in the clue. I Spy with Melissa Rai. The picture is uploaded on WhatsApp. Go and check it out. We all wait for Friday, you know. Okay, so I Spy with my little eye, something ending. It's ending with the letter S. S for sugar. I Spy with my little eye, something ending with the letter S. S for sugar.
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0: This one's called Mohabbat, and that's Meeta Kalyan on Lotus FM. All right. So, oh my word, I've been talking and my mic is off. Anyway, that's a pretty South African track. Meeta Kalyan, it's Mohabbat, and Zoomers. What is going on? How did Monday arrive on Friday for me? I have no idea. Must be the rainbow. Okay, anyway, yes, Zoom 2.0 ends with the letter S. It does not start, I spied with my little eye. Something ending with the letter S. S for sugar. Now, we have a recipe coming up this morning. Chef Zach joins us for another delicious edition of What's Your Flavor? That's at 10:30. I've got 30 minutes of non-stop music after 11 drama at 11:45. Your answer reveal for Zoom 2.0 in 20 minutes. So hurry up, lock in your answers. For now, here's the news at 10 o'clock with Suresh and Play.
1: 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Independent and impartial.
2: 10 o'clock. Good morning. The National Director of Public Prosecutions, Advocate Andy Motebi, says it will take about 6 months to restore public trust in the Investigating Directorate Against Corruption, IDAC. It says that they have put plans in place to ensure that those entrusted with the running of IDAC do so for the benefit of all South Africans. This follows the resignation of former IDAC head Advocate Andrea Johnson and the suspension of three other officials. Motebi addressed the media in Pretoria yesterday.
3: The standard operating procedures have to be reviewed to ensure that there's checks and balances that the minister has referred to, but also ensure that there's segregation of duties so that you don't have an individual who receives the Section 27 referral and is the same individual that goes on to authorize what is it that needs to be investigated.
2: The Electoral Commission has encouraged all electorate to take advantage of the final voter registration weekend tomorrow and on Sunday. Over 28 million people are on the voters' roll. The Commission has highlighted the importance of eligible voters checking their details to participate in the November 4th local government elections. Close to 24,000 voting stations across the country will be operational. The Commission's Chief Electoral Officer, Saima Mabolo.
4: Expressing your political choice is really part of vindicating your nationhood. It's about your citizenship. It's about the policies that are going to be governing our urban spaces, our rural spaces, as well as access to services that people so dearly need. When proclamation happens, no additional persons may be enlisted onto the voters' roll. So, hence this call that we're making. Let's take advantage of the weekend coming.
2: Adidas has apologized for the dominance of pink boots at football matches during the 2026 FIFA World Cup, saying that it was a coincidence that they were spotted by a striking number of players. The BBC's Alexander Schlechter reports.
5: At the Mexico-South Africa opening match, almost every player on the pitch appeared to be wearing bright pink boots. Today, the Adidas boss, Bjorn Gulden, apologized for such uniformity, but struggled to give an explanation beyond that it had been a coincidence that all brands suddenly opted for the same hue. He said normally retailers would warn manufacturers if their rivals were producing something similar, but nothing of the sort happened before this World Cup. A credible explanation could be that pink boots are more visible against a green pitch.
2: And finally, the SABC says its news division has played a significant role in since 1950. It reaches the public through various platforms, including 5 television channels and 19 radio stations. The formation of the SABC in August 1936 followed the then Broadcasting Act, taking over from the African Broadcasting Company. The SABC's Group Executive of News and Current Affairs, Deidre Uren.
6: I've been at the SABC for over 34 years, and during the 90-year history of SABC, we as the news division have played an important role. From the humble beginnings of the 17th of July 1950 and the bilingual radio station, we have developed into a multi-platform, multilingual division that brings news to every community in South Africa as well as the African continent. We celebrate with SABC Corporate their 90-year anniversary, and we are proud to be associated with this strong and growing brand. Happy birthday.
2: Top story at 10 o'clock. The National Director of Public Prosecutions, Advocate Andy Motibi, says that it will take about 6 months to restore public trust in the Investigating Directorate Against Corruption, IDAC. I'm Suresh Mpele, back at 11 o'clock.
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0: ब्याह करवा दो जी है जवानी तो इश्क होना है. मीका असीस ऑन लोटस एफएम. 8:10. Oh well, look, it's Friday. Look. It's the best Friday of the month. It's payday. It is weekend. It's like so much all at once. I don't even know what to do about it. I'm just so happy. Plus, we're playing Zoom 2.0. I spy with my little eye. I mean, this is a really, really good Friday. Now, I know Zoom 2.0 gets very serious when I have when I have guesses like old age coming in. I'm like, huh? You guys really trying to think out of the box here, hey? I spy with my little eye something ending. It ends with the letter S. I'm not saying it can't start. I'm just saying it ends with the letter S. That's what the focus is today. S for sugar. Your answer revealed in 10 minutes. Tick, tick, tick. The clock is ticking. Come on, hurry up with your answer. And then we've got Chef Zach joining us for another delicious edition of What's Your Flavor at 10:30. Stay with us. My name's KPD. Let's go into the weekend together. What do you say?
1: People always say to me, Barry, how do you keep your car running so smoothly? 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
3: 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And Mzansi, the mystery has found a new home on SABC2. 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

message came in saying fingers, and I was laughing because now you're like really doing think out of the box ones, right? So I said, okay, let me look at how many more fingers do I have, like, in my messages. I typed out fingers, and there are so many people guessing fingers today for Zoom a 2.0. If you've just joined in, if you've just, you know, tuned in to Lotus FM, I Spy with My Little Eye Challenge is currently on, and it's just a few more minutes before the answer reveal. I Spy with My Little Eye, something ending with the letter S. I Spy with My Little Eye, something ending with the letter S. I must tell you, I am absolutely shocked. I don't know what this guy is doing anymore. 5,200 messages from Thegan. And he had already messaged before that. So from the last time I opened this chat, there's been 52 more messages. Thegan, what's going on? Are there really so many items or so many things to guess? Oh my word, 5,200 messages from one person. I don't know what to say. Zoom 2.0 is really becoming addictive, isn't it? Just the way I like it.

0: 2.0.
1: Okay.
0: Are we ready? It's 21 minutes past 10 o'clock. Here's your answer revealed for Zoom 2.0. I must just take this moment and just show you and tell you I have so much of love for you. I have so much of gratitude and appreciation for you always taking the time and playing Zoom 2.0. Honestly, I don't take it for granted. I just really, really mean it from the bottom of my heart. I appreciate every single thing. Like, I mean, whether you send 50 messages or whether you send one message or whether you're just playing out there in your head. No, stop playing in your head. You need to message. I really appreciate it. I really, really do. You know, it never ceases to amaze me as to how addictive Zoom has become and how it's just like still going. We've been doing Zoom 2.0 for years now. And it's not become boring. It's still one of the most coolest games out there, I think, on any radio show. So thank you once again. I appreciate you. I love you. And mwah. Thank you for playing Zoom 2.0. If you don't get it right, it's absolutely okay. It is just, of course, for fun. A voice note just came in. Hey.
2: Good morning, KP. I think the answer is next. Thank you, Emmanuel and Governor Tongat.
0: Maths, like M-A-T-S. Okay, so I spied with my little eye something ending with the letter S.
3: Good morning, KP. I think it's written right. PG from Rudaport. Thank you, bye. Yeah. Have a lovely day.
0: PG, my love, I was not going to make life hard for me and that easy for you, where I put rides as the answer. Because, like, I think everybody had rides in their, what you call it, in their message, at least. Yeah. So I spied with my little eye something ending with the letter S. Let me type out the answer I'm looking for before I give it to you, just to make sure I have a winner to announce. Okay, so the answer I was looking for was actually very simple. It was very simple, very, very simple. I'm just typing it out. There we go. Toys. T-O-Y-S. Toys is the answer. Very simple. I know, not out of the box, just like right there. And our winner this morning for Zoom 2.0, guess who? Lashni. Lashni, it is you, sweetheart. Well done. You are the winner for Zoom 2.0. And you know what, Deegan? This would have been so unfair. So, so unfair if after those 50 plus messages, you did not get it right. You aren't the winner, but you've got it right, Deegan. Well done. You are, of course, right as well. And then Shanita, well done to you. So I've got a top three here today: Lashni, Deegan, and Shanita. Zoom 2.0. Toys is the answer. Now listen, if you didn't get it and you played, did you have fun? Well, you did, right? That's what matters. We'll do it again, same time, same place, right here on Style in the City on a Monday.
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0: Krishna Priya Dasa on Lotus FM. I've got Chef Zach joining us up next on What's Your Flavor? A recipe coming up. I hope you're ready. Yes, the answer was Zoom 2.0. Toys. T-O-Y-S. Last Christmas, I gave you my heart. Wham! On Lotus FM. Turn it up.

0: Someone special. That was last Christmas. Ah, just love it.
1: What's your flavor? Tell me what's your flavor.
0: Like, does anyone else, like, sing while they're cooking and stuff? You know, it's just, like, my thing. Whenever I'm, like, in the kitchen, I feel like music just really does it for me. It helps me calm down. Like, you know, sometimes you feel that pressure when you're in the kitchen. I'm not sure if our guest is going to agree with this. Zach, do you, like, feel pressure and then you just like to maybe put on some music to kind of calm you down? You sing along, you dance. Do you do that?
2: Hey, KP, how are you?
0: Okay, how are you?

0: that day. It depends what the weather is like, what it's calling for, and also what I'm preparing. So, yeah. So, Zach, you know, I've never asked you, but, like, what's your favorite dish to prepare?
1: So, look, I have a few favorite dishes, but I just want to say the flavors that I love are very Middle Eastern flavors, very Mediterranean flavors. So anything along those lines. I enjoy fish, but if I had to have a go-to meal on a regular basis, it would be steak.
0: All right. Well, welcome to the show. Welcome to Lotus FM. It is time for What's Your Flavor? And yes, I've got Chef Zach on the line with me. That's sharing a recipe with us for the weekend. A nice, a delicious recipe. It happens to be vegetarian this time. It looks like he kept me in mind. Right, Chef?
1: I did. And I think sometimes, you know, there are some really nice substitutes for just, you know, your meat. And I think Meatless Mondays are quite something that we do at home here. So this is one of my favorite vegetarian dishes. I have a few, but this is one of mine.
0: You know what? I absolutely love that you even shared a video of this. I'm going to really quickly upload this on our WhatsApp channel once you are done sharing. And today, I mean, look at this. We are making a roll. Wait. Why am I doing the intro? Sorry, Chef.
1: That's fine. I think you're really excited for this recipe.
0: I am. No, but Shane, this is your forte. Come on. You do it. You do it in your style. You introduce the recipe and let's get into it, Chef.
1: I will. So today we've got a beautiful butternut steak with butter bean puree and harissa chickpeas. Your ingredients are very simple, very hearty. So this is definitely a substitute for your Meatless Mondays. So let's get into it, guys. So you're going to need the following. You're going to need, for the butternut steaks, you're going to need one large butternut peeled into steaks, about 2 centimeters, 2 tablespoons of olive oil. You're going to need 1 teaspoon of the following spices, smoked paprika, ground cumin, and garlic powder, salt and pepper to taste, and fresh thyme for garnish. 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And then finally, for the harissa chickpeas, you're going to need a can of chickpeas, drained and rinsed, 2 tablespoons of harissa, 1 tablespoon of olive oil, 1 teaspoon of smoked paprika, 1 teaspoon of ground cumin, 1 teaspoon of brown sugar, and salt to taste. 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
0: You know what? I am already engrossed, Chef. Like, as you're talking, I'm just like sort of imagining how I'm going to be doing this. Do I have butternut? Yes. Do I have butter beans? Yes. Do I have chickpeas at home? Yes. I have all of these, and I'd absolutely love to try it. Sorry for interrupting. Just, yeah, do your thing.
1: I'm glad when food makes people excited. That means it's going to really be great.
0: Makes me very excited, and that's sometimes an issue for my

0: great, but yeah.
1: All right, so we're going to move on to Larissa chickpeas.
0: Yeah.
1: Prepare, heat your olive oil in a skillet over medium heat. Add your drained chickpeas, harissa, smoked paprika, and cumin, and sprinkle over a little bit of brown sugar to balance the heat. 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Saute your chickpeas for about 5 to 7 minutes, stirring occasionally until they're golden brown and slightly crispy. Season with salt and pepper and garnish with freshly chopped parsley. Now we're going to bring the entire dish together on a plate. To serve, spread a generous layer of the butter bean puree on the plate. Place the roasted butternut steaks on top and scatter the spicy harissa chickpeas around. Drizzle with a little bit of extra virgin olive oil for the final touch and garnish with fresh parsley or thyme for a bit of pop and color.
0: I'm looking at the I'm looking at the picture right now. It's got lemon slices. I'm like, yep, that's my thing. So I've never tried a butter bean puree, and I would absolutely love to try something like this. I've never tried it, and you know what? It really is such a nice fancy restaurant style, but easy to make at home. And I think it's just perfect for the, you know, month end long. Can't really call it a long weekend. It's just got that vibes though, you know, the weekend vibes. This recipe looks perfect, chef.
1: Thank you. It does. And I mean, this can actually serve as a beautiful side dish as opposed to just the main. And yes, butter bean puree is really, really delicious.
0: Nice. Well, thank you so much, Chef Zach from The Virgin Cook. I hope all is well there and counting for you. And yes, thank you very much for your time and for displaying your expertise once again today.
1: Thank you for having me on the show. It's always a pleasure being on the show.
0: Well, if you missed that recipe, the roasted butternut and butter bean puree with harissa chickpeas, well, we've got Chef that actually made a video for you. Now, don't we all just love, you know, watching videos and cooking? Yeah. I'm going to upload that video for you right away on a WhatsApp channel. Go and check it out.
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0: A little bit of loving. It's chocolate. Well, I ate some dark chocolate today, by the way. That is breakfast for me. Can you believe it? You know the one where you take a break? Chocolate for breakfast. Who does that? Well, can I tell you, it was pretty awesome. And it's a Friday, so why not? Oh, happy weekend. I just want to say there are some gents on WhatsApp that are making me a messenger. So I had to actually exchange numbers for them so that they can, you know, become pals. And apparently they're going to be working together to beat me for Zoom 2.0. So I've become a matchmaker, guys. Like, I do couples, friends, bros, mates. Yeah. If you want to, like, connect with somebody, you know, just do it via me. Sure thing. That's what I'm here for, right? Zoom 2.0, if you miss the answer, reveal toys is the answer. And yes, yes, yes. It is such a good game. Oh, and by the way, Lashni is the winner. And she happens to be the winner twice this week. She said she won on Wednesday as well. To be honest, I'm so sorry. I do not even remember that. Sometimes it's just a hectic week with Zoom, you know. Look, speaking of hectic, I hope it wasn't such a hectic week for you. And if it was, I'm sorry. I hope you just get to, you know, yeah, this weekend. Maybe you're planning a braai with the family. You're going to catch up with some friends. And, you know, you're just going to maybe just have a slower weekend. And stay at home, watch some movies, cook a nice, delicious meal. If you are making something yummy, don't forget to check out the recipe. It's getting uploaded on our WhatsApp channel because it's a video. It's taking a little bit longer than expected. But yes, it is going to be up on our WhatsApp channel very soon. It's almost done. And if you are not subscribed, you've been missing out all the content. You'd like to subscribe to our WhatsApp channel? Hit me up right now. I'm going to send you the link for you to subscribe. Make sure you hit the subscribe button, okay? So yesterday we had Chef Zach who shared a lovely recipe with us. It is for your meat-free days. If you're a vegetarian, you're going to absolutely enjoy this as well. It is butternut steaks with butter bean puree and harissa chickpeas. So yeah, let me know when you do try this. I need to try it. I mean, I've got chickpeas, I've got butter beans, and I've got butternut. All of those ingredients are available. And to be quite honest, I think we all might just have all of the ingredients. These are the ingredients I think we all have in our kitchen. You gotta try it out. It's also a video recipe, which means it makes life so easy. You can just click on the video and watch it. I've, of course, got the recipe, typed out recipe, uploading now as we speak. And yes, if you want to join the channel, you want to subscribe, hit me up right now. I'm going to send you the link. I'm going to make life easy for you. Just send me the link. And yeah, that's done and dusted today. You join the channel and then you'll be up to date with all of our latest content that you've been missing out on right here on Lotus FM. 30 minutes of non-stop music coming up after 11, drama at 11:45. Today is the last and final episode of Touch of Karma 2. That's episode number 40. We are wrapping it up.
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4: 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I'm super excited to share my DJ journey with you and give aspiring DJs a look at the ins and outs of the local music industry while we have some cool fun together in the company of Lotus FM. 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

0: Well, the time just gone 11 o'clock, and this one is Rivaj Phula. The one before this, Dosti by Seema on Lotus FM. It is a Friday. We've shared the recipe with you on What's Your Flavor on the channel that we shared today, Chef Zach shared. I mean, if you're not following us, if you have not subscribed, hit me up right now on WhatsApp. I'm going to make life easy for you, send you the link. Then you can, of course, just hit the subscribe button. This morning we shared a lovely recipe for butternut steaks with butter bean puree and harissa chickpeas. Come on, you can't miss that. All right, 30 minutes of non-stop music up next now after your news at 11 o'clock. Here's the Roshan Play.
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2: Good day. A senior investigator with IDAC, Mancha Rapesu, has taken the stand before the Madlanga Commission of Inquiry in Pretoria. Rapesu is testifying after the resignation of IDAC head Andrea Johnson and the suspension of three other officials. Advocate Johnson is accused of flouting legal processes in IDAC's investigations into senior crime intelligence officials. This involves the case of embattled crime intelligence member Brigadier Dineo Mokwela, Lieutenant General Dumisani Kumalo, and five co-accused. Rapesu has conceded that he was involved in the case.
3: I'm a senior investigator at the IDEC.
4: Thank you. And which of the matters were you involved in?
3: I was initially involved in the so-called Lushaba matter and the Mokwele matter, which was before called the Madondo matter.
2: The city of Kurileni has fired three senior officials over allegations of fraud and corruption. Some witnesses have made the allegations when they testified before the Madlanga Commission of Inquiry. The allegations included failing to discipline suspended EMPD Deputy Chief Julius Mkwanazi in the Blue Light Saga. Balenj Lemtetwa reports.
5: Head of Legal Kemi Bihari and Head of Human Resources Linda Klashega have been dismissed after an internal disciplinary hearing. They were questioned by the Madlanga Commission regarding their alleged involvement in efforts to shield Julius Mkwanazi from accountability. Mkwanazi is accused of using a questionable memorandum of understanding to equip vehicles linked to businessman Vusimuzi Katmadlala with blue lights. Igoleni Mayor Nkosindiphile Xhakaza will brief the public on the council's decision to terminate the employment contracts of three senior officials.
2: The South African Local Government Association SALGA in KwaZulu-Natal has highlighted the importance of taking advantage of the final voter registration weekend. Tomorrow and on Sunday will be the last opportunity for eligible voters to check, update their details or register to vote in the local government elections on November the 4th. SALGA Provincial Spokesperson Motelatale Modiba.
6: We are making a call to everyone who's eligible, particularly young people and first-time voters, that this is one opportunity that they do not want to miss, because active citizen participation is essential to a strong local democracy. By registering and voting, South Africans are able to help shape the leadership of their respective municipalities and the future of their communities.
2: And finally, militant group Hamas is to completely disarm in Gaza after it agreed to U.S. President Donald Trump's Board of Peace. This comes after months of talks. Trump called the agreement historic and described it as a critical step towards a new Palestinian government there. He says the Israeli troops will withdraw from Gaza as soon as the disarmament of Hamas has been completed. The BBC's Shaima Khalil has the details.
7: The BBC has obtained the text of the four-page roadmap, which sets out a phased process linking Hamas's disarmament to a gradual Israeli military withdrawal and the deployment of a new Palestinian transitional authority backed by an international stabilization force, with neither Hamas nor Israel moving to the next phase until the other has fulfilled its commitments. Smaller groups in Gaza would disarm first before Hamas begins dismantling what they described as its state-like military infrastructure of tunnels, weapons depots, and production facilities. Israel has not yet commented.
2: Top story at 11 o'clock. A senior investigator with the Investigating Directorate Against Corruption, IDAC, Mancha Rapesu, has taken the stand before the Madlenga Commission of Inquiry in Pretoria. I'm Suresh Mpele, back at 12.
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0: Happy, happy weekend, my lovely friend. Krishna Priyadasa here with you. Final hour of 30 minutes of non-stop music. Getting right into it. Tama Tama Loge. And this is for our lovely buddy that celebrated his birthday on Tuesday, Levandran Ganda. And wifey Ash, thank you so much for spoiling me on my birthday. I appreciate and love you. Lots of sweet message. Levandran and Ash, enjoy.

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0: Hi, beautiful KP. I hope you're well, dear. I just want to take this opportunity in thanking my husband, Lavin, on such a beautiful selection on 30 minutes of nonstop music, and also for the beautiful message that he has for me. Thank you, KP. Have a lovely day. Lots of love, Ashina.
1: Hey, Ash, Ashina, Lavandra, and Lavin. I don't know the names. But thank you so much, Lavin, Lavandran. I hope you had the most amazing birthday. And I hope wifey spoiled you rotten. Well, Ashina and Lavin, thank you so much. It was so good. It was really, really the best Friday playlist we could have asked for. I have so many messages, so many voice notes. I don't even have time to actually go through them, but they all are basically dancing and saying thank you, thank you, thank you very much for this lovely playlist. All right. I've got your drama series. That's coming up in 5 minutes. Let's find out what's happening after 12 on Newsbreak. Good morning, Tashlin.
2: Good morning, KP. While a senior IDAC investigator concedes of being part of a controversial investigation of crime intelligence officials, the new IDAC head is set to be recruited from outside the organization following the resignation of Advocate Andrea Johnson. And moving to election news, the IEC in KZN, they're urging eligible voters to make use of this voter registration weekend before the proclamation of the election. And a Hollywood producer hails African storytelling on the global stage. Those details coming up at 12.
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0: Fit in the Nile, Levin. I hope you had the most amazing birthday. And thank you so much for a lovely playlist as well. If it is your birthday, put in the Nile, happy birthday. Janam Din Mubarak. Or I'll catch you back Monday, same time, same place. Between 9 and 12. Rameeka Shapir, awesome. Listen, friend, have an awesome weekend. Enjoy, enjoy, enjoy. I love you so much. Stay safe and sound. Keep smiling. And hey, behave. Don't spend all the money. You just got paid. I'm not telling you that. I'm telling myself that. Anyway, see you on Monday. Here's the final episode of Touch of Karma 2. Episode 40, taking up to news at 12. Newsbreak, the lunchroom, the driver team. Showing you there after from me.
1: Then you haven't gambled at all. 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
2: Oh, anyway, children, I'm getting on in years and my health will deteriorate. Oh, I dread it, but it is a fact of life. Now, if you will all remember the last time we spoke like this, I made certain confessions to you. I told you certain things about the past, about Uncle Balram and Vikash here.
3: There's no need to go into the past now, Father.
2: Yes, there is, Champa, more so than ever. Hear me out. Vikash, my son?
4: Yes, Father?
2: I never told you or anyone this, but you all need to know. When you were born, you were one of twins.
5: Oh,
2: you have a twin sister.
4: What? You don't, Father? Really? I don't understand.
3: I don't believe this.
2: Circumstances were such that I had to give her away.
3: Oh,
2: I have suffered with that pain all these years. I kept no contact with her.
3: Maybe we can find her, Father. And
2: there's no need to. She has come to me.
3: What do you mean?
2: Well, over the years, I've had an investigator work on finding her. Mm-hmm. It was very difficult because I didn't get involved with all the details of giving her up for adoption, Vikash. Your late mother did. It seemed for a long time now that this child had simply disappeared.
3: So, how did you...
2: I don't know. Maybe luck, fate.
3: Then how did you come in?
2: Suddenly, someone comes along. What I felt was a strange feeling, kind of drawn to her. Mm. It must be fatherly instinct or whatever. I felt a closeness, some sort of attachment to this person. Physically, there was such a close resemblance to you, Vikash. So I asked my investigator to check out this person. And I was proven right. She is your twin sister.
3: But who is she?
2: Tanisha?
6: Yes, sir.
2: Vikash?
4: Yes, Father.
2: Tanisha is your twin sister.
3: Oh,
5: what?
3: Oh, my.
7: Vimla, wait. Just, please, Vimla, this is very awkward. But let me say my piece before you hang up.
8: I don't know what difference that will make, but go ahead.
7: I know you are very angry and you feel betrayed,
8: No, Sunil, you are so very wrong. I'm not angry with you or Divya. Right now I feel nothing but peace.
7: I cannot understand how you can walk away from all this without a fight. Doesn't our love mean anything?
8: You need to ask yourself that question. Oh, look, it doesn't make a difference anymore.
7: Vimla, I love you. I don't want it to end. Let's try to save this relationship, at least for Yarisha's sake.
8: Sunil, you are an intelligent man. Surely you understand that that would be the wrong reason.
7: You sound like you don't want this relationship.
8: It will never work.
7: But I...
8: You know, Sunil, some things are never meant to be. Our relationship was stolen property. It wasn't ours to hold. It's obvious that our destinies lie somewhere else.
7: I need you in my life, Vimla.
8: You know, Sunil, there is a big difference between needing and wanting someone. Please, I beg you, let it go. I want you to.
7: No, I can't.
8: Goodbye, Sunil.
2: Tanisha, I've asked the others to leave the room because this is something that you and I need to sort out between ourselves.
3: What is there to sort out? You gave away an innocent newborn baby. You separated twins. What is there to talk about?
2: There will never be any excuses that would suffice. There is nothing that will ever take away your pain.
3: Pain? You talk about pain. I was abused from childhood by the man who brought me up. Pain. You will never know what that means.
2: I had a different kind of pain. My life was riddled with guilt.
3: I had all the material things I could have ever wanted while I was in his care. Then his wife died. The abuse got worse.
2: Look, all I'm trying
3: to do... I was 8 years old. He was so rich. Nobody questions rich people. The only good thing that he did was leave all his wealth to me. But I didn't know that at the time. I only found out after I turned 18. I was put in an orphanage after he died. I was only 10 at the time.
2: My child, I just wanted
3: to... The abuse was so bad, so sick. Do you know how he died?
2: No. How?
3: I killed him.
2: You what?
3: I pushed him to his death. They ruled it an accident.
2: Oh, my child, I am so sorry.
3: From that day on, I vowed that I would get even with everyone who hurt me. I made my way here to make you pay for giving me away.
2: But I didn't...
3: I was going to destroy your family one by one and let you watch and feel the pain. And then finally, I was going to finish you.
2: I would have deserved every bit of what you were going to do.
3: I would have loved to have grown up with my brother, Vikash. He seems a wonderful person, and so is the rest of your family.
2: I don't deserve them.
3: I turned into someone that I'm sure I wasn't destined to become. I was going to help young Joe murder Faisal, and then tell on him and watch you suffer as he went to prison.
2: Oh, I'm so...
3: I just wanted to hurt you so much for everything I suffered. The rapes, the beatings, for being brutalized every day.
2: No one can blame you. I was so... So wrong. Please take my life, but spare the others. They are all innocent.
3: No, I don't want your life. For some reason, I don't know. Somehow it all doesn't seem worth it. I don't want my pound of flesh anymore.
2: But why? What changed your mind?
3: You did.
2: Me? How?
3: That meeting just now with the family. Everyone has so much respect for you. They all say that you're a good man. Becoming a good man doesn't happen overnight.
2: I have never forgiven myself for things I've done in the past. That guilt and pain will be there till I meet my maker.
3: Well then, I suggest that you stop, Father.
2: You called me Father, oh my child.
3: Please, Father, hold me. No one has ever held me so close.
2: Come here, come there. Oh, Bhagwan, you always come through for me.
5: They've sure been in there a long time, huh, Vikash?
6: I would love to be a fly on the wall.
5: How do you feel, suddenly finding out that you have a twin sister?
6: Very, very sad, Champa.
5: But why? I thought you would be ecstatic.
6: No, don't get me wrong. I'm thrilled. But look at all the time that was wasted. We lost our whole childhood together.
5: I hear you. But there's time enough to catch up on all of that, I'm sure.
6: There's a lot of all of that, I'm sure, as well.
5: You know... When I first met Tanisha, the first thing that struck me was how much she looked like you.
6: Yes, she does look like me a lot.
5: I wonder why she hung around for so long before letting us know who she really was.
6: I think the reason for that is being discussed right now. And hopefully...
2: Ah, good. The others have left.
5: Father, are you all right?
2: Yeah. For me today, I've been given a new lease of life. My karma has come full circle. Today, the Lord brought back my child to where she rightfully belongs.
5: Please forgive me if I cry. This has to be the happiest day for the clan.
6: My sister, please give me a hug.
3: Oh, bye. Deep down, this is the moment I really wanted. Thank you.
2: How could I have allowed myself to be talked into giving away such a beautiful child? Will I ever be forgiven? I will know the answer to that when I meet my creator. Tanisha has forgiven me, and that's all I need for now. At last, the twins are together again. Champa, my dear. Mm. You know we always have a celebration when something good happens in our family.
5: Yes, we do, Father.
2: I want a big one this time, but more in the form of a thanksgiving. We owe it to our Bhagwan.
9: This office must have served as the nerve center at the prison for these guys. Well, it's not going to be that anymore. I wonder how he's going to react when he sees me.
10: What's up, Bart? Oh. Where's Barton? Hold on. You. I recognize you. What are you doing here? Come to see if I'm behaving myself.
9: Hello, Mr. Singh.
10: Why are you here?
9: All in good time, Mr. Singh. In good time. I see that you've been busy.
10: Busy?
9: Mm-hmm.
10: There's nothing much one can do in prison. You should know that.
9: Yes, I do. And that holds true for most prisoners, but not for Mr. Singh. You've been busy, very busy.
10: What are you talking about?
9: Oh, come now, Mr. Singh.
10: Will you stop calling me that?
9: Oh, yes, yes. Sunil, isn't it?
10: That's right. Now get to the point.
9: Sunil, people both on the outside and on the inside as well are talking.
10: What people?
9: Have you seen your colleagues today?
10: Which colleagues?
9: What, like Barton or like your partner, Gregory Abbott?
10: What about them?
9: Did you know, Mr. Singh, that they sing?
10: I didn't, and I don't care.
9: They sing like birds, they do.
10: I haven't got the time for this.
9: Oh, but you have.
10: What?
9: You said so yourself.
10: What are you on about?
9: Sunil, when we had you locked up, we believed that it was the end of your life of crime. But no, no, that didn't stop you. You became a bigger criminal. And you took a lot of people with you.
10: You cannot prove a thing.
9: Defiant, as usual. You forget that I have canaries that sing.
10: Their word against mine.
9: Oh, you really believe that you can get away with it this time, don't you?
10: Get away with what? I haven't done anything.
9: The staff of this prison and your fellow inmates have been interviewed, and they are all willing to testify.
10: I have a right to an attorney.
9: Oh, you can have 10 of them if you like, but this time you are going down.
10: We'll see about that.
9: I'll just tell you, your church has crumbled.
10: What?
9: The electric Oscar has had a power failure.
10: You mean...
9: Yes. Sam, the barman, is singing in the dark. Need I go on?
10: What do you want from me?
9: Nothing. I just wanted you to know that you've destroyed many lives. Young children's lives. But it's over. Yes, Mr. Sunil Singh. It's all over for you. Let's go.
11: It's so nice to see you so happy now, Ma Vimla. I told you that Jarisha will bring good luck.
12: Yes, as always, Ma. You are right.
11: You know, Vimla, I hope one day soon you are going to hold Bhagwan close to your heart. He will look after us.
12: I have, Ma.
11: You see, that's why Jairaj took you back to the family.
12: You know, Jagrup came to see me and the baby.
11: That child! He has got a heart of gold. He's like an angel. I am praying.
12: What are you praying for this time, Ma?
11: That Bhagwan will bring you and Jagrup together again.
12: Ma, don't push it.
11: What? You going to sit and wait for that dog, Sunil? He'll destroy your life.
12: Ma, it might please you to know that Sunil and I are finished. We do not have a relationship anymore.
11: Oh, that's the best news I've ever heard. I must tell Jagrup.
12: Ma, don't you dare. Have some respect for the man.
11: Of course I respect him, but you know...
12: Then what do you think he is going to feel when he realizes that you're trying to bring us together because Sunil and I have ended our relationship?
11: I'm sure you'll be happy.
12: No, Ma, it would make him feel like he's some sort of consolation prize.
11: But still, I know he still loves you.
12: Well, this is one time, Ma. I'm going to ask you not to interfere. You let nature take its course.
11: But I will not stop my prayers.
12: Ma.
11: Yes, my child?
12: I have been a terrible daughter to you all these years. I never wanted to listen to you at all, but you stuck by me.
11: You are my child.
12: I never showed you any gratitude whatsoever.
11: I don't want any thanks. I just want you and my grandchild must have a happy life.
12: Ma, I just wanted to tell you that I love you very much.
11: Come, let me hold you. I will never stop loving you. My Bhagwan, if you take me away tomorrow, I won't mind. You gave me my happiness. Today I saw my child. She was truly happy. Thank you. I think you showed us what our karma was all about. We just have to look inside our hearts to find it. Thank you, my Lord.
13: That was the final episode of the second series of A Touch of Karma, written by Vivian Mudley and directed by Caroline Smart.
14: In the cast this week, you heard Pranesh Maharaj as Sunil, with Kajal Bhagwandin as Vimla and Mayuri Naidu as Divya. Roger Service was Fred and Hamish Kidd was Tariq. Yasmin Sidat played Jampa, with Sachu Anamale as Vikash, Yarisha Rajkumar as Tanisha, Quentin Marius as Gregory and Purvi Govinder as Jairaj. Pauline Yale played both Amsha and Wanda, while Junior Ngidi was Briston. Ingrid Diener was Dora, Shikha Budhu was Edna, Yusuf Kadu was Wesley and Rubeshan Perumal was Joe. The technical crew included Dion Chetty, Keith Van Veen, Tansen Nepal, Bevan Kenny and Malusi Zuma. A Touch of Karma was produced by Raisa Muhammad for Lotus FM.
15: 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Independent and impartial.
16: Twelve o'clock in the afternoon. Lobby group AfriForum has welcomed Cabinet's decision to approve the extension of driving license card validity from 5 to 10 years. The extension applies to codes A, A1, B and EB. Heavy commercial and public transport vehicles will remain subject to the existing 2 or 5 year renewal cycles, while professional driving permits will also remain on the 2 year renewal cycle. Government says the move is aimed at reducing backlogs at testing centres, cutting administrative burdens and aligning the country with international norms. The changes are not yet in effect, as legislative amendments still need to be finalised and gazetted. AfriForum campaigns officer Louis Boshoff.
17: We welcome the decision and we are convinced that it will certainly help to reduce the backlog. It might not entirely solve all problems in the whole system of driver licensing, but it is certainly beneficial.
16: A senior investigator with the Investigating Directorate Against Corruption, IDAC, Mansha Rapeshu, has conceded that he was involved in the investigation of crime intelligence officials. This led to the arrest of 8 crime intelligence officials, including the head, Dumisani Kumalo. The investigation revealed deep flaws in how the investigation was initiated and managed. State Advocate Drashantha Ramsamy, who testified before the Madlanga Commission of Inquiry yesterday, questioned the legality of the investigation, which she said was called Operation Diversion. Rapeshu has detailed his involvement to the commission.
18: There are different groups at IDEC, so you'll get the groups that are working on SOEs cases, you'll get the security sector cases. So I was mainly involved in assisting in the Estina cases, the denial, your Transnet cases, the PIC matters, matters that are emanating from the security sector, and the speaker matter.
16: Ampat Laboratories is facing allegations of unauthorized disclosure of medical information. An employee of one of its pathology laboratories in Rustenburg in the Northwest is alleged to have breached the confidentiality between him and a client. It is also alleged that the Ampat employee attempted to bribe the client to persuade her not to drop her complaint. The client says she has suffered significant reputational damage.
19: My results were leaked because I hadn't told anybody, but the pathologist that worked at Empathy leaked my results and told people how I was pregnant without my permission. People are now saying that I had an abortion, which is I didn't have an abortion. I did a vacuum cleaner because I had a miscarriage. I came to report the matter at the office, then the supervisor or the senior, she was like, the pathologist should talk by himself. When he started talking, he wanted to bribe me with 10,000.
16: And finally, thousands more migrants have gathered at the border of Spain's North African enclave of Ceuta, where extra troops have been deployed. This after police were overwhelmed during the first mass crossing in 5 years. Prime Minister Pedro Sanchez is expected in the territory today. The BBC's Nick Beek has more.
20: There has been this big attempt for people to get across, but the question is, what happens to them once they're there? You've got the authorities that run this Spanish territory saying that they're overwhelmed, that there are reception centres which are already full up, that if anyone needs medical treatment, that the hospitals will be full. And also, they say they're worried about the security side of things.
16: The top story at 12 o'clock. Lobby group AfriForum has welcomed Cabinet's decision to approve the extension of driving license card validity from 5 to 10 years. I'm Suresh Pillay, back at 1 o'clock.

0: Good afternoon and welcome to Newsbreak on Lotus FM. It's Friday, the 31st of July, 2026. My name's Tashla Naidoo. Lots coming up on the program this afternoon. We'll start off with some of the top stories. A senior IDAC investigator concedes of being part of a controversial investigation of crime intelligence officials.
1: You recount in your statement at paragraph 25 that you had a discussion with Ms. Ramsamy afterwards where you confirmed to her that this is not the affidavit she showed you. Is that correct?
2: That is correct, Chair.
0: Meanwhile, a new IDAC head is set to be recruited from outside of the organization following the resignation of Advocate Andrea Johnson.
3: I do want to say I was uncomfortable at the moment to take anyone who is second command and after Advocate Johnson in IDEC. So the option was to take outside IDEC to find within the NPA.
0: The IEC in KZN is urging eligible voters to make use of this voter registration weekend before the proclamation of November's election.
4: And so this weekend, for us to reach the 100% that we set for ourselves, we are looking for 79,000 new voters into the voters' roll in the province. And we're quite optimistic that we are going to get there.
0: And an award-winning Hollywood producer has hailed African storytelling on a global stage.
5: The Polygamist being such a big global hit, and I think that's a sign of how you can take an African story and make something that the whole world watches, not just the U.S., by the way, but other parts of the world. Really exciting for the future of creatives on this continent.
0: I will be bringing you a full market update, all the latest there from the currencies and commodities locally and globally as well. As a full sport report in some of those headlines, Banyana, they're in a must-win Women's African Cup of Nations match against the Ivory Coast this evening. FIFA, they're forging ahead with its controversial plan to sell some of its stakes to private investors. And South Africa wins another medal at the Commonwealth Games. Those details coming up in the full sport report at around 25 past 12. This afternoon. The WhatsApp line is open and you can send us your messages and voice notes on 071-613-7803. Well, starting with news out of the Madlanga Commission this afternoon, a senior investigator with the Investigating Directorate Against Corruption, or IDAC, that's Mansha Rapeshu, has conceded that he was involved in the investigation of crime intelligence officials. Now, this led to the arrest of 8 crime intelligence officials during the head Dumisani Khumalo. Now, the investigation did reveal deep flaws in how the investigation was initiated and managed. Now, yesterday, State Advocate Trushantha Ramsamy, who testified before the commission, questioned the legality of the investigation, which she called Operation Diversion. Rapeshu has detailed his involvement in the commission.
1: Sitting here now and having a look at that, you can positively confirm that this is not the Section 27 that Ms. Ramsamy showed you on the 6th of December.
2: No, this is not the Section 27 that I saw.
1: Furthermore, you recount in your statement at paragraph 25 that you had a discussion with Ms. Ramsamy afterwards where you confirmed to her that this is not the affidavit she showed you. Is that correct?
2: That is correct, Chair.
1: And then lastly, at paragraph 26 of your statement, you then confirm a few aspects that you could recall from the Section 27 that Ms. Ramsamy showed you. Can you see that?
2: Yes, no, that is correct, Chair.
1: And there you can confirm that the affidavit that Ms. Ramsamy gave you contained various matters related to the PKTT. Is that correct?
2: That is correct, Chair.
1: It made reference to Orlando CAS numbers and Valeria and not Cape Town CAS numbers.
2: That is correct, Chair.
1: And then just to demonstrate that, if you can just look at page... if you can go back to the Section 27 in File 2 at the top, at paragraph 1, and you see that there, the Section 27 that served before this commission makes reference to Cape Town case numbers, whereas the one that you saw made reference to Orlando case numbers.
2: That is correct, Chair.
1: Thank you. And then you also confirmed that the Section 27 that Ms. Ramsamy showed you contained allegations related to General Madondo and failing of a polygraph test. Is that correct?
2: That is correct, Chair. But also, remember, as I indicated, I was just browsing quicker, but I remember that the names were there.
1: And then do you recall the matter of the forklift?
2: I can't remember it in detail, but there was a mention of a forklift.
1: And then the last one, I think you've already confirmed, which is the purchase of hotels and lodges and properties using the Secret Service account and vehicles for use by the former Minister of Police.
2: That is correct, Chair.
6: Just to eliminate the possibility that you could be mistaken, how much time did you have to observe this affidavit that Advocate Ramsamy gave you, and what did you do with it after you observed its contents?
2: Chair, it might be, the time might be maybe between 5 to 10 minutes.
6: So you were sitting down, she passed it to you, you had a look at it, you browsed through the various pages to see what was in the affidavit?
2: That is correct, Chair.
6: And then what did you do with it afterwards?
2: So afterwards, then I pushed it back to her when she was about to leave, because she was supposed to have handed it over to be kept at the safe of Advocate Johnson.
6: Was it just the two of you, or was Mr. Perumal and Paddy Archie in that room?
2: They were there. It was just the two of us.
0: Senior investigator with the Investigating Directorate Against Corruption, that's IDAC, it's Mancha Rapeshu, appearing before the Madlanga Commission of Inquiry this morning. Meanwhile, the Justice and Constitutional Development Minister, Mamaloko Kubai, says they are recruiting an acting head for the Investigating Directorate Against Corruption from outside the organization. Now, this follows the resignation of Andrea Johnson. Now, Kubai says she announced the suspension of three senior IDAC officials, and she made this announcement yesterday. Horisani Sithole brings us an update.
7: IDAC Chief Investigator Dylan Perumal, Senior Investigator Brent Padayachi, and Investigator Sunil Binachan have all been suspended pending disciplinary action. Justice Minister Mamaloko Kubai is confident that by next week an acting IDAC head will be appointed.
3: Hopefully we should by next week have an acting head in terms of IDAC, but we just want to make sure that vetting is being done, just to make sure that everything is not going to come back. One would not have assumed that there would be these difficulties that you face, because it's an organization that integrity should have been high. These are officers of court whose oath of office must mean anything in terms of protecting the law and abiding by the law. But unfortunately, because as society, we do have people who actually, I can say, sometimes forget, and therefore that's why we find ourselves here.
7: Former IDEC head advocate Andrea Johnson wrote to President Cyril Ramaphosa at the weekend, notifying him about her resignation. The president accepted it on Monday. Johnson's appearance before the Madlanga Commission of Inquiry sparked controversy over remarks she made regarding the appointment of Brigadier Dineo Mokwele, an IDEX investigation into Police Lieutenant General Dumisani Khumalo. Kubai says following the incident, they decided to recruit outside the directorate.
3: With the acting you take from the current employees within the organization, what we have broadly is within NPA. I do want to say I was uncomfortable at the moment to take anyone who is second command and after Advocate Johnson in IDEC. So the option was to take outside IDEC to find within the NPA in terms of the rules it does allow.
7: National Director of Public Prosecutions head Andy Mutibi says it will take them about 6 months to restore public trust at IDEC.
8: The standard operating procedures have to be reviewed to ensure that there's checks and balances that the minister has referred to, but also ensure that there's segregation of duties so that you don't have an individual who receives the Section 27 referral and is the same individual that goes on to authorize what is it that needs to be investigated.
7: Mutibi says there will be zero tolerance to the abuse of power.
0: And that report by Horisani Sithole in Johannesburg. Well, it's just gone 15 minutes past 12. It's Friday, the 31st of July, 2026. More stories coming up, but before that, we'll have a full market update that's coming up next.
9: People always say to me, Barry, how do you keep your car running so smoothly? 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
11: He was willing to give everything for this title tonight.
10: Cape Town's Adrian Sanchez puts his interim belt on the line against the man determined to fulfill his family's legacy, Durban's Bradley Swanepoel. 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
0: Well, the rand is trading at 16 rand 49 cents to the US dollar, at 22 rand 18 to the pound sterling, 19 rand to the euro, 11 rand 61 to the Australian dollar, and at 9 rand 70 to the New Zealand dollar. In India, 1 rand trading at 5 rupees 77. In Sri Lanka, 20 rupees 34. In Pakistan, at 16 rupees 82. And in Mauritius, at 2 rupees 83. The Saudi Arabian rial this afternoon changing hands at 4 rand 39. Looking at commodities, gold trading at $4,061 and platinum at $1,633 per ounce, while the price of Brent crude oil is at $88 a barrel. And that's a wrap of the market update.

0: Well, as we lead up to the November 4th elections this year, the Electoral Commission in KZN says it's pulling out all the stops to get new voters on the voters roll this voter registration weekend. Now, over 233,000 or 74% of the targeted new voters were registered in the first registration drive in June. Premier Tami Ntuli called on the community leaders to join in on efforts to encourage eligible voters to register to vote for the upcoming local polls. Now, with the prevailing wet and windy weather conditions raising concerns for some regions, disaster management teams said they're on standby to ensure that voter registration weekend in the province proceeds without any major disruptions. Sanele Buthelezi has the details.
1: The IEC in KwaZulu-Natal says it's ready for the final push to get eligible voters registered in their correct voting districts and added to the voters' roll. The electoral body has set itself a target of registering 312,000 new voters in the province, based on Home Affairs data. After the June drive, more than 74% of those targeted were added to the voters' roll. Provincial Electoral Officer Ntumfuthi Masinga says they expect both their online platform and voting stations to be busy with people registering or checking their status this weekend.
2: And so this weekend, for us to reach the 100% that we set for ourselves, we are looking for 79,000 new voters into the voters' roll in the province. And we're quite optimistic that we are going to get there. When we work out where we stand as a province, we don't only look at people that come over the registration weekend. There are people that choose to go to register on our online platform. And since it became free from the first registration weekend, we are seeing a good uptake from the voters.
1: As the IEC prepares for a busy voter registration weekend, authorities are on alert due to unfavorable weather conditions experienced in some parts of the province this week. Forecasters say temperatures will remain low, with strong winds expected in some parts of the province. Of the more than 5,000 voting stations across the province, 146 are temporary structures in the form of tents. Masinga says the multi-agency voting station infrastructure task team has contingency plans in place should the weather become disruptive.
2: They are always on standby, particularly in those municipalities that have got temporary voting stations. Majority of them, of course, it's a win because of the number of informal settlements. So we are monitoring the weather very closely. For now, it doesn't show that we're going to have rain in this province as compared to other provinces. But whatever the eventuality, the Disaster Management Department at COCTA is on standby. The SAPS is also on standby because they also assist with infrastructure.
1: Speaking in the provincial legislature, Premier Tami Ntuli urged leaders in communities to play their parts in encouraging voters to register ahead of the November 4 local government elections.
3: Citizens must register to vote. The window is closing and time is short. I urge every eligible citizen to act, every ward councillor to spread the message, and every traditional leader to spread the message, every faith leader to spread the message. Registration is the foundation of participation. Without it, the ballot is closed.
1: There's still a concern over voters affected by ward or voting district boundary changes, according to the IEC. Masinga urges voters to make sure they visit their nearest voting stations to ensure they are on the voters' roll to enable them to cast their ballots in correct areas. Voters can also register to vote online by visiting registertovote.elections.org.za. Zanele Buthelezi, SABC News, Durban.
0: And finally, on the program, an award-winning Hollywood producer, that's Kwan Fung, has commended South African filmmakers and creatives for producing and showcasing authentic African stories on a global stage. Fung is touring South Africa as part of the America Film Showcase. Now, his development work includes acclaimed series such as How I Met Your Mother, House, and Arrested Development. Fung is currently in Durban and is encouraging young storytellers to stay true to themselves and make use of available technologies to reach their audiences.
4: I'm here with American Film Showcase. I started my journey in Africa, in South Africa, actually my journey in Africa in Ghana 2 weeks ago. And I've been in Cape Town in South Africa, and now I'm here in Durban. And I'm heading to Johannesburg and Pretoria and Mbombela next.
0: So I think with that, you've been part of many discussions with filmmakers and people in the industry. You know, what's it been like in terms of experiencing what South African filmmakers are up to in our country?
4: Yeah, I've had conversations with filmmakers here and just general audiences here, people interested in film. And I think that there's so much potential for what South African producers and creatives can be doing here in terms of telling their stories in ways that are specific and authentic, but ultimately universal. You know, I've been hearing a lot about The Polygamist being such a big global hit, and I think that's a sign of how you can take an African story and make something that the whole world watches, not just the U.S., by the way, but other parts of the world. And that's really exciting for the future of creatives on this continent and in South Africa.
0: In terms of some of the challenges that filmmakers are facing in South Africa, how would you then, you know, advise them or give them tips in terms of, you know, innovation, using technology, and just ways of getting around the struggles that they face in terms of the industry at the moment?
4: Sure. I think you mentioned technology. I think it's a game changer in terms of the ability to connect with audiences directly. I think we're so accustomed to the idea of needing a gatekeeper or a commissioner to sort of approve our idea. And more people are able to make their own ideas, connect to audiences via things like YouTube or TikTok, and try to build their audiences, not just their idea, but their audiences, and then use the power of that audience to drive their idea into something bigger. And that, to me, is the way of the future. It isn't just about, you know, needing a studio to say yes, but it's about connecting to audiences and building it in such a way that eventually the studios come to you and say, hey, we need your audience, so help us make your idea.
0: You've been part of hits such as How I Met Your Mother, My Name is Earl, Arrested Development. What would be your advice to maybe up-and-coming and young storytellers and creatives in South Africa who, you know, want to break through in the industry but maybe don't know exactly where to start and how to go about it?
4: All of those shows were successful because they were reflections of the creators making them, right? So I would encourage creators to really find their voice and be authentic about it and start to not be afraid to be vulnerable in telling their stories. I think sometimes we write stories that we think other people want, when actually in actuality they should be writing stories that they've experienced and know and are reflections of who they are in both story and character and tone. And eventually it's about then getting that word out via distribution in a way that people recognize, because I think storytelling is about, you know, connecting to other people. And if you're honest and authentic about your story and it's true to you and it's specific to you, eventually people will catch on to it and enjoy it and hopefully allow you to tell more stories.
0: And that was Hollywood television producer and media strategist Quan Fung. He was in Durban, or he is currently in Durban on a tour across Africa looking at African storytelling and creatives in the film industry.
5: Newsbreak Sport.
0: A lot's happening this weekend, and it starts tonight where Banyana Banyana, they would do well to draw inspiration from Bafana after finding themselves in a very similar predicament after their opening match of the Women's Africa Cup of Nations. Now, Bafana, they fought their way into the next round after an opening loss, and now Banyana need to summon the same grit and determination. The 2022 African champions are, however, not panicking ahead of their crunch group stage match against the Ivory Coast in Casablanca tonight. That match is starting at 7 p.m. South African time. Staying with football news, FIFA says that nobody is selling football as it vowed to continue with the controversial plan to sell stakes in its competitions to private investors. UEFA, that's the body that governs European football, they voted yesterday to boycott World Cups if the plan proceeds. And CONCACAF, which governs football in the Northern and Central America and hosted this year's World Cup, said that its 41 members also rejected the proposal that was made by FIFA President Gianni Infantino. Now, FIFA oversees world football, and Infantino would need 106 of its 211 members to vote in favor for the proposal to go through. Now, UEFA and CONCACAF, they make up a combined list of 96 of those votes. Well, moving to the Commonwealth Games, where South Africa's visually impaired sprinter Masala Makatu, he secured a silver medal in the men's T12 100-meter final at the Games in Glasgow. Now, this achievement marked South Africa's first track and field medal, adding to the nation's overall tally. Now, Makatu, he crossed the line in 11.04 seconds to secure Team South Africa's first track and field medal. Now, the country has already won 22 medals, 6 gold, 8 silver, and 8 bronze. But apart from Makatu's, all the others were won in the swimming pool. Makatu says that he did not expect to win and is pleased with his performance.
6: Oh, I'm really overwhelming, and I'm really feeling privileged to represent my country. And I didn't hope that I'm going to win a medal, because I just came here to run and run new PBs, have fun, as it was my first Commonwealth Games. But God had other ways to win me, so he gave me a chance to win. So I'm really happy about it.

And before we wrap up the program this afternoon, we'll get a few of the messages that came through on the WhatsApp line today. Nirmala saying it's in the best interest for IDAC to engage services of the next head or acting head from outside of the IDAC chambers after the abrupt resignation of Andrea Johnson, because we see the real challenges that are facing this department of government. Another one coming through from Patsy saying that she heard about the driver's license renewal for 10 years. And those stories, Sureshan, will be bringing you an update on that at 1 p.m. this afternoon. Rajan Rajkumar says, in his opinion, Advocate Hassan has the acumen to be the new head of IDAC. She is currently one of the evidence leaders at the Madlanga Commission. Ronin Stangermaner says, it seems like a good plan to appoint someone from outside of IDAC to replace Johnson as head. Meanwhile, it's shocking revelations that are being heard at the commission and corruption uncovered all through the testimonies that have been happening so far. Robin also encouraging young people to make their mark in the next November 4th elections by registering to vote. Even if you're 16, to vote, even though you can't register for voting, even though you aren't able to vote now, but you will be registered for the next elections. And Annette Premlal also sending us a message, as well as Ian, on those voice notes, but we do not have enough time to get through all of them this afternoon, and that's how we'll wrap it up today. The show was brought to you courtesy of the team: executive producer Salma Patel, senior producer Taresh Hariprasad, and myself, Tashlin Naidu. Vashan Sukhan, he's in studio and he's got the lunch break.

Lotus FM's Lunch Break Show. I'm Vashan, and good to be back here with all the good tunes. We just keep it easy here on the show with a good playlist of lunchtime tunes and some interesting talk. Now, I focus at 12:50 today instead of the entertainment news, but listen, well, it is to do with entertainment, but we have someone joining us on the show. We'll be catching up with someone who's going to be talking about the latest details on the Chatham Fusion Festival 2026 taking place next week in Durban. So looking forward to getting all those details about the exciting event headed our way soon. And various events are being planned by the Arts Cape Theatre in Cape Town, where a month-long festival kicks off on the 1st of August, Women's Month, marking 70 years since the historic 1956 Women's March. My guests will be chatting more about that at 1:15. So two guests on the show today. The first one will be joining me at 12:15. Next one, 1:15. Keep it locked on to this dial. It's Lunch Break. It's Lotus FM.

The fact that they're still making music as good as this just really is a good thing to note. Wunne Nambi is fast becoming one of my favorite songs just because it's smooth and gentle. Anyway, it's a start for a Friday afternoon. Welcome to the Jungle. It was before that, and this is

0: What a number. Raiz Ahmed Ali, Zindagi Jeene Ki, on lunch break. You are listening to Lotus FM. Welcome to the show on this Friday afternoon. The Chutney Fusion Festival 2026 takes place in Durban on Sunday, 9th of August. That's Women's Day at the Kingsmead Cricket Stadium. It's a celebration of Chutney and Bollywood fusion mix with some of the best local and international performers coming together on one stage. All thanks to Fusion Life. And joining me now with all the latest on the highly anticipated event is Shanae Vijendranath, Head of Marketing and PR at Fusion Life. Shanae, it's good to have you on the show. Welcome.
1: Hi, Basha, and great to be here. Thank you so much.
0: And great to have you here to talk about the festival. What is the Chutney Fusion Festival all about?
1: Basha, the Chutney Fusion Festival is more than a concert to Fusion Life. It's about culture, family, and really bringing generations together through music. At the heart of the festival is the vision of Fusion Life CEO, DJ Desi Blue. One of his biggest goals has always been to make people dance. And through this festival, that vision also creates a space where families reconnect, friendships are renewed, and people celebrate the music that has shaped so many of their memories. So yes, it is entertainment, but it's also identity, belonging, and community.
0: So a very important question to ask here, Shanae. Who can audiences look forward to seeing this year at the festival?
1: We have an incredible lineup. Due to popular demand, Raymond Ramnarayan, the music boss, Chutney Soka's biggest star, is coming down with Dilip Dan, Shivan Rajaram. For the first time in South Africa, Rauchi Ramroop, we all know she sings the famous Pari Kuro. Our local acts include Jani Punjab, DJ Desi Blue, and Jayendran Kandasamy. Obviously, we're also excited to have you as the official master of ceremony. The artists have been working really hard behind the scenes, and I do have some exciting news to share. Rauchi is launching a new song tomorrow that I believe South Africans will love. Raymond and Shivam just recently launched a new track, and one of Raymond's original Bollywood tracks, Yaron, that was produced in India, has been really creating some traction in South Africa. So I know his fans are really excited to hear that song live next week at the stadium.
0: Now, you make it sound so exciting. Now, why is Fusion Life so passionate about bringing local and international artists together?
1: Vashon, every international artist was once a local artist looking for an opportunity. And if we want Chutney to grow in South Africa's music, we have to create platforms where our talents can be seen, supported, and inspired. That is one of the reasons why we created the Road to Chutney Fusion Festival this year. It's international performance win the experience and global recognition, while the South African artists win own stories and sound and identity. And when they share their platform, it creates visibility, learning, and inspiration for the next generation.
0: And why did you guys choose Women's Day weekend to host the event?
1: Well, for us, Women's Day has a deeper meaning, right? Because it allows us to celebrate the women who shape our lives and communities. We want to take this opportunity to recognize the moms, the grandmothers, the sisters, the wives, the partners, the women who often keep the family traditions, relationships, and celebrations alive. You know, one of my fondest memories growing up is family get-togethers where Chutney music was so important, you know, and it reminds me of my aunties and my mom cooking in the kitchen, and you know, we're all celebrating. So I think for many people, there's lots of memories tied to music. And for us, it was like, let's just use this opportunity and celebrate women. And Gauti is our only woman and queen of the lineup. So it's going to be really exciting to celebrate the women of South Africa and her.
0: So, Shanae, you got us all excited now. We can't wait for the artists to be here in South Africa. And I'm pretty sure we're going to be meeting up with them in the studio as well sometime next week. But when and where is the festival, and how can listeners get involved in it?
1: The Chutney Fusion Festival does take place on Sunday, the 9th of August, at Hollywood Bets Kingsmead Stadium in Durban. However, Vashon, I have some really exciting news for your listeners. Before the festival, we are inviting the community to help us give the artists a warm South African welcome. they can join us at Kinshasa International Airport on Friday, the 7th of August at midday. That's 12 p.m., where Raymond Delima Dan, Shivam Rajaram, Rauti, and Stephen Marcel will arrive. So bring the family, bring the kids, bring the energy, and let's help make this an unforgettable Women's Day weekend.
0: So let's go over the airport details again. It's next week Friday. This is the 7th of August. This is the head of the big show, which is happening at the Kingsmead Stadium on Sunday, the 9th of August. And everyone needs to be at the airport at 12 noon to meet Raymond Ramnarayan, Dilen Nadan, Shivam Rajaram, Rauti Ramroop, and Stephen Marcel, right?
1: Perfect. That's exactly it. We are very excited and looking forward to seeing the community at the airport next week, Friday.
0: And we look forward to seeing all of you guys next week. Sinead Vijayendranath, it all sounds like one massive party. Looking forward to it. And thanks for being on the show this afternoon.
1: Thank you so much, Vashem.
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0: 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It's lunch break for a Friday afternoon. You are listening to Lotus FM. So one interview done. Now we're looking forward to our next guest at 1:15. We'll be discussing the Artscape's Women's Month Festival. So stay tuned for that and more good music as always here on Lotus FM. But it's time now to break away from the music and everything else and bring you the news. Sarish is standing by with the news bulletin at 1 o'clock.
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1: One o'clock. Good afternoon. A senior investigator with the Investigating Directorate Against Corruption, IDAC, Mancha Rapesu, has echoed other witnesses' allegations that the unit's former head advocate, Andrea Johnson, had misled Parliament's ad hoc committee. This relates to Advocate Johnson's statement that she was not investigating the Political Killings Task Team. Rapesu is testifying before the Madlanga Commission of Inquiry in Pretoria about IDAC's investigations into senior crime intelligence officials, including the head Dumisani Kumar. Advocate Tambang Pue is the evidence leader.
2: Sitting here now and having a look at that, you can positively confirm that this is not the Section 27 that Ms. Ramsamy showed you on the 6th of December.
3: No, this is not the Section 27 that I saw.
2: Furthermore, you recount in your statement at paragraph 25 that you had a discussion with Ms. Ramsamy afterwards where you confirmed to her that this is not the affidavit she showed you. Is that correct?
3: That is correct, Chair.
1: The Electoral Commission has encouraged all electorate to take advantage of the final voter registration tomorrow and on Sunday. Over 28 million people are on the voters' roll. The Commission has highlighted the importance of eligible voters checking their details to participate in the November 4th government elections. Close to 24,000 voting stations across the country will be operational. The Commission's Chief Electoral Officer, Sai Mamabolo.
4: Expressing your political choice, it's really part of vindicating your nationhood. It's about your citizenship. It's about the policies that are going to be governing our urban spaces, our rural spaces, as well as access to services that people so dearly need. When proclamation happens, no additional persons may be enlisted onto the voters' roll. So, hence this call that we're making. Let's take advantage of the weekend coming.
1: The SABC is celebrating 9 decades of broadcasting. The formation of the SABC in August 1936 followed the then Broadcasting Act, taking over from the African Broadcasting Company. The public broadcaster is airing special commemorative segments featuring historical archives, milestones to reflect on 9 decades of service. SABC's Group CEO, Nomsa Chabedi.
5: SABC at 90 years old is South Africa's greatest public institution, one that continues to empower, to unify, and to tell unique South African stories. And it's very exciting to see that the institution still plays such an important role in universal access and ensuring that South Africans are included and their voices are heard. You know, whether it was during apartheid or going all the way to democracy, in every milestone of this country, the SABC has been there. We are South Africa's greatest archivist. No one has the type of archives we have because we continue to be the most important storyteller, not just to South Africans, by the way. We also take South Africa to the rest of the world.
1: And finally, FIFA plans to sell stakes in its competitions to private investors has received multiple blows. 41 national football associations from North and Central America, as well as the Caribbean, have rejected the proposal. They have joined the unanimous opposition of their European counterparts. Here's the BBC's Adam Wilde.
6: They will have to wait and see if other international football bodies follow what UEFA and CONCACAF have said. The sources that we have spoken to have begun suggesting that whilst they haven't lost faith in Gianni Infantino yet, that they are beginning to lose faith in the FIFA president's ability to govern the game.
1: Top story at 1 o'clock, a senior investigator with the Investigating Directorate Against Corruption, IDAC, Mancha Rapesu, has echoed other witnesses' allegation that the unit's former head advocate, Andrea Johnson, had misled Parliament's ad hoc committee. I'm Sureshan Pillai. Skumbuzo has your next update at 2 o'clock.
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1: Hey, what's going on, South Africa? This is DJ Shazo. Catch me live on The Weekend Explosion with Rivash Soni this Saturday, the 1st of August at 10:15. I'm super excited to share my DJ journey with you and give aspiring DJs a look at the ins and outs of the local music industry while we have some cool fun together in the company of Lotus FM. 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
2: 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It's lunch break. The 2026 edition of the Ask a Women's Humanity Festival marks 70 years since the historic 1956 Women's March. Marching throughout Women's Month of August this year, the festival is presented under the theme A Place for All and highlights the ongoing need to address gender-based violence, femicide, disability inclusion, equality in women's leadership simply by using arts as a platform to inspire dialogue, healing, and social change. Joining me now to chat more about the festival is Marlene LaRue, CEO of Arts Cave Theatre. Marlene, it's such a pleasure to have you on. Welcome.
3: Hi, thank you very much for having me, especially on this Friday. Yes, it's our 20th also of the festival. And the festival is about transforming remembrance into responsibility. We do have a pandemic in our country, which is gender-based violence. Hence, we're taking that to the fore, and it's also the 70th commemoration of that historic march in 1956. So for us, it's important that the arts give us the language to tell these stories honestly, to be bold, up a mirror to our society. So the programs that we have on the 8th, we have Voices in Unison at 4 o'clock, but at 2 o'clock we're going to have a panel discussion to say, what is the challenges now in our society? And that will be led by Ma Mildred Lisia, who was at the 1956 March in Cape Town as well. So she's 93 years old, and please come to that discussion. And then on the 9th, we have a commemorative walk, the Humanity Walk in Cape Town at the Civic Center, to ask it iconic steps. And Jimmy Nevis has composed a song about gender-based violence, to stop gender-based violence. And he's going to sing for everyone to say to our nation, we need to take action and we need to respect women. And this pandemic must stop in all forms. So on the 9th, we have the Humanity Walk. We're going to sit on the steps. We're going to have stalls that's going to speak to women about their rights, about lawyers that's going to give them advice about property. So it's a festival with a difference, that we give tools to women, and we're going to talk about safe houses. If you are in an abusive relationship, where in the country are there safe houses, like the Tutuzela centers? So it's an important thing. Go on our website, www.askit.co.za, and you'll see the entire program of our women's festival.
2: I'm hoping you can tell us a little more about the theme, A Place for All. I mean, you have spoken at great length about inclusivity and things like that, but how is Arscape planning to use this message particularly to reach out and connect with communities?
3: Yes, the festival is curated by our NGOs as well, that we are part of that. And the theme for A Place for All, because Arscape is 55 years old this year, and it was very exclusive that time in 1971, was only for white people. So we use that theme right through into our Women and Humanity Festival, that persons with disabilities must be part of our festival, must be treated with dignity. That is why we dedicate the festival to persons with disabilities. We will have workshops. We will talk about the 3% of employment. We talk about resources. So we bring that everything under the theme, and also for the different productions that we're having at Artscape is a different way of looking at, but it's also fun. I also want to say it's not just issue-based. We have AbFab that's telling the story of our LGBTQ plus communities. We also have wonderful dances. We have spiritual dances. We have, right through the festival, stories that is untold of our communities that's going to be staged here. So tonight we're kicking off with our wonderful Divalicious, wonderful songs of the past and for the future. So So for us is a time to reflect, a time to look at now, and a time for the future. That is what our productions are going to be.
2: And how can we get more information about the events, the show dates, times, etc.?
3: You can go on our website, www.artscape.co.za.
2: Marlene LaRue, lovely chatting with you about the Artscape Women's Humanity Festival. All the best to you for this amazing initiative.
3: Thank you so much. The change is now. Be part of the change.
2: Thank you for that.
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0: Vikesh Manilal on that song. Hey, it's now 1:30 at 1:45. We'll be playing the Crunch Game on the show. And today we are looking at classic Indian films. That's the theme for our question. You can play the game there. And next news bulletin coming your way at 2 o'clock. After that, Freddie Singh's selection of songs. So he's asked for Tum Ho Tho, that's from Sayara, as well as Jab Talak from Cocktail. So these are the songs that you can expect to hear after the news bulletin. And this is what you can expect to hear tomorrow on Bollywood Billboard. This week, Bollywood Billboard honors the legacy of Muhammad Rafi Saab with a special hour from 1 to 2 p.m. featuring some of his greatest duets with Lata Mangeshkar, Asha Bhosle and Suman Kalyanpur. Tune in to the Legends Show this Saturday only on Lotus FM.
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0: the man himself, the legend Jailhouse Rock. Also think it's kind of appropriate to play this song before we get into Crunch this afternoon, because classic Indian films is the theme. Well, it's, you know, from classic song to a classic film being the basis of our question for Crunch. I hope everyone's ready for it here on the Lunch Break Show. If you're new to the game, you may participate via voice note or text message on 071-613-7803. It is not essential for you to be correct. You're welcome to take a guess. In the classic Indian film Mother India, released in 1957, how many children did the title character Radha have? Option 1, 2. Option 2, 3. Or option 4. Sorry, option 3, 4 children. This can get as confusing for you as it is for me. So let's do A, B, C, okay? So option A, 2. Option B, 3. Option C, 4. In the classic Indian film Mother India, released in 1957, how many children did the title character Radha have? Open to you. A, B, or C? 2, 3, or 4? 071-613-7803 gets your guesses in now.
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0: Yeah, Basanti there. This is Lunch Break. You're listening to Lotus FM on a Friday afternoon. It's time now for us to do the reveal for Crunch. Okay, it got a bit confusing along the way, but then we sorted ourselves out with options A, B, and C. The question: in the classic Indian film Mother India, released in 1957, how many children did the title character Radha have? Option A, 2. Option B, 3. Option C, 4. Sunny Benoni, you go first.
1: Hi, it's Sunny from Benoni. Your answer is 2 children.
0: Next listener, welcome.
2: Good afternoon, Vashan. I'm going to go with 2 children in the movie Mother India.
0: Next listener is Roy. Hello.
3: Your guess is
4: Hi, Vashan. My guess is 2. My name is Roy.
0: Camden, Cape Town.
5: Good afternoon, Vashan. Hope you're well. Mother India, the lady had 2 sons. Cameron.
0: Terry Genga next.
6: I would like to say 2. Mother India film. Terry Gengen. I'm Sladizana Township.
0: Thanks, Terry. Visa, I bet.
7: Vashan, I think it's number
0: guess
7: 4.
0: This one.
7: Is it? It's all confusing. Yeah, I think it's number 4. I think it's 4.
0: Okay.
7: Let's see.
0: I heard that.
7: Visa of Johannesburg.
0: Right. Okay, thanks, Visa.
7: Part of my chance.
0: Always taking chances on me. Lovey.
8: Good afternoon, Vashan. Hope you are well. Vashan, I would say 4 children. Thank you. Love you in Joburg.
0: Ronnie Chats.
9: Hey, Devashan. Ronnie from Heavenside Chats. Trust you are well. 2 Vashan. Thank you. Bye.
0: Mercy.
10: Hey, Vashan. I watched the movie and with my sisters like recently. It's not even in my days, but yeah, I actually have 3 children.
0: Mercy. Thank you. A bit of a noisy voice out there. I did hear you say 3, and then Suraj next.
11: That Birju was really naughty.
12: Shin Radhe Radhe. Lokia Jai, lucky number 4 pe. Hanji? Aapka Suraj here.
0: The question for today's game on the Crunch on Lunch Break is: in the classic Indian film Mother India, released in 1957, how many children did the title character Radha have? 2. 3 or 4 children. Namita was the first to give us the correct answer. And then Prakashni, Ranjin, Malu, Anjali Palsania, Praveena, Roche, Ruby, Rupert, Reena, Pat, Selvi Subramani. We've got Dibi, Sabita Sukdev, Rani, Ramba Mudli, Mercy. And I think there were about 125 after who came through with the correct answer. Congratulations, everybody. This marks the end of the Crunch for this week. It's back again next Monday to Friday between 1:45 and 1:55. In the film Mother India, the protagonist, Radha, played by Nargis, has...
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14: 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But how often do we invest in ourselves? Whether you're navigating a major life decision, looking to achieve a goal, or are simply feeling a little stuck, coaching could be the tool you didn't know you needed. This week on the Weekend Recharge, we're chatting to professional business leadership and life coach Rashni Pawar about the power of coaching, who it's for, and why more people are turning to it for growth and direction. 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
0: It's Lunch Break, Lotus FM. 3 sons. Her youngest son dies in a severe flood during their childhood. She raises her remaining 2 surviving sons, Ramu and Birju, during the remainder of the movie. So the answer is option B, 3 sons. That's our game for this afternoon on the lunch break. It's Lotus FM. Don't forget, we've got the news coming up at 2, and that's followed by Take 2 Requests.
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0: Hey, this song is just bringing back so many good memories of Kabhi Khushi Kabhi Gum. It's Lunch Break, Lotus FM. 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
1: SABC News. Independent and impartial.
2: Good afternoon. Top story at 2. A senior investigator with the Investigating Directorate Against Corruption, IDEC, Mansha Rapesu, says that a Section 27 referral submitted to the unit contained some serious allegations. He says the allegations related to investigations into the murder of former ANC Youth League Secretary General Sindiso Magaga and SAPS member Sergeant Dumisani Dlamini not being properly handled. Rapesu is testifying before the Madlanga Commission of Inquiry in Pretoria. He has told the commission's chairperson, Justice Mbuyiseli Madlanga, that state advocate Trushantha Ramsamy showed him the referral.
3: So the information was trying to say that the PKTT is maybe trying to distort something, or they're trying to not to investigate those cases properly, something like
4: amongst,
3: that.
4: Amongst others, the Sindiso Magaga murder.
3: That is correct, Chair.
4: And Sergeant Dlamini.
3: Sergeant Dumisani Dlamini, correct, Chair.
2: Now, the Seredi Resources Group Chief Executive Officer Mike Dege says they will continue to invest in renewable energy. Dege was speaking at the ribbon cutting ceremony at Umbila Emoyeni Energy Farm near Bethal in Mpumalanga. This occurred ahead of the official start of commercial operations over which President Cyril Ramaphosa presided. Electricity and Energy Minister Kgosietso Ramakgopa and Mpumalanga Premier Mandla Ndlovu joined Dege, who had this to say.
5: Human progress is going to advance. And as we advance transitioning in making sure that we complete these projects, I give you three things. One, just energy transition is not on paper, it's real. Two, Seriti is not a coal miner. We're not greenwashing. We are an energy business. We will dictate the agenda and we'll work with you. Three, ladies and gentlemen, the story of climate change, the story of global warming shouldn't detract the debate and the building of these things and lead us to spending time in boardrooms.
2: Now, the Gauteng Community Safety Department has revealed that there has been a spike in incidents of hijacking of courier vehicles across the province. It has called on courier companies and delivery vehicle operators to be vigilant. The department spokesperson Ufense Morane has also encouraged companies to strengthen their security.
6: We have noted a spike in incidents of courier vehicles being targeted by criminals in the province. We therefore advise courier companies and in particular their drivers to exercise caution and remain alert when making deliveries in unfamiliar and high-risk areas. It is important for courier companies to conduct risk assessments at all times.
2: And it's official, Hugo Bruce will not continue as Bafana Bafana coach. The 74-year-old Belgian, who has been at the helm of the South African football team for the last 5 years, made the announcement in Johannesburg on the day his contract with the South African Football Association ends. Bruce says being away from his family for long periods of time is the only reason he has not agreed to have his contract extended.
7: The lonely moments and the long periods I was away from my family began to be very difficult for me. And that is the only reason why I left. I leave Bafana Bafana. I leave fantastic people who I played, who I worked with during those 5 years. I got an extremely big respect and gratitude, not only from the people I worked with, but nearly from all South Africa. It's amazing when I go out, when I left my apartment and I go to some groceries, 5, 10, 15, sometimes 20 people stop me and say, Coach, can we have a photo? Oh, thank you, you make us proud. It never happened in my 38-year career as a coach.
2: Meanwhile, Bruce transformed the national team into an African powerhouse. Under his guidance, Bafana Bafana finished third at the 2023 Africa Cup of Nations in Ivory Coast and qualified for a FIFA World Cup for the first time in 24 years. Bafana also reached the knockout stage of a World Cup for the first time ever at the recent tournament in the Americas. In a tenure spanning 60 internationals, Bafana won 29, drew 19, and lost only 12 matches with Bruce on the coach's bench. Now, to recap on our top story, this hour, a senior investigator with the Investigating Directorate Against Corruption, IDEC, Maja Rapesu, says that a Section 27 referral submitted to the unit contained some serious allegations. The next news bulletin will be at 3. For Lotus FM News, I'm Skumbuzo Mkhize.

It's lunch break. Freddie Singh has selected these two songs. One is Tum Ho To from Sayara, and the other is Jab Talak from Cocktail 2. Enjoy.

0: What an equation there between Vishal Mishra and Arijit Singh. Anyway, Jab Tala Cocktail and Se Aras Tum Ho Tho on the playlist this afternoon, courtesy of Freddie, our requester. And we've got a brand new week of requests happening next week, Monday to Friday. And I'll give you a chance next week, Thursday, to request some new songs on the show. If you're looking for the time, it's 2:15. We've got an ad break. We've got more music. And we've got Oh My Word coming up.
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9: Justin Bieber. Baby, baby.
10: Thunder, like a lightning. Thunder, like a lightning. Oh, we want thunder and lightning. We want sunshine. You know what I mean?

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D-Man, Deepthi Suresh on lunch break is Lotus FM, and it is time now for us to play that other game. It's Oh My Word. Definition. Deserving to be admired. 11-letter word. 5th letter I. 7th letter I. Two I's in this one. 11-letter word. 5th letter I. 7th letter I. Deserving to be admired. That is the definition. You've got to match. Send your guesses now. 0716137803. Hopefully by the end of this round of the game, I won't be singing Ain't Nobody Got It Right.

0: Quite a few correct entries this afternoon on the word game. Oh my word. This has been trying out many, many words we received this afternoon as guesses. To match this definition deserving to be admired, we needed an 11-letter word, 5th letter I, 7th letter also I. This is the only show where we listen to the listeners. And now you have your turn.
1: Hi, Vashon. The answer is Mississippi. Andrew Pillay.
0: Daya.
2: Hi, Vashon. It's Daya here. Yeah. Is the answer magnificent? Thank you.
0: Kitties.
3: Good afternoon, Uncle Vashon. Hope you well. I think the answer for today's,
4: oh my word,
3: is desirability. Lots of love, Divya.
4: Suhan. Tisha.
3: You won.
0: Safe driving, guys. Swami ready.
5: Father Vashon, the word is magnificent. From Swami Ray, thank you.
0: Ronnie.
6: Hey, Devashan, Ronnie Heavenside Chats. Just taking a chance. I didn't hear the full question. I think it said appreciated. Thank you. Bye.
0: Anand.
7: Hi, Vashon. This is Anand Susaran from Lanesia South. I think the word could be captivating.
0: Captivating.
7: Thank you. Bye.
0: So good to hear from someone in Lanesia South this afternoon. Welcome.
8: When somebody does good work at school or their writing is very neat, we say that they are meticulous.
0: Meticulous. I had that in my report card quite a few times.
9: Hi, Vashon. Oh, my word is meritorious. Thank you, Clive Pocherston.
0: Clive, thank you. Okay, we got infatuation, exquisite, inspiring, meritorious was very, very popular today. Magnificent, glorifiable, admired, impressive, commendable, desirability. Some of the listeners to get it correct today. Lalita, Fatima Yunus, Morgan, Shazia, Ganam, Tina, Naika, Daya, Anisha, Molly, Selvi, Ruksana, Ragni, Swami, and there were others. Sorry, we just had a whole lot of guesses coming through today, which is a good thing, obviously. But if I didn't credit you there, well done. The word we are settling on, the one we have here on our notes for today, is spelled M-A-G-N-I-F-I-C-E-N-T, magnificent. An adjective that describes something very good, beautiful, or deserving to be admired. So there you go, it is magnificent. That's our word for today on The Lunch Break on Lotus FM. 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

0: Song from Tamal 4, it's Chutney. And coming up on our Western Rewind Hits segment of the show, Roxette, one of the queens of ballads of the 1980s. And one of her most famous songs, It Must Have Been Love.
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That's the No Thank You song on a Friday afternoon edition of The Lunch Break on Lotus FM. Yeah, thanks for listening. My name is Varshan Sukhan. I'm going to be back tomorrow, Saturday, on the Bollywood Billboard between 1 and 3 p.m. So it's the Mohammed Rafi special that's happening between 1 and 2. And then 2 to 3, we've got the countdown of the hottest new hits from Bollywood. And of course, Lunch Break is back next week, Monday to Friday, between 12:30 and 3. Niloufar and the Drive-By on next, 3 to 6. Stay tuned to Lotus FM. I'm going to leave you with these words for now and the Fevicol says song. Perhaps the universe keeps you waiting because what's coming needs a stronger version of you.

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7: Good afternoon. Top story at 3. The Madlanga Commission of Inquiry into Criminality and Political Capture of the Criminal Justice System has confirmed that Coloured Congress Party leader and Member of Parliament Fadil Adams will appear before the Commission in August. This comes after Adams was implicated by several IDEC members in the current stream by the Commission over issues relating to crime intelligence as well as the Police Killings Task Team. Commission spokesperson Jeremy Michaels confirmed Adams' appearance.
8: On the matter of Mr. Adams, Mr. Fadil Adams, we've had quite a number of queries in this regard, particularly because he had taken to social media. In light of that, we had received quite a number of queries, and we can now confirm that Mr. Adams, one, we first served him with a Rule 3 notice in October 2025, last year, and we have now confirmed that he will appear under subpoena before the Commission on the 11th of August, 2026.
7: Now, Gauteng police have seized counterfeit and illicit goods worth more than 27.5 million rand during a four-day operation across the province. The raids conducted between Monday and today targeted businesses and storage facilities in Tshwane, the West Rand, Sedibeng and Johannesburg. More than 56,000 counterfeit and illicit items were confiscated as police say they continue cracking down on the illegal trade. The SABC's Spiwe Mkhize has more.
9: The operation began in Pretoria Central, where police confiscated counterfeit toner cartridges before moving to Kagiso and Everton. There, they seized counterfeit goods, illicit pharmaceutical products, and other illegal items. The biggest haul was made at storage facilities in Randburg and Heidelberg, where police recovered more than 54,000 counterfeit clothing items and shoes. Gauteng police say they will continue working with brand owners and other law enforcement agencies to dismantle the illegal trade in counterfeit goods. Spiwe Mkhize, SABC News.
7: Now, a Durban court has rejected an attempt by traditional healer being charged in connection with the three murders to have his arrest warrant set aside. Ketuk Tula Ngayana appeared in the Hammersdale Magistrate Court west of Durban, facing seven charges related to three murders. He is alleged to be the kingpin behind the murders of a local ANC youth league member and two Durban Metro Police officers in 2020. He was arrested last week by the Political Killings Task Team. During his court appearance, his lawyer, Lindani Gwenta, challenged the validity of the arrest warrant, saying it was defective. However, the magistrate agreed with the prosecution that the challenge should be made to the High Court. The matter was postponed to the 17th of August for a formal bail application. Now, the death toll from the bus crash on the N1 north of Tomsburg in the Free State has been revised from 12 to 10. Authorities say this follows further verification as the scene during the extrication process due to the severity of the crash. The bus overturned last night about 24 kilometers from Tromsberg in the direction of Edinburgh, leaving many passengers injured. Other passengers with minor injuries are being processed for discharge at Albert Nzula Hospital. Free State Health spokesperson Mondli Mvambi says traffic is still being diverted to alternative roads as the investigation of the crash continues.
0: Due to the severity of the crash, some remains were initially counted more than once. The bus has now been recovered and placed back on its wheels. Road recovery operations are still underway and the N1 diversion remains in place until further notice. Motorists are still urged to continue using the alternative routes and to exercise caution in the area.
7: And finally, Peru's Constitutional Court has overturned the 15-year prison sentence of the former president, Ollanta Humala. He was convicted on corruption charges last year. The courts declared the entire criminal proceedings null and void. Humala had been convicted of money laundering for receiving illegal contributions from a Brazilian firm and the Venezuelan government. Now, to recap on our top story this hour, the Madlanga Commission of Inquiry into Criminality and Political Capture of the Criminal Justice System has confirmed that Coloured Congress Party leader and Member of Parliament Fadil Adams will appear before the commission on the 11th of August. Then I've got headlines at 3:30 for Lotus FM News. I'm Skumbuzo Mkhize. Welcome to the Drive-By with Nilofa Said.
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10: 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It's the 31st of July. Welcome to the Drive-By with me, Nilofa Said, on Osha's FM's 87.7 to 106.8 FM. It's the best way to fuel up. Thanks to Varshan. You can catch him tomorrow on Bollywood Billboard. And of course, we've got Skumbuzo back at 3:30 with your latest news headlines. So, of course, we're excited because...
2: Feel Good Friday.
10: Yeah, man, it's just a stressful week and the world can feel overwhelming at times, right? But to end a Friday with your dopamine, serotonin and oxytocin and endorphin doses from the Drive team. To start off, of course, we're making somebody 5,000 Rand richer. We'll also bring you Feel Good Friday. It's where we celebrate uplifting stories, inspiring moments and all the little reminders that kindness, hope and happiness are in fact still around us. Then you can expect a fire mix from DJ extraordinaire Trevor Williams. We'll also keep you moving on the roads, your latest traffic updates from 4 p.m. And of course, we've got Keshav standing by with your sport.
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1: Hey, what's going on, South Africa? 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Catch me live on The Weekend Explosion with Rivash Soni this Saturday, the 1st of August at 10:15. I'm super excited to share my DJ journey with you and give aspiring DJs a look at the ins and outs of the local music industry while we have some cool fun together in the company of Lotus FM. 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
3: 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It's a Friday. And you know what? On a Friday on The Drive-By, I love the vibes because we end up the week on such a high, but it's really just gotten so much better this week because we've been giving away 5,000 Rand courtesy of Old Mutual. So hashtag MoneyFeels is brought to you by Old Mutual this savings month. So this savings month, we're celebrating the lessons, whether it was Gogo, Oma, or Ubaba, who always said Sinale Ugaetini. Those early lessons often stay with us for life. We've asked you to send us voice notes sharing who taught you to save, how they did it, and how those lessons are showing up in your life today. And now, the moment we've all been waiting for. 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
4: Good day, Lotus FM and the team. My name is Nonsekelelo Mdebuka, and the person that taught me to save was my grandmother, Melina Manyafani. She didn't have much, but she always made sure that there was something put away for tomorrow. She used to fold her money carefully and keep it in her old cookie tin. She would always tell me, never spend everything you have today, because tomorrow will still come. Those simple ways became one of the greatest lessons of my life. Today, I still budget, save before I spend, and every rand I put away reminds me of her wisdom. Saving isn't just about money, it's about creating security, opportunities, and peace of mind. My grandmother may not have been a financial expert, but she gave me a priceless gift, the habit of saving. And that lesson continues to guide me every day. Thank you, guys. Bye.
3: Oh, man, I love this story. So, of course, I'm not going to waste any further time, but speak to Nonsekelelo. Hello. Good afternoon.
5: Good afternoon, Ivan. How are you?
3: I'm great. Welcome to Lotus FM. How are you doing this Friday?
5: Thank you so much for having me.
3: Oh, it's so lovely to hear your voice note, right? So tell us more about the person who taught you to save. What made them such an important influence in your life, Nonsekelelo?
5: Oh, okay. As I have said, that's my grandmother, my maternal grandmother, Melina Manyafani. So she was a teacher.
3: Yep.
5: Yes, and now she has retired. So I'd like to believe like she has helped me a lot in my life today because I am now able to save no matter how much the money is or how little it is. I'm able to put it away every month.
3: You know what? This is your gogo, right?
5: Yes.
3: Yeah, so that is such a beautiful memory. I'm so glad that you've taken the lessons that she's taught you. It's amazing how those little lessons stay with us for years. So let's fast forward to today. How's your own savings journey going? You said that no matter how much or how little it is, you do save. But are you saving regularly or are you still trying to figure it out?
5: No, I'm able to save every month for now. Like every time when I get paid, I make sure that I save.
3: That is amazing. Well done. Congratulations for being able to do that. Wow.
5: A little bit
3: jealous about that. Okay. What are you currently saving for, Nonsekelelo? Is it something exciting or something practical or maybe just building a financial safety net?
5: Right now, I'm focusing on building a financial safety net for my son's education.
3: That is brilliant.
5: And also, I would love to erect a tombstone for my late mother.
3: Wow. I love those goals. Two very great ones. So here's my favorite question. If Gogo was the first person that taught you to save, right, which is what you're saying, and she saw you today, what do you think she'd say about your savings journey?
5: She would be very proud of me.
3: That's beautiful.
5: And she knows like I'm putting away every little cent that I have. So I'm really sure that she would be proud of me today.
3: Yeah, because you listened, right? And that's amazing. Exactly. You know, Gogo's always love when we listen to them. So that's great.
5: Exactly.
3: Yeah. So you know what, Nontsikelelo, I just want to tell you, thank you for carrying those childhood lessons forward. And not only is she proud of you, but so are we. We are keeping the spirit alive with you. All Mutual is awarding you 5,000 Rand.
0: Yippee! Hip, hooray! Congratulations only on the drive-by.
5: Thank you, guys.
3: Thank you. Congratulations. How are you feeling?
5: I'm so excited. Wow.
3: Yo.
5: I'm going to add this money to my savings, by the way. Thank you.
3: See
5: so
3: how
5: much.
3: Good you are ahead of a weekend on a Friday. You've got 5,000 Rand to put away towards these beautiful dreams, one being your mom's tombstone, and then the second one, of course, is your son's education. This is wonderful. Thanks to All Mutual and Lotus FM.
5: Thank you so much. I'm really grateful.
3: You are so, so welcome. Thank you for entering the competition and enjoy your weekend.
5: Thank you so much. You too, guys.
3: Bye.
5: Bye.
3: So, yeah, guys, as simple as that, just made Nontsikelelo's weekend. So whether you're saving for a journey that started with a piggy bank to a 2-liter bottle, or folded notes tucked away by Gogo, it's never too late to keep that lesson alive. Send us your hashtag MoneyFeels voice note on WhatsApp to 063-601-4693 and stand a chance to win 5,000 Rand live on air. 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

0: Yeah, it's a Friday and Mango Groove with Dance Some More before that, the weekend with Sacrifice. Any clues where we're at this Friday? No, I'm really just excited about reeling in this weekend. But for now, we've gotten to 3:30 with Skumbuzo and his news headlines.
1: Thanks, Nilofa, and good afternoon. The Madlanga Commission has heard this. The Office of the Minister of Police, Senzo Mchunu, allegedly received regular updates on the investigative directorate against corruption's investigation into senior crime intelligence officials. Two siblings aged 19 and 20 years old have made a brief appearance in the Hammersdale Magistrate Court in connection with the murder of their 20-year-old friend, Zotani Zungu. And the Spanish Prime Minister, Pedro Sanchez, has condemned the mass influx of migrants into the North African enclave of Ceuta from Morocco as an attack on Spain. Details are coming up at 4.
2: Time now for your sports. Starting off with rugby news, Shaniqua Lamprecht is on the verge of a major career milestone after being named in the Springbok women's squad to face Fiji next Saturday. The 23-year-old already has fond memories against Fiji, having helped the Bok women's sevens beat them at the 2024 Paris Olympics. One of the two uncapped players in the touring squad, Lamprecht says that her return to the 15s has been a smooth transition, and she expects Fiji's offloading game to test South Africa, but believes strong defense, teamwork, and pride in the jersey will be on the demanding away tour. In soccer news now, Bafana Bafana and Orlando Pirates attacker Oswin Opolos has thanked the club for giving him compassionate leave to mourn the loss of his friend and teammate Jaden Adams before joining the team in Spain. Adams passed away just a few days before Pirates left for their pre-season in Europe, and the club gave Opolos time to travel to Cape Town to visit Adams' family. The two players had been very close and were roommates during Bafana Bafana's 2026 FIFA World Cup campaign in Mexico and in the USA. He's now focused on taking his career forward in remembrance of his friend.
3: Obviously, it was tough at first, you know. Thank you to the club, you know, for giving me the few days to pursue his family. But, you know, after, you know, that is my job, you know. I have to work, you know. There's family, you know, we have to feed and stuff, you know. And that's how I got on with my business, you know, because I have to work, it's my job. Yeah, obviously it was shocking, you know, but like I said, you know, what can I do, you know, things happen, you know. God knows the reason why he took Jaden, you know, so it's for me, you know, to have strength, man up, you know, and do something that I love, and that's playing football.
2: And last season, Apollos was one of the outstanding players in the Buccaneers squad as he helped the team end a 14-year league title drought. He's approaching the new season with some excitement.
3: Obviously, you know, I was excited, you know, going into the league, you know, as champions, you know, and I think we have a very exciting season ahead, you know, with the new players we signed. And I think, you know, we've been working with our preseason, you know, working today, you know, I saw so much quality. And it makes me smile, you know, to knowing that way I'm able to play with such talent, you know. So I think the group are ready for the season.
2: You know, we're moving on to the next story. Chelsea manager Xabi Alonso has spoken out against FIFA's controversial proposal to sell stakes in the World Cup's business operations to private investors. Speaking in Sydney today, Alonso insisted the football must remain for the people and not in private hands. His comments echo UEFA's strong opposition, with Europe's governing body warning it could boycott future World Cups if the plan goes ahead. CONCACAF's 41-member associations has also rejected the proposal. FIFA says the move could raise up to $4.2 billion and has promised an open and democratic consultation. But Alonso, a 2010 World Cup winner with Spain, says he hopes the plan will not happen, stressing the importance of keeping the game authentic and accessible. Chelsea, under Alonso's leadership, beat Western Sydney Wanderers 6-4 earlier this week and faced Tottenham in Sydney tomorrow. And ending off with some cycling news now. Tour de France fame begins the weekend. The French star Pauline Ferrand-Prévot, determined to defend her crown. Last year, she became the first home winner since 1989, and she has built her entire season around the peaking of this race. Her team, Visma-Lease, a bike squad, includes the legendary Marianne Vos, giving her strong support. But the favorite Dutch powerhouse, Demi Vollering, who arrives in blistering form after winning major titles. She leads an attack field featuring Marlon Rosa, Paula Blasi, and former champion Katarzyna and Finney. The veterans Elisa Longo Borghini and Anna van der Breggen. The 9-stage race runs until August 9th with nearly 19,000 meters of climbing, a time trial, and it is a summit finish that will happen with the climb first appearance in Women's Tour Race Director. And that's it for now. I'll have more sport for you with headlines on the hour.

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I just love the vibes of the Drive Bys playlist today. You're listening to Velagade. Before that was the title track from Mehuna. So guys, something really important to the Drive team's heart is the coming OB that is going to be taking place on Friday, the 28th of August. No girl should have to choose between her education and her basic needs. That's why Lotus FM's The Drive By and Humanity South Africa are coming together for a sanitary pad collection drive to support young women and help fight period poverty. 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Donations can be dropped off at the SABC KZN offices on KE Masinga Road in Durban. Then we've got various other drop-off points with our participating schools like Westville Girls High School, Queensborough Girls High School, and Apollo Secondary School. 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Guys, we really want to make this bigger and better than ever. And the only way we can do this is with your help. So please, I really implore upon you, when you're going on your grocery run this weekend, just pop a pack of pads into your grocery basket, into your trolley, and drop it off for us. Please, we would really, really appreciate it. Next up is Kumashanu and Akayadnik. Here's Teri Chinidia.

0: Teddy Chinavia, picturized on Salman Khan, and of course, Rani Mukherjee always puts us in a good mood, and it's a feel-good Friday, so why not? Lots more to come on the show. Of course, we'll bring you more good news. Then in Traffic Charades at 16:45, we'll announce our Player of the Month, so make sure you lock in for that. At 5:15 will be the Daily Scoop. We'll bring you the latest celeb and entertainment news from across the globe, and then we're bringing you the Friday fire that you love. A big shout-out to DJ Extraordinaire Trevor Williams from the next episode. So keep it locked on, guys. More awesome music coming your way. Of course, on a Friday, you can't touch the drive-by.
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1: Hi, Lotus Landers. 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But how often do we invest in ourselves? Whether you're navigating a major life decision, looking to achieve a goal, or simply feeling a little stuck, coaching could be the tool you didn't know you needed. 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
2: All right, that brings us up to 4 o'clock with MC Hammer, and you can't touch this. We've got Skumbuza standing by with your news.
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4: Good afternoon. Top story at 4. President Cyril Ramaphosa says power generation competition will help reduce electricity prices. Ramaphosa officiated the launch of commercial operations as the Seriti Greens Umbila Emoyeni Energy Farm near Bethal in Mpumalanga. The project marks a major milestone for the country's renewable energy capacity and energy security. The project boasts 25 turbines. The wind farm is now capable of producing 155 megawatts of power. Ramaphosa says more renewable energy projects should be built in the country.
5: Today represents more than the completion of an infrastructure project. This project underscores the value of partnership between government, Eskom, the private sector, finance institutions, and companies. And I want to commend the company that has built these turbines that have enabled this project to be where it is. I hear it is the largest turbine company in the world.
4: Now, the Madlanga Commission has heard that the Office of the Minister of Police, Senzo Mkhunu, allegedly received regular updates on the investigative directorate against corruption's investigation into senior crime intelligence officials. This was confirmed by senior IDEC investigator Robert Mancha Rapesu, who concluded his testimony before the commission today. Rapesu confirmed with evidence leader Advocate Thabang Poe that former crime intelligence head Lieutenant General Peter Jacobs informed him that he was reporting on the progress of the investigation to the minister's office every 10 working days.
6: And so the sentence will read, I was informed by General Jacobs that he was reporting to the Office of the Minister of Police on the progress of the matter every 10 working days. Can you confirm this?
7: Confirm, Chair.
4: Now, former Justice Department Minister Jeff Radebe has revealed to the TRC case's inquiry that he has no knowledge of any political interference on the investigation and prosecution of the TRC cases. Giving his testimony, Radebe says as the minister, his role was limited, as he could not be seen interfering with operational matters of the NPA. He served as Minister of Justice from 2009 until 2014. He has been testifying as the TRC case's inquiry in Newtown, Johannesburg.
8: In my tenure as a Minister of Justice, I never sought to interfere with that, because as a lawyer myself by training, I understood, and also as a political activist, I was always very aware of how during apartheid there was interferences by ministers of justice with the magistrate judges and so on. So it was something that was very conscious in my mind.
4: And in other news, two siblings aged 19 and 20 years old have made a brief appearance in the Hammersdale Magistrate Court in connection with the murder of their 20-year-old friend, Zotani Zungu. Zungu was reported missing in May. His body was found in a shallow grave on Wednesday, about a kilometer from his home in Mlaba village of Hammersdale, west of Durban. Pilani and Lwazi Zuma from Mlaba village in Hammersdale, west of Durban, have asked for a legal aid attorney. The case has been postponed to the 6th of August, when the brothers are expected to apply for bail. And finally, the Spanish Prime Minister Pedro Sanchez has condemned the mass influx of migrants into the North African enclave of Ceuta from Morocco as an attack on Spain. Visiting the city, he told residents that Spain is with them.
9: What happened yesterday was an attack, a violation of Spain's territorial integrity. Ceuta is a Spanish city. What happened deserves our utmost condemnation. We will cooperate with the autonomous government of Ceuta. We will use all state resources to guarantee safety.
4: Now, to recap on our top story this hour, President Cyril Ramaphosa says power generation competition will help reduce electricity prices. Ramaphosa officiated the launch of commercial operations at the Seriti Greens Umbila Emoyeni Energy Farm near Bethal in Mpumalanga. I'll bring you headlines at 4:30 for Lotus FM News. I'm Skumbuzo Mkhize.
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13: Well, more medals on the line for Team South Africa at the Commonwealth Games. An emotional goodbye from Hugo Bruce and Banyana Banyana gearing up for a must-win clash at WAFCON. More in sport on the drive-by at 4:30.

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1: It's a month-end Friday, so it's pretty high volumes across the country. We'll keep you up to date with the worst of it as we get through the next couple of hours. We started Pretoria with a crash scene on Eskia Pathleti. If you're leaving Morabastan heading towards the Mopani Highway, it's a heavy one. Also, N1 North, John Foster, up to a breakdown around Gaasfontein, fairly heavy. Joburg's N3 under pressure from Buccleuch down towards the London Road exit. And a crash just south of Crown means the Mike 1 under pressure from Parktown heading into that Boysons area. Durban breakdowns both sides of the N2 between Umgeta Road and Spaghetti Junction. Southbound, it's stuck at Clare Road Bridge. Northbound, the breakdown in the roadworks up by Westwood Mall. So heavy coming through from Booth Road Bridge from the M7 side through towards Spaghetti and Westwood Mall territory. Cape Town fairly busy. Don't forget the roadworks on the N7. Friday afternoon puts more traffic on that route. It's queuing heavily from Plattercliff Road through to the single lane section in front of Dunoon. The M5 going south has the breakdown at the N2. So coming through from the Coburg interchange, that looking quite heavy. And Stellenbosch Arterial Road queuing between Delft and the Neuensfontein Junction into Cales River. With your traffic updates, I'm Rob Byrne.
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Yeah, we're enjoying this Friday. Karthik and Damini with Bacha Bodhisi. Before that, Arjun Nutter's a title track with Sunidhi Chauhan. Bring you up to more good news. A heartening conservation success story has emerged from South Africa's wildlife reserves, where six orphaned rhinos have been successfully rehabilitated and released back into the wild. The rhinos, rescued as calves after their mothers were killed by poachers around 2017, have not only survived but gone on to thrive in their natural habitat. In an encouraging milestone, all six rhinos have since produced calves of their own. Conservationists say the births are proof that orphaned rhinos can overcome the trauma of poaching, return to the wild, and play a vital role in rebuilding South Africa's rhino population for future generations. I mean, when you first look at it, there is a massive cloud and then the silver lining shows. So absolutely love this story.

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0: Haide is the song that has brought us up to 4:30. We've got Skumbuzo standing by. He has your news headlines.
1: Thanks, Nelofa, and good afternoon. Lieutenant Major General Apafia Modise has been announced as the new police commissioner in Mpumalanga. Action SA believes former Build One South Africa member of the Gauteng legislature, Ayanda Ali, will add value to their campaigning strategy ahead of the upcoming local government elections. And the president of the Pan-African Parliament, Dr. Fatih Boutbig, says the continent's parliaments must move beyond making commitments and focus on delivering measurable results. Details are coming up at 5.
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3: We started Joburg with an update on that crash. It's on the N3 South at London Road. Traffic very heavy into Buccleuch. And in fact, halfway back the N1 South to about the Yonge River Bridge. So Allendale through to Alex is pretty heavily backed. Also from Buccleuch down to William Mandela, solid as usual. N3 North is slow today from Heldenace, getting up into Galilee's. And a crash on the M2 driving into Joburg, just after Joe Slover down by Rissick Street. The M2 coming in from Benrose side is very slow. Always worth checking Pretoria's N1 North on a Friday, particularly month end, and it's pretty busy today. There is traffic between John Foster Drive in Centurion and Linwood Road. Just busy all the way through. Some roadworks on the N4 going down to Dr. Swanepoel. That's the roadworks that caused delays this morning. They're causing delays again this afternoon. Coming through from Lavender Road on your way to Durhamport Plaza. That's all jammed up. Looks like a single lane section to work through there. Durban, the N2 between Inunda Road and Spaghetti Junction going south remains slow. Possibly another breakdown, we think, near Clare Road Bridge, and northbound, two broken down vehicles around Spaghetti Junction. So coming through from Booth Road Bridge up into the roadworks at Westwood Mall is very slow. N3 from Pavilion, busy getting into that N2 North as well. Busy in the Durban CBD today, absolutely jam-packed. It has been since about lunchtime, just generally a lot of traffic, and it's moving quite slowly. Cape Town, the N7 North, queuing heavily past Dunoon. That's into the roadwork section. Friday volumes mean extra delays on that run with a queue that gets back to Plattercliff Road. And there's a crash on the busy N2 outbound at the R300, slowing traffic passing the airport runway towards Khayelitsha. With your traffic updates, I'm Rob Byrne.
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4: Well, we're starting off with news from Glasgow this afternoon. Team South Africa will be aiming to add its medal tally today at the Commonwealth Games in Glasgow. After several strong performances yesterday, Zakiti Nene booked his place in the men's 400 metres final, while Senesipo Dambile stormed to the 200 metres final with the fastest semi-final time of 19.82 seconds. Para-athlete Masala Makutu claimed silver in the T12 100 metres, while Marion Fori narrowly missed the podium with placing in fourth position in the 100 meters hurdle final. And today South Africa will be seen in action across athletics, netball, judo and track cycling as the medal hunt continues. On to some soccer news now. Outgoing Bafana Bafana coach Hugo Broos has officially confirmed that he will leave South Africa when his contract expires, saying that the time spent away from his family was the only reason for his decision.
5: So you understand that for me, at one side, I'm very proud and happy that I worked here 5 years and what we achieved together, because it's not only me. Let that be very clear. It's not only me. All the people I work with, they contribute to that success. But at the other side, you have that sad part of the fact that I leave this team, because also, I made friends for life. I didn't know Elman, I didn't know Grant, I didn't know Copano, I didn't know the doctor. Those guys are now, for the moment, they were friends for life. They are not colleagues, they are friends for life. And that made it so amazing, and it made it also so difficult for me to leave this team.
4: The 74-year-old departs after 5 years in charge, making him Bafana's longest-serving coach. And during his tenure, Broos guided South Africa to two AFCON tournaments, won a bronze medal, and led the team to its best-ever FIFA World Cup finish by reaching the knockout stages. Broos says he's proud of the legacy he's leaving behind and grateful for the support he's received from South Africans through his time in charge. And looking to Bafana Banyana now, coach Desiree Ellis says her side has prepared a new game plan ahead of tomorrow's crucial Women's Africa Cup of Nations clash against Cote d'Ivoire. South Africa are looking to recover after a 2-1 defeat to Tanzania in their opening group stage match. Ellis says the team remains positive and is taking the tournament one game at a time, adding that they've worked on key areas in training to deal with Cote d'Ivoire's physical approach. She also praised midfielder Gabriela Salgado, who is set to earn her 50th cap, describing her return from long-term injury as an inspiration to the squad. Well, that's all for now. I'll have more headlines for you on the hour. For the Lotus FM sports team, I'm Keshav Das.

Ma Itna Bangaram is the movie. Tasa Diaz, the song, Rahman on that track. Bring us up to your TikTok track of the day. Ishq Hai, this is Love, the iconic track originally composed for Mismatch Season 3, continues to captivate audiences. This follows the release of a reimagined version featuring legendary trance DJ Armin van Buuren and British R&B star Craig David. The global collaboration marks an exciting new chapter for the song, which became an instant hit when it was first released in 2024. With its soulful melody and heartfelt lyrics, Ishq Hai struck an emotional chord with listeners. It quickly became the soundtrack to wedding aisles, rainy day drives, dance routines, and countless memorable moments. Here's Ishq Hai.

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Mere Ghar Se Chali. This is Bidai song by DJ Avesh. Got to be a bit emotional, guys. But anyway, we have moved on to In Traffic Charades. I promise you're going to bring through more emotion because we are hopefully going to announce the player of the month. So, three clues. The person to answer correctly in the fastest time will get the opportunity to send a dedication, select a song of their choice, and the winner will earn some points of this month's leaderboard. Right? So, stand by. Here's your first clue. I ran for 9 seasons. I focus on family dynamics. I am popular through streaming. What am I?

0: TikTok, it seems like, yeah, we may have a winner. Let me just verify this. Give us a second. Hello?
1: Hi, Nilofa.
0: Hi. You know who's calling? Hey, Rashid. How are you? How are you on this? I'm great. How are you on this fine Friday? You seem like you're all so chirpy. Like, you know why I'm calling you?
1: Yeah, I think by now I have the Lotus FM number saved on my phone.
0: I mean, that's great since, I mean, we speak to you almost all the time. It would be great to save us. So, I just want to know, what is your guess for today on ITC?
1: I think the answer to today's interpret charade is King or Queen.
0: You think?
1: I think.
0: You want to check with your mother-in-law or your wife?
1: I think she approves.
2: I approve.
0: I love it. I love that you're right there. Okay, great. The Queen of the King approves. And let me tell you something. The fact that you got the answer or guessed the answer King of Queens means that you are not only the winner for today, but for the month of July, you are the king.
3: Yippee! Hooray! Congratulations only on the drive-by.
0: Yeah, Rashid, how's that?
1: Thank you so much. This is really exciting.
0: It's actually thank you to you because you've been playing such a great game this month. You've secured the win and today is King of Queens with approval of your wife. So I feel like because you've done that before, we've selected a very special song for you right now. But I would like you to give a dedication.
1: Okay, I just want to dedicate this win to all the Lotus Landers, all the Intrepid Chase players. Yakin played a very good game, gave me some stress. Annette as well. And a big special shout out goes to Tegan Gowden. He messaged me today. He gave me so much of support. He's rooting for me always. And that really made me feel happy. And of course, I have to dedicate it to my wife for my own safety because she's sitting next to me. So, yeah. Thank you. And thank you to the Drive-By team for always making our afternoon.
0: Rishen, let me tell you something. When you said that, I could hear her breathe a little bit heavy. So just be careful now. So let me tell you, you are literally the King of Queens today, and we have chosen a special song because you are a Tamil Tiger as well. I know you've alluded to that earlier. Vai Raja Vai is the song we've chosen for you because
1: thank you, so much.
0: You are the Raja of July. How's that?
1: Thank you so much.
0: Congratulations and enjoy. Bye, Rushen's wife.
1: Bye.
0: No, that's, I was saying bye to your wife. Are you Rushen's wife?
2: Oh, bye.
0: Okay, guys, lekker. Enjoy the song. Bye.
1: Thank you so much. Bye.
0: And just like that, we have a Raja for the 4th July. He is Rashid. He is our winner today and also for the month of July. Here we go.

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0: Machina, I love that song by Yasser Jessa. NSC Score Sports is up to 5 o'clock. 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
3: Good afternoon. Top story at 5. Lieutenant Major General Apafia Modise has been announced as the new police commissioner in Mpumalanga. Acting National Police Commissioner Lieutenant General Puleng Timbane made the announcement in Bethal, Mpumalanga today. Commissioner Modise is taking over from acting Provincial Commissioner Zef Mkhwanazi. Mkhwanazi had been acting as the Provincial Commissioner after the suspension of Simakaleng Manamela, whose contract ended in June. Manamela was first suspended in 2022 and again in 2024. She was suspended for alleged corruption, misuse of state resources, and abuse of staff. Now, Action SA believes former Build One South Africa member of the Gauteng legislature, Ayanda Ali, will add value to their campaigning strategy ahead of the upcoming local government elections. The party announced Ali as its new 2026 election campaign ambassador for Gauteng municipalities. Ali's BOSA membership was terminated last week following an internal disciplinary process, and she says that discussions of joining her new political home started last year.
4: There were conversations with a couple of other organizations, but one didn't quite feel as at home as one feels now in Action SA. So it was not a wake up in the morning, knee-jerk reaction, oh my gosh, I've been expelled, where to now, let's rush. It has been time in the making, and I would say about a year, year and a half after I'd met with the president, after I had associated with the various members of the legislature, that one thought this actually makes sense.
3: Now, four Southern Suburbs Taxi Associations, including the Vryheid, Retreat, Westlake and Steenberg Taxi Associations in Cape Town, have reached an agreement to work together peacefully and share routes. Western Cape Minister of Mobility Isaac Slegu has welcomed the decision, saying there is a win for commuters and an important step towards ending years of violence. Slegu says for many years, violence between the associations claimed lives, disrupted taxi services and made life difficult for thousands of residents who rely on taxis every day. The SABC's Amahle Dutoy has more.
5: The minister says this decision comes after a mediation process led by the Western Cape Mobility Department and the city. The agreement sets out where each association may operate and how they will work together. Silego says a joint committee made up of taxi associations, the mobility department and the city will monitor the agreement to make sure it is followed. He says the city and the government is committed to working with the taxi industry to find lasting solutions that protect commuters and improve public transport across the province. I'm Amahle Dutoit, SABC News in Cape Town.
3: Now, the president of the Pan-African Parliament, Dr. Fatih Boutbeek, says the continent's parliaments must move beyond making commitments and focus on delivering measurable results. Addressing the Conference of Speakers of National and Regional Parliaments in Midrand, he called for stronger cooperation between the continental body, national and regional legislatures to advance Africa's integration agenda and ensure the objectives of Agenda 2063 are translated into action.
6: Today, we need to move from just defining visions, but rather to implementing those and making them a reality. Now we are to move from just making recommendations, but to implement those so that we have concrete results.
3: Meanwhile, National Assembly Speaker Togo Didiza says addressing Africa's challenges requires open and honest discussions between countries. She reflected on migration pressures facing the continent and the need for collective solutions that strengthen African unity and cooperation.
7: I know that in the latest months, the issue of migration has been uppermost and has touched us in different ways. But also it has called us to reflect on how we have to manage this challenging issue in order to also manage the cohesion of our continent. And I want to say, difficult the debate as it may have been yesterday, where we exchange views, but what is important is that we're candid and open with one another about the challenges that we face.
3: Now, to recap on our top story, this hour, Lieutenant Major General Apafia Modise has been announced as the new police commissioner in Mpumalanga. I'll bring you headlines at 5:30. For Lotus FM News, I'm Skumbuzo Mkhize.
1: 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If they can't, ask for 500 Rand. SMS out to 45012. That's out to 45012.
0: If you could erase one song from existence, which song would it be?
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10: Justin Bieber. Baby, baby.
11: Thunder, like a lightning. Oh, we want thunder and lightning. We want sunshine, you know what I mean?
2: Traffic on the drive-by.
12: We just had a call on the traffic jam line from Dan, who just clarifies the N4 going east of Pretoria. The roadworks before Dr. Swanepoel have been lifted, but exactly where those roadworks are, there's a truck broken down and another couple in attendance assisting it. So the N4 net results the same. It stays slow from Mount Lavender Road moving into that obstruction before you get to Dr. Swanepoel. The M1 in Pretoria, busy for a Friday. Queues between Boerter Avenue and Linwood Road. It's not a heavy queue. It's just really busy. Big volumes out that way. A breakdown on the M1 North at New Road, that's heavy from Buccleuch. A crash on the N3 South at London Road, that's heavy from Buccleuch, heading down towards Edenvale as well this afternoon. Crossing to Durban, the M2, still with breakdowns, southbound before Spaghetti Junction, northbound, just up by Westwood Mall. That vehicle is cleared, so it's just the southbound side that is a bit slow as you come from Inunder Road and head down through towards that Clear Road Bridge area. Ashburton, Pietermaritzburg, okay if you're going into Pietermaritzburg, not so great if you're coming out to Durban. There's a backlog from almost Chottam Matala down to a breakdown before you get to the Market Road exit. And Cape Town, a big crash on the N2 out of town underneath the R300 just before Khayelitsha. That's pushing a queue back to the airport exit. With your traffic updates, I'm Rob Byrne.
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13: Well, in this hour, we're talking about an emotional farewell for Hugo Broos. Banyana Banyana look to revive their WAFCON campaign. Curry Cup derbies take center stage. And Team South Africa continues its Commonwealth Games medal charge. More in sport on the drive-by at 5:30.
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0: Let's have a look at your business update. President Cyril Ramaphosa is officiating the launch of commercial operations at the Umbila Mweni NG farm near Bethel in Mpumalanga. The Sereti Green Managed project is part of South Africa's just energy transition, with its first phase delivering 155 megawatts of power generation capacity. Moving in on your markets now, the Rand is at 16.56 to the US dollar, 22 Rand 27 to the pound sterling, and 19 Rand 03 to the euro. A Rand in India will get you 5 rupees 76, 16 Pakistani rupees 78, 2 Mauritian rupees 84, and 20 Sri Lankan rupees 29. Commodities now, gold is trading at $4,042.56 per ounce, and Brent crude oil is trading at $90.07 a barrel. That's it for your business update on the drive-by.

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1: I love the vibe this Friday. Gori Gori Mukurepe, Udit Narayan, and of course Badshah on that track. It brings us to your entertainment scene. So the trailer for the third entry in the Jumanji franchise has been released. Jumanji Open World offers fans a great glimpse of the returning cast, including Dwayne Johnson, Kevin Hart, Jack Black, and Karen Gillan.
2: Dr. Bravestone, I'm so glad I found you.
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1: Jumanji 3 arrives in theaters on Christmas this year, so that's some news for your weekend.

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1: 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But how often do we invest in ourselves? Whether you're navigating a major life decision, looking to achieve a goal, or simply feeling a little stuck, coaching could be the tool you didn't know you needed. 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

time for the weather. Tera ho jao hai jawani to ishq hona hai. Stephen Bin and Janita Gandhi on that track has brought us up to tell you what you can expect on Saturday. So, yeah, I mean, we had orange level, blue, you know, we did the whole rainbow, but we didn't get that kind of rain, which is, we must just be thank goodness for that, which is why Saturday's sunny with 14.23 in Durban, Richards Bay sunny, 15.25, PMB sunny, 8.23, Pretoria sunny, 6.21, Joburg sunny, 5.19, the Mother City partly sunny, 11.18, George partly sunny, 9.17, Quebec sunny, 10.20, East London sunny, 12.21. And you know what, guys? I think, like, the weather's going to make me play a disclaimer soon because it's just crazy how the weather just changes from day to day. Anyway, talking about what's coming next, we're going to have your news headlines. That's going to be news with Skumbuzo, traffic with Rob, sports with Keshav. And then we're going to chill and relax in each other's company, get ready to groove because the final 30 minutes of the show, well, kind of like 20 minutes, is going to be rocking because our very own Trevor Williams of the next episode has his mix to bring to you, the fire that you love. In the meantime, more fire coming your way in the form of a song. It is called Roop Dirani, Pati Patni Aur Vodo, Guru Randhawa and Heer.

0: This week, Bollywood Billboard honors the legacy of Muhammad Rafi Saab with a special hour from 1 to 2 p.m. featuring some of his greatest duets with Lata Mangeshkar, Asha Bhosle and Suman Kalyanpur. Tune in to the Legends Show this Saturday only on Lotus FM.
1: Rupti Rani bringing us up to 5:30 now. It's time for your halfway headlines. 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
2: Thanks, Nilofa, and good afternoon. The Makhanda High Court in the Eastern Cape has reserved judgment on the appeal case that's declared the appointment of ANC Eastern Cape Provincial Task Team unlawful and invalid. The South African Local Government Association says first-time voters and young people should heed its call to register for the local government elections scheduled for the 4th of November. And Liberian authorities have destroyed nearly 4 tons of cocaine seized in one of the country's largest drug busts. Details are coming up at 6.
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4: Good news from Joburg. The crash on the N3 South at London Road opposite Alex has been cleared. That is easing traffic flow coming through from Buccleuch. Breakdown still with us on the M1 North at New Road. So pretty sluggish getting through Buccleuch up into that one. And then it stays busy until about Samrand Road. There's also now been a crash on the M1 North just after the R21 up by Rigel. So you've got big month-end Friday volumes piling up very quickly back towards Boerter Avenue, Centurion through Pretoria. Very heavy on that one. That broken down truck on the N4 before Dr. Swanepoel driving east from Lavender Road, still causing an obstruction and a delay as well as you squeeze around that scene on your way to Durhamport Plaza. Cross into Durban. We've had a couple of breakdowns today around Spaghetti Junction. We've still got one on the southbound side before you get to Spaghetti Junction. So still very slow coming through from Inunder Road, Umgedi down towards Spaghetti Junction. A crash on the M4 at Sandile 2C. So if you're heading into Durban this afternoon, that's quite slow. Once you get past Blue Lagoon and the M3 at Pietermaritzburg, that backlog heading outbound to Durban at Market Road has eased up. Cape Town, collision on the N2, outbound underneath the R300. That's quite heavy. Traffic pressure right back from Robertson. Bikwe, Stellenbosch Arterial from Delft to the Kales River is badly backed up. And Marine Drive queuing through Milnerton to Sunset Beach, the N7 queuing passing Dunoon into the roadwork single lane section. With your traffic updates, I'm Rob Byrne.
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5: Well, starting off with some soccer news. Banyana coach Desiree Ellis says South Africa is ready for a different sort of challenge when they face on Cote d'Ivoire in the second 2026 Women Africa Cup of Nations group match. After a 2-1 defeat to Tanzania in their opening game, Ellis says the team has worked on a new tactical plan and remains positive about turning their campaign around. She believes a setback can be overcome, pointing out that the several top teams have also struggled in the early tournament. Ellis also praised Gabriela Salgado, ahead of her 50th international appearance, saying the midfielder's determination in returning from serious injuries has inspired the entire squad. Now, from the women's national team to the men's side, we're talking about Hugo Bruce, and he says his decision to leave Bafana Bafana was not based on football, but rather the challenge of spending long periods away from his family in Belgium. The 74-year-old Belgian confirmed his departure after completing a successful 5-year spell as a South African coach, and he had this to say.
6: The past days were very sad for me because, as I said in the beginning of my speech, the lonely moments and the long periods I was away from my family began to be very difficult for me. And that is the only reason why I leave Bafana Bafana. I leave fantastic people who I worked with during those 5 years. I got an extremely big respect and gratitude, not only from the people I worked with, but nearly from all South Africa. It's amazing when I go out, when I left my apartment and I go to some groceries. 5, 10, 15, sometimes 20 people stop me and say, "Coach, can we have a photo?" "Oh, thank you, you make us proud." It never happened in my 38-year career as a coach. Never.
5: Heartwarming stuff there. Bruce leaves behind a strong legacy, having guided Bafana to 2 AFCON tournaments, a bronze medal, and the team's first ever World Cup knockout stage appearance. And he said that the people that he worked with are like family. Now on to rugby. Attention shifts back home for another big weekend for domestic action. Round 3 of the Currie Cup serves up two exciting derby clashes this weekend. Tonight at 7 p.m, the Cheetahs travel to Kimberley to face the Griquas. The coach Frans Steyn expecting a tough first away test despite last week's win over the Sharks. Then on Saturday, the Lions host the Bulls in the derby at the UJ Rugby Stadium. The Lions are looking to build on their victory over the Pumas, while the Bulls are still chasing their first win of the campaign, with both teams boosted by the return of several junior Springboks. And ending off with some Commonwealth game news, Team South Africa began today with 23 medals at the 2026 Commonwealth Games, with attention turning to sprinter Senesipo Dambile, who races on tonight's men's 200 meters final. In judo, Don Breitenbach missed out on the final after a semi-final defeat to India's Yamini Moria, but still will compete for the bronze against Mauritius later today. There was disappointment in para-lawn bowls as Garrett Rhys-Gibbs and Jared James lost a tie-break to Australia, ending their medal hopes. Still to come for Team South Africa, Doe Smith in the javelin final, Liesl Gauss in the T38 long jump, and Sanara Grove in track cycling, and the Proteas netball team who face Uganda in the fifth-place playoff this afternoon. That's all for now for Drive-By Sports. I'm Keshav Das.
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1: All right, guys, it's that time on a Friday. It's been a week, and it's time for us to get our groove on, because our very own DJ extraordinaire Trevor Williams has set you up with a fire mix. So what are we waiting for? Here we go.

You locked into the drive by a Lotus FM. This fire mix brought to you courtesy of our very own DJ Trevor Williams. Thanks to our team, traffic presenter Rob Byrne, sports presenter Keshav Das, technical producer Sanvi Duchand, and producer Bianca Lal Bahadur. Coming up on Lotus FM is Inise Marey with Danisilin Dorasami. Trevor Williams brings you the next episode, followed by DJ Nick on In the Mix. From myself, Nilo Fasade, I wish you a safe and blessed weekend. You get a break from the drive team over the weekend. Enjoy it, because we'll be back on Monday, 3 to 6 p.m. Until then, bye-bye.

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1: Good evening. Top story at 6. The Makhanda High Court in the Eastern Cape has reserved judgment on the appeal case that's declared the appointment of ANC Eastern Cape Provincial Task Team unlawful and invalid. This after the same court nullified the provincial task team that was installed in May following an application that was brought by ANC member Lwazi Khoitya and others. Khoitya and others argued that proper processes were not followed when the PTT was appointed. Makhanda High Court has declared the appointment of the ANC PTT members as unconstitutional and unlawful. The 40-member PTT was set up to replace the lapsed Provincial Executive Committee. The appeal was heard virtually. Now, the South African Local Government Association says first-time voters and young people should heed its call to register for the local government elections scheduled for the 4th of November. Tomorrow and Sunday will be the last opportunity for eligible voters to check, update their details or register to vote. SALGA spokesperson is Motala Dala Modiba.
2: We know that the IEC has indicated that the first voter registration weekend in June recorded more than 3 million registration transactions. And we believe that we can do even better this time around.
1: Now, Member of Parliament Fadil Adams is expected to appear before the Madlanga Commission on the 11th of August. This has been confirmed by Commission spokesperson Jeremy Michaels. Adams is expected to answer questions relating to the Section 27 affidavit that was used in the investigation into senior crime intelligence officials.
3: Mr. Adams and our legal team, and I can now confirm that he will indeed appear before the Commission on the 11th of August, which is next Tuesday, not the coming Tuesday, the next Tuesday.
1: And in other news, Lieutenant General Apafia Madise has been announced as the new police commissioner in Mpumalanga. Acting National Police Commissioner Lieutenant General Puleng Timpane made the announcement in Bethal, Mpumalanga today. Commissioner Madise is taking over from acting Provincial Commissioner Zef Mkhwanazi. Mkhwanazi had been acting as the Provincial Commissioner after the suspension of Simakaleng Manamela, whose contract ended in June. Manamela was first suspended in 2022 and again in 2024. She was suspended for alleged corruption, misuse of state resources, and abuse of staff. Timpane described Modise as a dedicated leader who will play a crucial role in the fight against crime in the province.
4: She served successfully as a station commander in Senegal and in Odendal's Rest before being promoted to a brigadier in 2012 as a cluster commander in the Motaka cluster. In 2016, she was promoted to Major General, leading both the Tabong and Welcome clusters. In 2020, she assumed the strategic responsibility of a deputy provincial commissioner responsible for crime detection in the Free State, where she served with distinction until her appointment as a provincial commissioner of Mpumalanga.
1: And finally, Liberian authorities have destroyed nearly 4 tons of cocaine seized in one of the country's largest drug busts. The police found almost 4,000 kilograms of cocaine in the town of Dwazan, east of the capital Monrovia, on Tuesday. Authorities say the origin of the cocaine is still unclear and that further chemical analysis is needed. West African countries are frequently used as transit routes by international trafficking networks moving cocaine from South America to Europe. Gregory Coleman is the Inspector General of the Liberian National Police.
5: This is a win for Liberia. This is a clear message to criminal organization that Liberia is not your comfort zone. Don't come here. There's no space for you here. There's no political will for you to operate within our borders. We bring your stuff, we arrest you, we prosecute you, we destroy it. Similarly to what you see here, we burn it.
1: Now, to recap on our top story this hour, the Makhanda High Court in the Eastern Cape has reserved judgment on the appeal case that's declared the appointment of ANC Eastern Cape Provincial Task Team unlawful and invalid. This after the same court nullified the Provincial Task Team that was installed in May following an application that was brought by ANC member Lwazi Khoitya and others. The next news bulletin will be at 7. For Lotus FM News, I'm Skumbuzo Mkhize.

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1: Hey, what's going on, South Africa? This is DJ Shazo. Catch me live on The Weekend Explosion with Rivash Soni this Saturday, the 1st of August at 10:15. I'm super excited to share my DJ journey with you and give aspiring DJs a look at the ins and outs of the local music industry while we have some cool fun together in the company of Lotus FM. 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
1: 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It is one of the most spiritually significant months in Tamil Hindu tradition, especially in South India and Sri Lanka. Interestingly, while it's often considered unsuitable for beginning certain worldly activities like weddings, it is regarded as highly auspicious for spiritual practice, devotion and worship. And this is the reason why they say so. The sun during Adi enters the zodiac sign of Cancer, which in Tamil is known as Kadagam Rasi. This transition is called Dakshinayana, the sun's apparent southward journey. In Hindu philosophy, the year is divided into two halves. The first one, Uttarayanam, associated with outward activity and growth, and Dakshinayana, associated with introspection, spiritual discipline and inner transformation. Adi marks the beginning of this inward focused period. The month is especially dedicated to the Divine Mother or Shakti in various forms such as Mariamman, Durga, Kali and Andal. The belief is that the cosmic energy of the divine feminine is particularly powerful during Adi, making prayers and austerities especially fruitful. Fridays during Adi, known as Adi Velli, are dedicated to the worship of the goddess. Women often observe fasts, offer flowers, turmeric, kungam, lamps and sweet offerings, praying for family well-being, prosperity, harmony and spiritual blessings. Tuesdays, called Adi Sevvai, are also considered sacred, particularly in the worship of Shakti. In many families, unmarried women observe special prayers seeking good marriages, while others pray for courage, health and protection. One of the most celebrated festivals is Adi Puram, the birth star festival of Andal. Andal is revered as an incarnation of goddess Lakshmi and is celebrated for a deep devotion to Lord Vishnu. Temples conduct elaborate processions, recitations, offer hymns and special worship. Another important observance is Adi Perukku, celebrated on the 18th day of Adi. It honors rivers and water, especially the river Kaveri, expressing gratitude for life-giving water and praying for agricultural abundance. It beautifully reflects the close relationship between spirituality and nature in Tamil culture. The month also includes observances connected with Lord Shiva. Adi Krittigai is dedicated to Lord Murugan, while many devotees undertake special prayers and pilgrimages during this period. You may have heard that weddings are generally avoided during Adi. This isn't because the month is considered inauspicious in itself. Rather, traditions view it as a time to prioritize spiritual practices over major social celebrations. Historically, it also coincides with the agriculture season, when families were occupied with farming and the arrival of the monsoon, making large ceremonies less practical. Spiritually, Adi encourages such as chanting the sacred mantras, reading scriptures like the Devi Mahatmayam or the Lalita Sahasranamam. Charity and feeding are things that you could do. Temple visits, fasting with devotion and self-discipline. Meditation and inner reflection as well. Many devotees believe that sincere worship during Adi strengthens one's spiritual resolve, removes obstacles, grants protection, and invites the grace of the Divine Mother. In essence, the message of Adi Masam is that while worldly ambitions may be set aside temporarily, one's relationship with the Divine should be strengthened. It reminds devotees that inner transformation is the foundation upon which lasting prosperity and happiness are built. So rather than being an inauspicious month, Adi is better understood as a deeply sacred month devoted to spiritual renewal, devotion to Shakti, gratitude for nature's abundance, and preparation for the more outwardly active months that follow. இது உங்களுக்கு சிறியதாக ஒரு விளக்கம். This was a small discourse that I prepared for you this evening on Adi Masam. இப்பொழுது ஒரு விளம்பரம். விளம்பரம் ஆன பிறகு மீண்டும் இந்த நிகழ்ச்சியை தொடரலாம்.
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1: Good evening. Top story at 7. South African Reserve Bank Governor Lesetša Kganyago says that the central bank remains firmly committed to driving inflation down towards its 3% target, despite persistent global shocks. Addressing the Reserve Bank's annual shareholders' general meeting in Pretoria, Kganyago stressed that lower inflation is essential for bringing interest rates down in the long run. He has also reassured shareholders of the central bank's underlying financial strength, pointing to a significant growth in South Africa's foreign exchange reserves over the past decade. Kganyago says external shocks are inevitable, but the Reserve Bank's focus remains on protecting the rand's purchasing power.
2: Last year, we made a choice to have lower inflation. Yes, we have now been hit by a shock that was completely exogenous and has nothing to do with our choices. But shocks will happen. For the SARB, our job is to ensure inflation reverts to target. Monetary policy does not control the prices of individual goods and services, but we do have a lot of influence over the longer run buying power of the rand across a broad purchase basket, and we intend to protect that.
1: Now, the N1 north of Tomsburg in the Free State is now open for traffic following a bus crash which claimed 10 lives. The death toll was revised from 12 to 10 after further verification as the scene during the extrication process. The emergency authorities say due to the severity of the crash, some remains were initially counted more than once. The bus overturned last night about 24 kilometers from Tromsburg in the direction of Edinburgh. And in other news, the Kruger National Park in Mpumalanga has welcomed 24 field rangers into the park. This as the park commemorates International Rangers Day at the Paul Kruger Gate. The park held a ceremony to honor and support park rangers. The newly recruited field rangers say they have joined the park because they want to play a role in nature conservation.
3: I would say I'm one of the bravest. I just watched one of the films talking about rhino poaching. Then I wanted to be one of those people who participate and save the rhino.
4: I chose this career path in looking that each and every day, whatever we have keeps on vanishing. I chose to be part of those who are protecting the nature from me.
5: The reason why I went to training for field ranger, it's because when I grew up, we used to visit the park. So I always wanted to be a ranger. So the reason why I wanted to be a ranger is to protect.
1: Meanwhile, 63-year-old Derek Mashale, who is a field ranger due to retire soon, says during his career he has faced a number of challenges.
6: As a ranger, there are many challenges. Of course, a ranger is a conservator, but of course you come across a lot of challenges, especially, you know, human challenges with regards to wildlife crime or what they call poaching. Those are the challenging moments that one has, you know, encountered in my career. But of course, because of the better training that one received in the earlier years, we have managed to survive, and of course we have managed to continue doing what we can do best in terms of protecting our natural heritage of the Kruger National Park.
1: And finally, police in India have registered a case against the local head of Facebook's parent company Meta following a complaint by members of the governing BJP. They want officers to investigate social media content they believe was derogatory towards the Prime Minister Narendra Modi. The BBC's Arunoday Mukherjee has the details.
7: The complaint says morphed images and video, along with vulgar, obscene and abusive comments, have been published to ridicule the Indian Prime Minister. The content, they say, is AI-generated and seeks to mislead the public and has the potential to incite hatred and public unrest. Copies of these posts have been submitted to the police, and the complainant wants the accused social media handles be identified and probed. They've urged the police to take strict action against Meta for allowing such content. The big tech player is yet to respond.
1: Now, to recap on our top story this hour, South African Reserve Bank Governor Lesetša Kganyago says the central bank remains firmly committed to driving inflation down towards its 3% target, despite persistent global shocks. The next news bulletin will be at 8. For Lotus FM News, I'm Skumbuzo Mkize. Now, Trevor Williams is bringing you the next episode.
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9: Good evening, South Africa. Welcome to the next episode. I'm Trevor Williams, and I'm keeping you company right until 10 p.m. tonight here on Lotus FM. Right now, it's time for the drama that will be live on Lotus FM's airwaves. 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
11: Oh, anyway, children, I'm getting on in years, and my health will deteriorate. Aww. I dread it, but it is a fact of life. Now, if you will all remember the last time we spoke like this, I made certain confessions to you. Hmm. I told you certain things about the past, about Uncle Balram and Vikash here. Yeah.
12: There's no need to go into the past now, Father.
11: Yes, there is, Champa, more so than ever. Hear me out. Vikash, my son?
13: Yes, Father.
11: I never told you or anyone this, but you all need to know. When you were born, you were one of twins.
14: What?
11: You have a twin sister.
13: What? You do, Father? Really? I don't understand.
12: I don't believe this.
11: Circumstances were such that I had to give her away.
12: Oh,
11: I have suffered with that pain all these years. I kept no contact with
12: her. Maybe we can find her, Father. And
11: there's no need to. She has come to me.
12: What do you mean?
11: Well, over the years, I've had an investigator work on finding her. Mm-hmm. It was very difficult because I didn't get involved with all the details of giving up for adoption, Vikash. Okay. Your late mother did. Oh. It seemed for a long time now that this child had simply disappeared.
12: So, how did you...
11: I don't know. Maybe luck, fate.
12: Then how did you come...
11: Suddenly, someone comes along. What I felt was a strange feeling, kind of drawn to her. Mm. It must be fatherly instinct or whatever. I felt a closeness, some sort of attachment to this person. Physically, there was such a close resemblance to you, Vikash. So I asked my investigator to check out this person, and I was proven right. She is your twin sister.
12: But who is she?
11: Tanisha?
15: Yes, sir.
11: Vikash?
13: Yes, Father.
11: Tanisha is your twin sister.
12: Oh, what?
13: Oh, my.
16: Vimla, wait. Just, please, Vimla, this is very awkward. But let me say my piece before you hang up.
15: I don't know what difference that will make, but go ahead.
16: I know you are very angry and you feel betrayed,
15: no,
16: but...
15: No, Sunil, you are so very wrong. I'm not angry with you or Divya. Right now I feel nothing but peace.
16: I cannot understand how you can walk away from all this without a fight. Doesn't our love mean anything?
15: You need to ask yourself that question. Oh, look, it doesn't make a difference anymore.
16: Vimla, I love you. I don't want it to end. Let's try to save this relationship, at least for Yarisha's sake.
15: Sunil, you are an intelligent man. Surely you understand that that would be the wrong reason.
16: You sound like you don't want this relationship.
15: It will never work.
16: But I...
15: You know, Sunil, some things are never meant to be. Our relationship was stolen property. It wasn't ours to hold. It's obvious that our destinies lie somewhere else.
16: I need you in my life, Vimla.
15: You know, Sunil, there is a big difference between needing and wanting someone. Please, I beg you, let it go. I want you to.
16: No, I can't.
15: Goodbye, Sunil.
11: Tanisha, I've asked the others to leave the room because this is something that you and I need to sort out between ourselves.
12: What is there to sort out? You gave away an innocent newborn baby. You separated twins. What is there to talk about?
11: There will never be any excuses that would suffice. There is nothing that will ever take away your pain.
12: Pain? You talk about pain. I was abused from childhood by the man who brought me up. Pain. You will never know what that means.
11: I had a different kind of pain. My life was riddled with guilt.
12: I had all the material things I could have ever wanted while I was in his care. Then his wife died. The abuse got worse.
11: Look, all I'm trying to do...
12: I was 8 years old. He was so rich. Nobody questions rich people. The only good thing that he did was leave all his wealth to me. But I didn't know that at the time. I only found out after I turned 18. I was put in an orphanage after he died. I was only 10 at the time.
11: My child, I just wanted
12: to... The abuse was so bad, so sick. Do you know how he died?
11: No. How?
12: I killed him.
11: You what?
12: I pushed him to his death. They ruled it an accident.
11: Oh, my child, I am so sorry.
12: From that day on, I vowed that I would get even with everyone who hurt me. I made my way here to make you pay for giving me away.
11: But I didn't...
12: I was going to destroy your family one by one and let you watch and feel the pain. And then finally, I was going to finish you.
11: I would have deserved every bit of what you were going to do.
12: I would have loved to have grown up with my brother, Vikash. He seems a wonderful person, and so is the rest of your family.
11: I don't deserve them.
12: I turned into someone that I'm sure I wasn't destined to become. I was going to help young Joe murder Faisal, and then tell on him and watch you suffer as he went to prison.
11: Oh, I'm so...
12: I just wanted to hurt you so much for everything I suffered. The rapes, the beatings, for being brutalized every day.
11: No one can blame you. I was so... So wrong. Please take my life, but spare the others. They are all innocent.
12: No, I don't want your life. For some reason, I don't know. Somehow it all doesn't seem worth it. I don't want my pound of flesh anymore.
11: But why? What changed your mind?
12: You did.
11: Me? How?
12: That meeting just now with the family. Everyone has so much respect for you. They all say that you're a good man. Becoming a good man doesn't happen overnight.
11: I have never forgiven myself for things I've done in the past. That guilt and pain will be there till I meet my maker.
12: Well then, I suggest that you stop, Father.
11: You called me Father. Oh, my child.
12: Please, Father, hold me. No one has ever held me so close.
11: Come here, come there. Oh, Bhagwan, you always come through for me.
14: They've sure been in there a long time, huh, Vikash?
17: I would love to be a fly on the wall.
14: How do you feel, suddenly finding out that you have a twin sister?
17: Very, very sad, Champa.
14: But why? I thought you would be ecstatic.
17: No, don't get me wrong. I'm thrilled. But look at all the time that was wasted. We lost our whole childhood together.
14: I hear you. But there's time enough to catch up on all of that, I'm sure.
17: There's a lot of all of that, I'm sure, as well.
14: You know... When I first met Tanisha, the first thing that struck me was how much she looked like you.
17: Yes, she does look like me a lot.
14: I wonder why she hung around for so long before letting us know who she really was.
17: I think the reason for that is being discussed right now. And hopefully...
11: Ah, good. The others have left.
14: Father, are you all right?
11: Yeah. For me today, I've been given a new lease of life. My karma has come full circle. Today, the Lord brought back my child to where she rightfully belongs.
14: Please forgive me if I cry. This has to be the happiest day for the clan.
17: My sister, please give me a hug.
12: Oh, bye. Deep down, this is the moment I really wanted. Thank you.
11: How could I have allowed myself to be talked into giving away such a beautiful child? Will I ever be forgiven? I will know the answer to that when I meet my creator. Tanisha has forgiven me, and that's all I need for now. At last, the twins are together again. Champa, my dear. Mm. You know we always have a celebration when something good happens in our family?
14: Yes, we do, Father.
11: I want a big one this time. But more in the form of a thanksgiving. We owe it to our Bhagwan.
18: This office must have served as the nerve center at the prison for these guys. Well, it's not going to be that anymore. I wonder how he's going to react when he sees me.
19: What's up, Bart?
20: Oh. Where's Barton? Hold on. You. I recognize you. What are you doing here? Come to see if I'm behaving myself.
18: Hello, Mr. Singh.
20: Why are you here?
18: All in good time, Mr. Singh. In good time. I see that you've been busy.
20: Busy?
18: Mm-hmm.
20: There's nothing much one can do in prison. You should know that.
18: Yes, I do. And that holds true for most prisoners, but not for Mr. Singh. You've been busy. Very busy.
20: What are you talking about?
18: Oh, come now, Mr. Singh.
20: Will you stop calling me that?
18: Oh, yes, yes. Sunil, isn't it?
20: That's right. Now get to the point.
18: Sunil... people both on the outside and on the inside as well are talking.
20: What people?
18: Have you seen your colleagues today?
20: Which colleagues?
18: What, like Barton or like your partner, Gregory Abbott?
20: What about them?
18: Did you know, Mr. Singh, that they sing?
20: I didn't and I don't care.
18: They sing like birds, they do.
20: I haven't got the time for this.
18: Oh, but you have.
20: What?
18: You said so yourself.
20: What are you on about?
18: Sunil, when we had you locked up, we believed that it was the end of your life of crime. But no, no, that didn't stop you. You became a bigger criminal. And you took a lot of people with you.
20: You cannot prove a thing.
18: Defiant, as usual. You forget that I have canaries that sing.
20: Their word against mine.
18: Oh, you really believe that you can get away with it this time, don't you?
20: Get away with what? I haven't done anything.
18: The staff of this prison and your fellow inmates have been interviewed, and they are all willing to testify.
20: I have a right to an attorney.
18: Oh, you can have 10 of them if you like, but this time you are going down.
20: We'll see about that.
18: I'll just tell you, your church has crumbled.
20: What?
18: The electric Oscar has had a power failure.
20: You mean...
18: Yes. Sam, the barman, is singing in the dark. Need I go on?
20: What do you want from me?
18: Nothing. I just wanted you to know that you've destroyed many lives. Young children's lives. But it's over. Yes, Mr. Sunil Singh. It's all over for you. Let's go.
21: It's so nice to see you so happy now, my Vimla. I told you that Jarisha will bring good luck.
22: Yes, as always, Ma, you are right.
21: You know, Vimla, I hope one day soon you are going to hold Bhagwan close to your heart. He will look after us.
22: I have, Ma.
21: You see, that's why Jairaj took you back to the family.
22: You know, Jagrup came to see me and the baby.
21: That child! He has got a heart of gold. He's like an angel. I am praying...
22: What are you praying for this time, Ma?
21: That Bhagwan will bring you and Jagrup together again.
22: Ma, don't push it.
21: What? You going to sit and wait for that dog, Sunil? He'll destroy your life.
22: Ma, it might please you to know that Sunil and I are finished. We do not have a relationship anymore.
21: Oh, that's the best news I've ever heard. I must tell Jagrup.
22: Ma, don't you dare. Have some respect for the man.
21: Of course I respect him, but you know...
22: Then what do you think he is going to feel when he realizes that you are trying to bring us together because Sunil and I have ended our relationship?
21: I'm sure you'll be happy.
22: No, Ma. It would make him feel like he's some sort of consolation prize.
21: But still, I know he still loves you.
22: Well, this is one time, Ma. I'm going to ask you not to interfere. You let nature take its course.
21: But I will not stop my prayers.
22: Ma...
21: Yes, my child.
22: I have been a terrible daughter to you all these years. I never wanted to listen to you at all, but you stuck by me.
21: You are my child.
22: I never showed you any gratitude whatsoever.
21: I don't want any thanks. I just want you and my grandchild must have a happy life.
22: Ma, I just wanted to tell you that I love you very much.
21: Oh, come, let me hold you. I will never stop loving you. My Bhagwan, If you take me away tomorrow, I won't mind. You gave me my happiness. Today I saw my child. She was truly happy. Thank you. I think you showed us what our karma was all about. We just have to look inside our hearts to find it. Thank you, my Lord.
0: That was the final episode of the second series of A Touch of Karma, written by Vivian Mudley and directed by Caroline Smart.
2: In the cast this week, you heard Pranesh Maharaj as Sunil, with Kajal Bhagwandin as Vimla and Mayuri Naidu as Divya. Roger Service was Fred and Hellish Kid was Tariq. Yasmin Sidat played Jampa, with Tachu Anamale as Vikash. Yarisha Rajkumar as Tanisha, Clinton Marius as Gregory and Puvi Govinder as Jairaj. Pauline Dele played both Amsha and Wanda, while Junior Ngidi was Briston. Ingrid Dina was Dora, Shika Budhu was Edna, Yusuf Kadu was Wesley and Rubeshan Perumal was Joe. The technical crew included Dion Chetty, Keith Von Veig, Tansen Nepal, Bevan Kenny and Malusi Zuma. A Touch of Karma was produced by Raisa Muhammad for Lotus FM.
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3: 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Joy. Ooh. And pain. I like sunshine and rain. Ain't it the truth right now?
9: 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You better get there. We're coming back with more 80s grooves straight off the D's.
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We're online right now, Lotus FM TikTok, YouTube, Trevor Williams 5928. We have all the kids playing on one platform right now. Welcome, guys. Let's kick off with UB40. This is the next episode. This is your Friday night party. This is where you come to get down every single Friday. Let's bring the weekend in.

0: Friday night, Lotus FM. Let's get to those WhatsApp voice notes as they're coming in thick and fast. You know, Friday night is a party time. And there's so many that have come through on this one. So hopefully I get the right one. In fact, Rajani, I'm just going to play the last one that you sent, and hopefully that's the one you want played. Here we go.
1: Good evening, Trevor. Trust you well on this Friday night show. You're going to be bringing about the best of the classics and also rekindling our memories of the old songs. To family, to friends, to Sue Paul, to Nimi, to all my friends and relatives, all the very best. To enjoy, stay warm, stay blessed. To you, Trevor, a very happy and blessed weekend, and your loving family as well. Lots of love. Ranjini Reddy, Kool and Dalton.
0: Thank you, Ranjini. Let's play one more. This one comes, I think it's Charles. So, of course, I can see previously they say appreciated Charles. So here we go.
2: Good evening, Trevor Williams. Lovely songs. Could you please play Buffalo Soldier for my friends from the Golfing Club of Phoenix? And this message comes from Charles.
0: Aha, it is Charles. 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

Friday night, let it roll, baby. It's the next episode right now. We're going to play a blend of 90s music to take us through to news of the news. It's our TikTok hour where you get to choose a song. So get onto Lotus FM TikTok page right now. Alicia Keys is up. She's a girl on fire, and I know you're on fire as well. YouTube, we're waiting for you. You can also send your requests.

0: happening straight off the news. I'm looking at the list of songs that have come via our TikTok platform, from Legend Killer to Lalita, Molly, Kevin, Gray Thinner's there, Angela, Morgan, Rodney. Oh, the list goes on and on. We got pages and pages of songs, man. So it's 8 o'clock. 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
2: Good evening. Top story at 8. Eastern Cape Judge President Selby Mbenenga has secured an interdict which places his possible impeachment process on pause, pending his review application into the JSC's gross misconduct finding against him in the landmark sexual harassment probe against him. The Judicial Service Commission in April this year overturned the Judicial Conduct Tribunal's misconduct finding against Mbenenga and instead handed the top judge a sanction of gross misconduct in the landmark sexual harassment probe in the judiciary, placing him in the realm of possible impeachment. Judge's secretary, Andy Zwamengo, accused the top judge of alleged sexual harassment in the form of in-person interactions and electronic communications between June 2021 and November 2022. Now, Member of Parliament Fadil Adams is expected to appear before the Madlanga Commission on the 11th of August. This has been confirmed by Commission spokesperson Jeremy Michaels. Adams is expected to answer questions relating to the Section 27 affidavits that was used in the investigation into senior crime intelligence officials.
3: Mr. Adams and our legal team, and I can now confirm that he will indeed appear before the Commission on the 11th of August, which is next Tuesday, not the coming Tuesday, the next Tuesday.
2: Now, Action SA believes former Build One South Africa member of the Gauteng legislature, Ayanda Ali, will add value to their campaigning strategy ahead of the upcoming local government elections. The party announced Ali as its new 2026 election campaign ambassador for Gauteng municipalities. Ali's BOSA membership was terminated last week following an internal disciplinary process, and she says that discussions of joining her new political home started last year.
4: There were conversations with a couple of other organizations, but one didn't quite feel as at home as one feels now in Action SA. So it was not a wake up in the morning knee-jerk reaction, oh my gosh, I've been expelled, where to now, let's rush. It has been time in the making, and I would say about a year, year and a half after I'd met with the president, after I had associated with the various members of the legislature, that one thought this actually makes sense.
2: And in other news, the Gauteng Regional Court in the Northern Cape has sentenced a 40-year-old man to 2 life terms for raping 2 minor girls in October last year. The minors, aged 7 and 10, were raped at a dumping site in Gauteng, where the men found them playing. They were rescued by a resident who became suspicious when he saw the girls with the convicted men. Provincial police spokesperson in the Northern Cape is Thabo Lidabe.
5: The conviction followed the vigilance of a passerby who noticed the man with the 2 children at the dumping site and became suspicious. The Good Samaritan took the children to his home and contacted their parents. The children revealed that they had been playing when he sexually assaulted them. He was found guilty on 2 counts of rape and sentenced to 2 life terms of imprisonment. The sentences will run concurrently.
2: And finally, family, friends and colleagues held a memorial service for Nothabo Chuma and her 2 daughters, Natalie and Nala, in Bedfordshire in the United Kingdom. They were found dead at their home in Bedfordshire earlier this month. The deceased woman's husband, Ndodana Chuma, was arrested in Johannesburg and is facing charges related to possession of an illegal firearm, and is also wanted in connection with the alleged killing of his wife and their daughters, aged 15 and 5, before he fled the United Kingdom. Their bodies are expected to arrive in Zimbabwe this weekend, and their aunt, Gertrude Kumalo, says it has been hard for the family following this tragic loss.
6: It's really hard to even fathom their grief as they are waiting to receive these 3 beautiful souls by the weekend. It's been a long wait for them. It's been a difficult wait for them. And I've just been thinking that when they do arrive in Zimbabwe, everybody will exhale in relief that they're finally home to be laid to rest.
2: Now, to recap on our top story this hour, Eastern Cape Judge President Selby Mbenenga has secured an interdict which places his possible impeachment process on pause, pending his review application into the JSC's gross misconduct finding against him in the landmark sexual harassment probe against him. The next news bulletin will be at 7 tomorrow morning with Suresh Pile. For Lotus FM News, and myself, Skumbuzo Mkhize.
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Her name is Molly Govender and she's chosen Malaika. Hey, this song gets me going. I mean, this is a pure weekend celebration song. Good choice, man. Molly, here we go.

Loving the song, man. While the song is playing, it took me back to, I don't know what year it was, 2000 and something. It was a celebration. It was a New Year's Eve celebration. It was a huge production. It had a couple thousand people there at this production. So the production guy wanted to hear my mix because I was bringing in the new year. And I had to pre-record it, which I never do. So I pre-recorded 30 minutes. And to bring in the new year, when we count down, this song was my countdown song, like ding, ding, ding, ding, ding. And there we were hitting like 30 seconds to the new year. Ding, ding, ding, ding, like 20 seconds to the new year. Oh, the production guy, if he could give me a hug and a kiss, oh, he was like, Trevor, I've never ever heard a production like this. I'm like, I can't wait to play for that New Year's Eve party. Woo! What a New Year's Eve party it was. That's why this song, man, this song. And on stage that night, just before that, we had Lebo Matosa perform, and then I came on after Lebo. Oh, gosh, man, that was a jam. So, let's get back to tonight. Tonight, a very special person is celebrating her birthday. Her name is Karen. Her husband got off his 2 feet off the bed, grabbed the computer, and he had to do this. If he didn't do this, oh, gosh. Hey, hey, hey. Earl Plighties, you were in trouble. You know that. All right, Earl, welcome back. You were there last week. You're back again this week. But this week, you're back with a very special request. Happy birthday, Karen. Have yourself a wonderful, wonderful weekend. After all, this is your birthday weekend. I know that Earl is going to spoil you, man, and your two boys.

When we talk about a legend, living legend, when we talk about a guy who knows anything and everything about music, and vocals is still the same like it was 50 years ago, we're talking about Stevie Wonder. A true artist to artists. There's not one artist in this world that doesn't know Stevie Wonder, from country, rock, reggae. Man, he's a living legend, guaranteed. Let's move on right now. It's Angela's time. Angela Prakash is also viewing us on our TikTok page, Lotus FM's TikTok page. If you're on our Lotus FM TikTok page and you're just hanging there, please like, do follow Lotus FM as well. Make sure you press the follow button. But more important for tonight, so we rank nice and high, do tap the screen, send us plenty, plenty love and likes so we can rank high. That's liking and loving us.

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From our YouTube channel, we got David Jaikurum, who requested this song last week. The computer didn't like it. This week we found it. Enjoy your song, David. Yeah, she is. Tina Charles.

0: 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First, we go to Richards Bay.
1: Hi, Trevor Williams. It's Babes Monicum of Richards Bay. I would like to know if you will play the song from Ricardo, Love Can Hurt So Bad.
0: Yeah, now, as you know, I tell everybody, you want a song played, you need to go to our, yes, what page? TikTok. Let's move to the next one.
2: Hey, Trevor. Thank you so much for braving the cold and keeping us entertained once again. All the best with your show. I would love to say a happy birthday to my Guruji Sheila Naidu of Lotus Gardens in Pretoria, and a sweet 16 to Renwabo, the guardian of Sudiksha. We love you lots, and to everybody out there, have a splendid weekend. Much love from Shanti Chetty of Pretoria.
0: From Pretoria, let's go to Swami, who's in Pietermaritzburg.
3: 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Here's wishing Nishi Hirila and Zane Carly very happy birthday for today. 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Scooby-Doo-Doo. To you, Trevor Williams, and all listeners, have a happy, happy weekend. Let's bring in the noughties, 90s, and whatever you got for us. We're waiting for them. We're waiting. Dance floor is ready. 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Thank you.
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And TJ and Sun Consultings is there. 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

Max chose this one last week. And so this week I'm like, nah, I have to play it for you, young man. Thank you, Max. 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Online, both platforms, YouTube and on TikTok. This is the way you listen to us, man. It's Grayston. Grayston. You want to George Benson's Shiver. And thank you for tuning in. In fact, thank you for streaming on both platforms. YouTube, Trevor Williams 5928. If you haven't subscribed yet, please do subscribe. Let's get those numbers up. Leave a message. Tell us where you are streaming from. And you can also leave a voice note. The number's on the screen. 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Let's get into it. 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

0: Lotus FM, the next episode, Friday night with Trevor Williams. No matter where you are, South Africa, this is the party. This is the show that brings in the weekend. The way you like it, man. The best R&B jams, old school dance music coming up just after 9 o'clock. But now we need to get to our voice notes. Let's get there right now.
1: 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Thank you for another epic show. To all friends and family, please stay safe and warm in this cold weather. To my brother, Rama Moshipale, a happy heavenly birthday. May you fly high with the angels until we meet again. Sending love and light, Anita Chetty.
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3: 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I'm super excited to share my DJ journey with you and give aspiring DJs a look at the ins and outs of the local music industry while we have some cool fun together in the company of Lotus FM. 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

It's Friday night, let's go to our YouTube channel. Hello, Galen Jones, nice to have you back with us. Bobby Brown, Whitney Houston, Something in Common is where we kick it off. And remember, your YouTube guys, I said there's a number flashing on your screen if you're on YouTube.

Bobby Brown, Whitney Houston. They had to make a song together. Clive Davis tried to keep them apart as long as possible. But I guess Whitney just put her foot down and said, listen, man, I need to make one song with my husband. Because Clive reckoned, nah, man, Bobby can't sing. I don't know what you're doing with him. But anyway, she got it right. All of them go on and I run around the world like I can't get my... Nesh GP, this is your one. Chucky Demas and Pliers. Last week I never played your one too, right? She don't

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This is how we wrap it up right now. DP wanted Black Box Fantasy. I want to say thank you to Sally.

Ellen, aka The Saint, Pooh, Rodney, Morgan. I'm just mentioning your name because I know I never play your song. Lalitha, next week is your turn. All right? So last

0: Lotus FM. This is Black Box Fantasy cover version from Earth, Wind & Fire. But, you know, they've owned it. They own this song, I promise you. That at any place, I love playing original music. But when I have a choice between Earth, Wind & Fire and Black Box, I'm like, I think I'm going to play Black Box all the time. Even today, I had the choice like earlier on in my first set. You got to join us at 7 p.m. You got to come in at 7 p.m. So I had the choice. Must I play this one or not? I'm like, nah. If I'm not going to play the original, I just put it one side and I got. So guys, listen, we're going to get into the mix right now. And the choice of songs is have come through the entire week. As I said earlier on, if you go online on YouTube, Trevor William 5928, guys can send their songs through throughout the week. There is a WhatsApp line there. You can just leave a voice note. I get it. I put the songs in and I prepare the show like that. For now, we're going to take a small ad break. When we come back, we got the grooves all lined up for you to get your weekend going. This is Lotus FM.
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sure you're enjoying it as well at home, right? We got two more songs to go, and then we're going to hand you over to the Batigi boy. But just to remind you, next week, 08-08-26, that's the 8th of August, 26. It's a big party happening at La Parada Amshlanga Women's Day celebration. Now, I was told that tables have been booked very, very fast. You have to book a table because there's no cover charge. You have to book a table to get in. If you're one of those walk-ins, we have the gin bar that's upstairs. You can chillax there. And around the bar, you can also chillax there as well. If you don't book a table, you must be a hobo. So come on, book a table. Have some fun with your friends. It is the month. And this is happening next week. Next week, Saturday, right? Not this, not tomorrow. Next week, Saturday. It's all going down in La Parada. Amshlanga. This is the biggest song on the dance charts.

the biggest voice on the dance floor. Her name is Alternate. She gave you Free. Everybody dance. I mean, this woman jamming in the 90s, she comes back.

That is our YouTube channel. You guys have been phenomenal. Thank you so much for all the requests, the songs, the love, everything, man. And the guys that are listening on the wireless throughout South Africa, we love you too. Until next week, you take care. I'm going to leave you with this one. It's by Rihanna, because she says she's the only girl in the world. The Batiki Boy is up next. I hope you're ready, South Africa, because he's got the heat. We're going to keep you warm this winter. From the next episode, you take care. Bye now.

0: Trevor Williams is his name. Music is his game, and he's out of here. He's going to be back next week right here on your radio. The next episode was absolutely banging. I'm Nicholas Pillay. Welcome to it for the next 3 hours. Coming up next in the mix.
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0: What's up, Lotus Landers? Fridays were made for this. 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Lock it in for In The Mix with me, Nicholas Pillay, your boy with that extra butter heat. Friday nights starting at 10 p.m. Tell a friend to tell a friend. Good vibes.

0: Africa. You're locked in and tuned in right here where you need to be. It is 2 minutes after 10 p.m. The weekend pressure is officially off. The heat is on. I'm your host, DJ Nicholas Pillay. They call me that boy with that extra buttergy because I bring in that smoothness into your life just the way you like it. Taking full control of your speakers tonight. No delays, no warm-ups. We are going straight into In The Mix. All of your regulars coming up on the show tonight and a whole lot more. The Global Desi Exchange is coming up after my intro song, Buttergy Mix, coming up at 10:30. And then we go into the Fusion Hour and, of course, the Chilled Hour just after midnight, together with the Remix Rumble. Don't forget the Remix Rumble. I hope you had a good week, guys. I really do hope you had a good week. But if you didn't, no worries. I had a good week. You know why? I waited for the rain on Wednesday. I waited and waited and waited and waited and no rain came. You can hear Trevor laughing in the background. But then the rain finally did come and it made my mood all the more better. And I've been having a great week since then. So I'm going to transfer some of that energy to you with whatever you might be doing on this beautiful Friday night. Good evening from a chilly Durban. And before you Johannesburg people talk to us about how we don't know the cold like y'all know it, just leave us to handle and enjoy this call. It's our call. It's Durban call. Proudly Durban. There was a picture that was posted up on social media this week saying it was snowing in Chatsworth. I went there and I verified it is not snowing in Chatsworth, but that post is everywhere.
1: No, no, no. You're talking about USA Chatsworth, not this Chatsworth.
0: But isn't it snows in winter in the USA? It's not winter now.
1: No, it's summer.
0: Yeah, exactly. But yeah, I also thought USA Chatsworth.
1: No, they told me when I came to Lotus.
0: See, there's a Chatsworth. There's a Chatsworth in USA. There's a Phoenix in USA. What else is there in USA?
1: There's everything.
0: There's everything.
1: There's Wentworth. There's Newland.
0: Bluff?
1: There's a Bluff. There's
0: All right, let's go. Intro song. I've got something special for y'all. It's the key to your weekend. It's time for your dose of good vibes only.
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0: Your Friday night starts here on Lotus FM. This one, Goody Rhythm, DJ Snake and the Nuran Sisters. Back to back with Vavi Javan, and back to back with that was Bum Bum Hugal and the legendary Salto. Now that song came out 2025, 7th of November. Yeah. And then what might some of you might not know is that it's actually a reinterpretation of Sister Nancy's 1982 single, Bum Bum. That's correct. So I had a couple of people on my WhatsApp line telling me that they remember jamming out to this song when they were in high school. And I believe that because it's such a cracking track. So guys, final show for the month of July. We are here. Tomorrow it's going to be August. Well, should I say in the next just under 3 hours time, it is going to be August. And on the last show of every month, you know what we do. We take a look back at all that amazing music and mixes we have featured on the show for the month. So for the Global Desi Exchange tonight, we're taking a look back. We are going down memory lane because the tracks that I'm about to play for y'all are the real classics. DJ Rink India came out with her disco album and it is absolutely phenomenal. It's one of the Bollygram editions and I featured it. Can't remember whether I featured it last week or the week before, but it was an absolute banger and I had to play this on our nostalgia show for tonight. So without further ado, I'm going to go into a quick short promo, and when I get back, we're going straight into the Global Desi Exchange. Global DJs from all around the world right here on In The Mix on Lotus FM. Send me a WhatsApp, 071-613-7803. Let me know what's up, what you up to, how you doing, what you eating, whatever it is. Just interact with me. 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
4: 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I'm super excited to share my DJ journey with you and give aspiring DJs a look at the ins and outs of the local music industry while we have some cool fun together in the company of Lotus FM. 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

0: DJ Rink India with her Bollygram disco album coming in hot on the Global Desi Exchange. Ending it off with Shola Jo Barke, an absolutely amazing compilation of songs indeed. So we had Shola Jo Barke, Jamane Jaane Man, I Am a Disco Dancer, and it was absolutely phenomenal with the mix of Dhamma or Dham thrown in there as well. 25 minutes after 10, welcome to it. Lotus FM on your Friday night. How you doing, guys? I hope you're doing fabulous. I really do hope. Let's hear a voice note.
1: 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Thank you, Clive Pochepson.
0: How's that? Clive, Bhojpuri. 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I hope you're doing well, buddy. And I hope you are doing well at home, dear listener. If you've just tuned in, welcome to In The Mix, only on Lotus FM 87.7 to 106.8 nationwide. I'm Nicholas Pillay, and it's been great so far. And it's just going to get even better with the Buttigi Mix coming up at 10:30. But right now, I'm going to go into another track, one of my personal favorites, actually. Neel Kamal Singh on this one, together with Hema Sardesai. There's just something about the song that gets me every time. You're going to get that dance. It sounds slow now, but I promise you, it's going to get better. Kuri Anjani!

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5: Man, I can tell tomorrow's Bollywood Billboard is going to be an absolute banger. Love Muhammad Rafi. So tune in then. Right now, if you've just tuned in, it is time for the Batigi Mix. And tonight, featuring on the Batigi Mix, a DJ that I featured a couple of weeks ago on the show, DJ Law T, talented female DJ right here from Durban. And she brought the heat in the studio. And I've got a replay of that mix in case you missed it. And that's going to keep us going for the next 30 odd minutes. When I come back from this one, I'm going to take some of your requests, your dedications, as well as your messages. So send them through 071-613-7803. Let me know what's up for this beautiful night. How you doing? What you up to? Whatever it is, I don't care. Just WhatsApp it to me. Like, I'm reading a lot of messages right now about the cold. And yes, it is very brrr, but cold weather is nice. You know, you can work in cold weather. Well, that's me. I can't speak for everyone. But nevertheless, let's get into the Batigi Mix. This one is going to warm you up. Let's go.
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0: DJ Lotti right here on Lotus FM, and it off with Om Shanti Om Divangi Divangi. An epic track indeed, man. An epic mix, rather, taking us all the way to exactly 11 p.m. If you've just tuned in, welcome to the show. I'm Nicholas Pillay, and what you just heard was the Buttergy mix. Now, the Drive-By did a promo about songs that should be erased from existence. Personally, I think Divangi Divangi would be one of those songs, and it's purely not because it's not a good song, it is because I think I've heard it as a DJ played so many times that I'm kind of like tired of it right now. and you know what? The first song I'm going to play on our request for tonight, you're going to say the same thing, because it's a song that we've heard countless number of times, but it still gets us onto the dance floor. Hint, the word dance floor. Coming up next, the Fusion Hour.
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Right now, to kick off our Fusion Hour, anything and everything goes for the next 1 hour. Calvin Harris, we are in winter, but we can always dream about summer, right?

0: celebratory music for a celebration. What celebration am I talking about? SABC celebrating 90 years as a broadcaster across all of our platforms, all our radio stations, all of our TV channels. We have been around for 90 years. Well, not me, but you know what I mean, like 90 years, right? Oh, guys, imagine that, 90 years. A couple of months back, I was speaking to someone and they asked me what my favorite part about working at Lotus FM is. And of course, my favorite part is the listeners. Then we get the music and the content that we get to produce for you guys. But what really makes me happy, something that I still don't believe, is that growing up as a kid in my nanny's house, Lotus FM would be on every day. And we'd wait for the weekends as well. And we'd wait for so many of the popular shows. You know, my favorite show at that time was The Weekend Liftoff. I also liked The Jungle Fever. That was quite nice. That's the only two shows I can think of at the top of my head. But I used to wait for Bala and Peru. Vikash and Ray. They were amazing. And to be sitting in the same seat and sharing the same seat that legends like them have sat on. Zaki Ahmed, Alan Khan, so many people. It is truly awe-inspiring. It's truly amazing. Something that I still cannot believe. I think I'll be celebrating my fifth year at Lotus FM soon and still can't believe it. That's what makes this entire experience so special. So yeah, thank you to all those that came here before us, that paved the way, that paved the brand across the SABC to put us where we are today, to give us the younger people the opportunity to be here. When I was a kid, if somebody told me that I'll be on Lotus FM when I was in my 30s, I would have never believed it. But here we are. Thank you, listeners, because you guys make us what we are. Thank you, thank you, thank you. And here's a song just for y'all.
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0: Hi, Nicholas. It's RKS from Ebony in South Coast, KZN. You're talking about 90 years of SABC broadcasting. I go back to the 1970s when I used to listen to SABC, Springbok Radio, LM Radio, that's Lorenzo Mark Radio. 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So I come from that era, and I can still remember it as clear as day and night.
1: Thank you so much for your message coming in from Rishi Sadio. Beautiful message indeed. And he ends his message by saying 65 years old, but definitely not cold. But that's what I'm talking about, guys. The memories that we all have from the people of yesteryear is so amazing. Now, let's do this in the Fusion Hour. I would like to share voice notes. Just pop me a voice note of who your favorite shows in the past, or your favorite presenters, or if you had a favorite segment, whatever it is, doesn't matter. Just send me a voice note, a nice short voice note, at least 30 seconds long at maximum, so I can try to fit in as many as possible. Pop it to me, 071-613-7803. All right, now, let's go straight into our first official request for the night. This one coming in from Priyanka, all the way out in Y-Bank. She requested the song, Radha on the Dance Floor. Now, remember I told you about those songs that we want to erase? This would definitely be one of them, but still, it is an absolutely fabulous song nonetheless. The remix.

Friday night, gotta love that Avicii, man. These are the days. That one they're coming in for Rashika. Awesome stuff. Thank you so much for your request. We've got 5 minutes to go before we hit that remix rumble. Stay tuned because it's gonna be absolutely amazing. Tonight's selection on the remix rumble is a song coming off the movie Cocktail 2. And no, it is not Tumiho Bandhu because we already did that on the remix rumble. It's actually the song Mashuka. It's going to be an epic one. Stay tuned. Do not go anywhere. I'm actually going to play another song from Cocktail 2 right now to kind of like prepare us. And you know what song I'm going to play, right? Of course you do. It's this one. Gotta love it. Dance. That's what we do on a Friday night. Lotus FM.

0: love the voice of Neeraj Sridhar, man. Bandhu 2.0. This one right here going out to Reynold and family all the way from the Bluff tuned into the show. Welcome to it. I think first time listeners on In The Mix. Well, you tuned in at the right time. It's time for the Remix Rumble. One song, two remixes. To vote for your favorite one, all you got to do is pop me a WhatsApp, song number one or song number two on 071-613-7803. Coming up next.
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2: Hey, what's going on, South Africa? 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Catch me live on The Weekend Explosion with Rivash Soni this Saturday, the 1st of August at 10:15. I'm super excited to share my DJ journey with you and give aspiring DJs a look at the ins and outs of the local music industry while we have some cool fun together in the company of Lotus FM. 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
0: 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Guys, I only found this out like yesterday. Remember Arijit Singh? He went into retirement a couple of months ago. 6 months ago, just now, January, he went into retirement. The dude came back. Yeah, he did come back. I don't know if you know this already, right? Or if any of the other jocks told you this, but he came back and he made another song. A Bollywood movie song. I've got that song. I've got a remix of it, actually, that I'm going to play in a little bit. So stay tuned. But right now, let's get ready to rumble. The song name is Mashuka, coming off the movie Cocktail 2. I've got two remixes of it. One is coming in at the club mix by DJ Ravish India, and the second one is by, remember DJ Rink, who we featured on the Global Desi Exchange in the first hour? Yeah. The second remix is an Afro House mix of the song from her. Two brand new remixes. It's going to go head to head. Remix number one or remix number two. Send me that WhatsApp and let me know which one you would want to pick for tonight's Remix Rumble. So, ladies and gentlemen, let's get ready to rumble.
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Are y'all ready for remix number 2? Let's go!

0: And there you have it, the Afrobeat remix from DJ Ring of Mashuka. Remix number one or remix number two? Pop me a WhatsApp, 071-613-7803. Messages already coming in. I'm going to go into a song, ad break, and then a song. And when I get back, I'm going to announce the winner of tonight's Remix Rumble.
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4: Mom, a million here, and yes, I am a millionaire. Cascading. What does it mean? So when I say cascading jackpots, I mean that on the last draw of every month, if there's no one in South Africa

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Gia Jale, gotta love it. DJ Buddha Dubai on this remix. A quarter to midnight, guys. We got 15 minutes to go before we say hello to the month of August. 8 months. We are coming for you. Now, the remix rumble came in. The votes came in. I'm just going to read a couple of the names that voted. We had Fozy that came in with song number 2. Nerissa, song number 1. We had Lalita with song number 1. Seelan with song number 2. We had Ajay coming in with number 2. Cammy, number 1. Kemi rather, number 1. Pranita, number 2. We had Deepika coming in with number 1. We had Pearl, number 2. We had Logan coming in with number 1. We had Segrin coming in with number 2. Rishi coming in with number 1 and number 2. He loved both. Molly with number 2. Lalita coming in with number 2. We had Nirisha with number 1. Madhuri number 1. Nirushka number 1. Molly, I already said that. Lalita, I already said. Yugi Naidu coming in with number 2. And finally, we had Ricardo coming in with number 1. And number 1 is the winner for tonight, I think. I lost count somewhere along the way. But yeah. Number 1 is the winner for tonight. Thank you so much for playing the Remix Rumble. It was great. I really, really liked it. All right. Are you ready to go into some more music? I've got some amazing ones coming your way. Don't go anywhere. Like this one. Gungru.

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1: Hit Music Radio indeed on your Friday night. 10 minutes to go before we hit that all-important midnight. Spooky things happen at midnight. Huh? I'm just saying. Not going to make you scared or anything, but you know how it is. Anyways, Arijit Singh, guys. Imagine this. I was shocked. I had a... Well, what's the word? Shock adikide. Yeah. when I saw this. So, just to give you a quick timeline of Arijit Singh, what happened. He announced his retirement January 27th, 2026. And he stated on social media, right, that he's not going to be taking any new movie playback singing. Then, all of a sudden, Awadapan 2 is coming out. And he agreed to sing the title song, Ye Awadapan, composed by Amal Malik. Now, whilst he initially said he was done with new movie work, this new release kind of marks a notable return to mainstream Bollywood. But I think, let's talk about why he retired in the first place, right? Obviously, he hasn't said anything on social media, but deducing from the industry and whatever's happening, he could have been restless, had restlessness of creativity, you know, where he kind of got bored, maybe, because he's done like everything. He could have had an industry fatigue. Maybe he was making room for other newcomers in the industry. And I'm not talking about AI. And maybe he desired to have a little bit of independence. And then came Ye Awadapan. And it was more of the friendship factor that was involved in this, because he is quite close friends with Amal Malik. And there was that personal love and professional respect for each other. And maybe he had a prior commitment. So maybe he has not officially returned. But he committed to this before he announced his retirement, and he was living up to that expectation, living up to his commitment rather. But whatever the case may be, we're glad to hear a new Arijit Singh song. All day, every day. Here is Ye Awadapan. But this one is, obviously I can't play the original on the club show, this is the melodic progressive house. The perfect song to set the scene for our chilled hour that's coming up just after midnight.

it's Raymond Ram Narang, the music boss from Trinidad and Tobago, and you are listening to DJ Nicholas Pile on Lotus FM, South Africa. I love you. Mwah.

Taking you into your Saturday morning with the voice of KK Pyarka Pulman. Hello, 1st of August 2026. We are here for you. It's going to be a great month. All amazing things are going to happen for us and to us and for our families and for everyone around us. May August bring you good tidings. 8 months of the year, guys. Imagine that. That's crazy. Welcome to the Chill Hour on In The Mix, the final hour of the show where all of the music right now is going to be absolutely chill. Melodic techno house mashups. I'm talking deep house mashups, reworks, the works. It's going to be great, I promise you. And of course, our feature mix later on. Well, that's going to be an epic one as well. Stay tuned for that and a whole lot more. But right now, to officially kick off our chill hour, here is the sounds of DJ Nivad Singh, Chandi Jaisa Rang. Stand.

can't get enough of this Arijit Singh tracks. Tujhe kitna chahne lage hum, coming off the movie Kabir Singh, the DJ Remy Deep House Mix. Beautiful tracks coming in. Indeed, I'm going to hit you with 15 minutes of non-stop music up next. And when I get back from this one, it is time for our feature mix.

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1: 3, 2, 1. And straight into the feature mix we go. My Bollywood Tech House mix for this month, to start off the month with an absolute bang. I hope you enjoyed. It's going to take you to the end of the show, 30 minutes non-stop. And I'm going to be back tomorrow, later on at 6 p.m. on Local Vocal, where I'm going to be interviewing Praveen Mudli on the release of his brand new Hindi album, Hanuman Ki Jai. It's going to be absolutely great. Till then, I hope you have a banging Saturday, whatever you have planned. Even if you sit in Chile at home too, that's okay. I love that me time alone at home, well, with family. For myself, Nicholas Willey, take care. Goodbye. Good night.

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Every move you make, I will be there with you. What would I do without you? I want to love you forever and ever.